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2: Oh, so you've just gone, it's fine.
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1: Yeah. 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
1: Wake up. Give it up. Jack around AFM on a Tuesday morning. So on Tuesdays, we solve problems, don't we? We give good advice, healthy advice, often. And you can ask any question you like because it's time for Asking for a Friend. Asking for a Friend. Asking for a Friend. Yes. I'm blaming it on the rain, the fact that the thing is double clicking.
2: Asking for a Friend. 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
1: The question this morning we're dealing with is, this is deeper than you think, people. Listen to this.
3: My wife won't allow me to have female friends. What should I do?
1: Before you think this is just a them problem, yeah. Mm. This is broader than you think. I'm telling you now.
4: Yeah. Do you think so?
1: Absolutely.
5: I think so.
1: I absolutely think so. I think this is a problem in a lot of relationships, and it's born from insecurity and jealousy and mistrust.
5: Yeah.
1: And that's why I've got a problem with this question. That's why I've got a problem with this. If you need your partner to allow you to see certain people, you already have a problem.
5: Yeah, yes. You need permission.
1: You need permission to have female friends. When you know, right? I think in a relationship, correct me if I'm wrong, when you know, you know. When you know when someone is a danger. Mm. It's not a blanket thing. It's not a, you can't have female friends.
4: Got you.
1: You can't have male friends. You can't go out late at night.
4: Got you.
1: It's not about that. It's about something more particular.
4: Yeah, yes. Much deeper.
5: Yeah, it's the particular person.
1: Right.
5: Rather than the activity.
1: Yeah.
5: Yeah.
1: And it's a feeling you should get. If you've got a feeling about all women like that,
4: then you've got a problem.
5: Then
4: I agree with you. Then you've got the actual problem, because not all. Also, it's the concept for me about just being friends with somebody, just as a human being. If they're male or female, it makes no difference. That you're friends with this person because you enjoy their company or you have similar interests or that kind of stuff.
1: Yeah.
4: Why is?
1: Well, I think. let me do that. Let me think how to phrase this. I think for some men, it's a conscious effort to say to themselves, fish are friends and not food. Remember?
5: What was that? Was a shock tail.
4: Where's the shock?
1: Is it a nice analogy?
5: It's a great analogy.
1: Do you like it?
5: Absolutely.
1: Do you remember that movie?
5: Yeah. Yeah. Great advice.
1: Felicity's dead.
5: Great advice.
1: You need reminding.
5: Right. Yeah. But the one thing that we don't have any idea of, is it just new friends? As well, like meeting someone new, because I also assume that when you enter a relationship, you have a backlog of friends and people you've known for your entire life, surely.
1: Honestly, you're right. This has layers to it.
4: Yeah.
1: This is layers to it. For instance, if you are secure in your relationship, it's fine for your husband or your boyfriend to still be friends with their exes. I mean, we all know this, right?
4: Why would you stir like that? Why would you open up that?
1: Layers.
5: I actually think that that's...
4: Colin does agree with that.
5: I agree with that wholeheartedly. You should be able to be friends with your exes. And if it ends acrimoniously or badly, then I start questioning how is it going to end between us if it does.
1: There's some thoughts from us. how do you feel about this situation? We'll get into the feedback, Anonymous, on your question, asking for a friend, next.
6: 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It makes me feel good as I drive to work. Happy, uplifted. I can conquer everything.
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1: Shall I just scrap The Secret Sound and we start over?
4: I don't think that is a good idea at all. No.
5: I think you're going to anger a few people.
1: You think so?
5: I think so.
1: Because I'm getting the impression that no one knows the right answer. Or you don't need the money.
5: Yeah.
1: It's payday anyway.
4: Oh, so you've just gone, it's fine.
5: Whatever.
1: Yeah, like whatever. Keep your 50,000 rand. 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

Nou sê 2 minute oor 4 op die draadloos. How's it? That was one of the biggest comeback songs of her career. Toni Braxton, He Wasn't Man Enough. Musikopats van Craig Lucas, 1989, 'n bietjie BTS Swim. But before we get to that, speaking of songs with a life of their own, originally inspired by a traditional African soldier's chant, which is why it has that unforgettable energy, taking you back to the 2010 FIFA World Cup. Here is Shakira, Fresh Ground, Waka Waka. Good morning.

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1: Who's bad? Oh, what a classic. Listen, I still can't believe Prince turned the song down. Nee, ek kan dit nie glo nie. Ek bedoel, oorspronklik deur albei kunstenaars geskryf en toe besluit Prince, nee, wat Michael, ek stel nie belang nie. And that's where Michael Jackson decided to make it one of the defining songs of the 80s. Who's bad? Michael is. Now, Katy Perry is a pot, net vir jou. But here's a reminder that sometimes love is worth fighting for. No matter your past. It is Jamie Vine, if anything.

0: just for you. 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Luister net. Dis musiek van Sienna, Die on This Hill, love it. 24K Golden, a bit of Will Smith, op pad vir jou. Haven't played that one in a while, so you're going to be bouncing around your bedroom, your shower, or even your kitchen, or even the car. Working night shift, I've got your back. 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If your alarm felt a little too early today, don't worry. 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I'm keeping you company with great music, fun stories, and a few surprises along the way. Thanks for letting me be part of your morning. This is Mornings with Mac Rapapali on Jacaranda FM. Good morning. Hello, Dar.
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0: Oh man, what a jam. I love this song. Taking me back to 2011. An invitational by an international DJ, singer and producer Harrison Crump, who decided, hey buddy, you want to fly out to Ibiza? Then I said, huh? Nooit. I'm about to do the DJ. 3 a.m. in the morning, it was a set, and I said to him, doesn't want like 3 years sloppy mensen in South Africa. He's like, dude, this is Ibiza. And right there, I remember playing this song, and I had the whole concert on their feet, and they were just singing along to it. Maloko, Sing It Back. Ah, I'll forever be in love and thankful for that song. Some Lionel Richie coming up for you. Lewis Capaldi with Stay Love. Shazza with Happy. But have you ever walked into a room and left feeling like you've just picked up one idea that changes the way you think? I mean, that's exactly what the Mancosa Jacaranda FM Business Breakfast is all about, right? It's on a Monday morning, 17th of August. And whether you're building a business, chasing a promotion, growing a side hustle, or just looking for that next spark of inspiration, this morning is meant for you. So it's real conversations, fresh thinking, and the kind of ideas that stick with you long after you've left. If that sounds like your kind of morning, I don't want you to miss it. Head out to jackerinfm.com and go click purchase.
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2: your hands up in the air. Hey, Rob and Roz. When I say we'll see you back in the film anymore. 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It makes a long day at work so much better and the pad boy lekkerder. Huis toe. Ek sal somme net bietjie op die blok verder ry om so bietjie meer van julle te hoor. Yes, julle kook. Ek is so dankbaar julle is op die radio.
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0: What a jam. Oh, yes. Can You Talk by Tevin Campbell. It won him a Grammy. And also one of the biggest slow jams of the 90s. A huge favorite in South Africa, especially if you love Soul Sundays. You'll never fail when it comes to this song. That brings us to 5 a.m. Good morning, it's Wakker.
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0: Demi, Elaine. I don't wanna stop your shine. And many more all on one stage. Music, energy, sisterhood, and pure festival vibes from day to night. Get your tickets now at Web Tickets. Rosefest 2026. This is how it should be. Say the city don't feel me. Where women take center stage.
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2: Dun, dun, dun, dun, dun. Like a Tuesday. Like a Dinsdag ochend. How are you doing? 0845-994-2084-850-0942. Enige verkeersprobleme? Deel gerus, stemnote. Dankie, dankie, baie. My naam is Mike Rappaport, ek is saam met jou tot 6 uur, 6 minute oor 5. It's time to get up and make some magic. Dido is a pot met haar wit vlag. Yep, she's here with peace. But before we get to that, there's always something happening on X. And it's probably something you'll hear later in the day, Jacaranda Newswatch. Or alternatively at 5:30 with Gerda. Maar vir nou, take a brand

Yep, she's here with peace. But before we get to that, there's always something happening on X. And it's probably something you'll hear later in the day, Jacaranda Newswatch, or alternatively at 5:30 with Gerda. Maar vir nou, Jaga Brands pomp meer as 200 miljoen in historiese parel aanleg. In die Weskaap, 42 man sterf tydens polisie optrede, ondersoek geloods. And here's another big one that you'll definitely be hearing today. The SIU freezes former Prasso CEO Tepo Montana's luxury properties in 5.6 billion tender probe. Dit is meer om 5:30 or 6:30 of 'n bietjie later 6 hier op Breakfast with Martin Bester. Vir die volgende 10 minute, your feel good song is op pad vir jou. Hier is musiek van Austin Dasher. Also one of your personal favorites. Good morning. Hello, Dar.

0: It is music by Taylor Swift. I knew it. I knew you. All right. Stay for your feel-good song. I should mention that I did watch this guy's documentary. And what a musical genius. And one thing really stood out. When he played your feel-good song, people were confused. It sounded nothing like the EDM they expected, and some even booed it. Now, fast forward a few months later, it became one of the biggest songs of the decade. It makes you wonder how many great ideas get judged simply because they are different at first, right? In Dalk is dit vandag jou herinnering. Jy het nie nodig dat almal verstaan waarheen jy op pad is nie. Jy moet net aanhou. So your feel-good song, bit of a motivation, but also it's a song to get you up and going. It's time for you to wake up. Come on. It's Avicii on your number one feel-good station.
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0: beautiful song. 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
1: Yeah.
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0: 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And then boom, there it is. I Want to Know What Love Is by Foreigner. 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Vra net vir my.
1: Kom al natuurlik.
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0: Luister, ek het 'n plan vir jou vir 1 Augustus. 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Let's hashtag celebrate her together. Hey, praat van werk van die huis af. Jy sal nie. Wees my. Firth Harmony, good morning. I worry about nothing. I'm sitting pretty impatient, but I know you gotta put in them hours. I'ma make it harder. I'm sending pic after picture, I'ma get you fired. I know.

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0: Dit is muziek van Amy Jones. Again. Ik ben Benson Boone, Mr. Electric Blue. How are you doing this morning? Alright, so how soon? Hoor me net uit. How soon is too soon to start dating after divorce? Because apparently, there's always someone who has an opinion, right? One person says,
1: yeah, you moved on too quickly.
0: Another person says, yeah, but you've been single long enough. So which is it? Which is it? Is there an unwritten rule, a countdown timer, or is it simply the moment you stop looking over your shoulder and start looking forward? You know, I'd love you to think about that this morning, because your answer might not be the same as the next person's. That's the conversation coming up today on Breakfast with Martin Bester, just after 7, and I have a feeling it is going to be a mixed emotion response. More details down now on the Facebook page, Jacaran FM. 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

0: Ons sê selfbewus musiek van Danny net hier op jou draadres. Jacker in the Fair Morning, so Mac Rappapali. Ek sien jou morgen tussen 4 en 6. Breakfast and Martin Bestes. Volgende, you have yourself a feel good Tuesday.
1: Breakfast with Martin Bester. Devi Sankari Govender. We're going to play a little game called Judge Devi. If you had to be at your office now, right, and there would be a file that ends up on your desk, complaints about us.
2: So I listened to your show. You for sure, 100%, Martin. Uh-oh. Me pointing the finger.
3: Yeah, yeah, yeah, it's wagging.
2: Unsolicited advice on parenting.
1: Oh, no.
2: You know nothing, right?
1: Oh, no.
2: My advice to you, stop it.
1: Felicity Weekend.
4: I don't know why I'm being dragged into this, but okay, yes. And
2: so I've been following your travails through the online dating world.
4: Oh, dear, why are we bringing this up?
2: Yes, yes, because you need help, Felicity.
4: Yes, I do.
2: Yeah. I think your vibe is wrong. You're going into it expecting a problem.
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2: 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Now I hear you hopped into Spain's bed.
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2: Talk, lovey.
5: They are a good-looking team.
4: Debbie says, talk. Ouch. Talk. You're like, I'm mad.
5: That's why I couldn't. I tried.
1: Oh, dynamite.
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15: Pretoria vandag op na 22 grade, Johannesburg 19 en Mbombela op na 21.
16: Goeiemôre, ek's Felicity hier. 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Dis op die N1 noord by die Golden Snelweg.
5: In your sport, two more medals for Team South Africa at the Commonwealth Games and Banyana Banyana off to a poor start at the Women's Africa Cup of Nations in their campaign as they were beaten by Tanzania.
15: President Cyril Ramaphosa sê watersekuriteit moet reg oor die Afrika-kontinent verbeter word. 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
17: We encourage every parent and legal guardian to apply as early as possible, submit authentic supporting documents, follow every step of the application process carefully, and make full use of the department's official support services whenever assistance is required.
15: Die internasionale olieprys het deur die nag getuimel en dit was nadat Amerika se president Donald Trump gesê het hy het besluit om voorlopig aanvalle op Iran te staak omdat die lande wat as bemiddelaars optree weer vir vredesonderhandelings gevra het.
18: We've pretty much destroyed their military. They want to meet and we're meeting. We'll see what happens. There's a chance we could make a deal. Yeah, good things can happen, I guess.
15: As het by die weer kom, mooi weer en koel oor Gauteng in die Noordwes en dan ook gedeeltelik bewolk oor die oostelike dele van Mpumalanga en Limpopo, warm in die Laagveld. 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
21: Good morning. It's on now. Yeah. Asking for a friend after 7 this morning. Get ready. Gather your thoughts and opinions. Let's help out. Listen, when people ask me, why don't you have children? I tell them the number one reason is the kind of admin that you just heard in the news.
4: That is insane.
21: If that would not put you off,
4: yeah,
21: then I don't know. So they didn't save the passwords from last year?
15: No. So none of your old passwords, usernames, if you have already registered on that Gauteng online application system for a child, and now you've got your second child and you think, well, I'm already registered, my passwords, my username, none of that is valid.
21: Why?
15: Come the 5th of August.
21: Why? Do your parents ever question them?
15: Well, you know what, Martin, you will just have to roll with it because it's now too late to question or just know that come the 5th of August, you have to start all over with your new application.
21: So that's the example you're setting. No, but have to roll with it.
4: But because you didn't know. Right. You didn't know beforehand. You literally just found out on 5th of August is around the corner.
15: Yeah.
4: If they told you 6 months ago, listen, we could have made a hullabaloo, but it's around the corner.
15: Yeah.
4: And
22: it's like next week.
4: Also,
21: I think you guys, I think you can grab a little still water.
4: Yes.
21: And an umbrella. And gather there on William Nichols' side.
4: Okay, okay, yeah.
21: and protest.
16: We want our passwords back. I think they're really
0: passwords.
16: Been deleted.
0: I think they're gone. Username.
16: Yes. We're just being told.
1: See? Yeah. See, how you, see how this is a learning process, even for the parents. No, but seriously, on a serious note, though, I mean, come on now.
0: Yeah.
1: It's almost like they think up ways to make your admin.

0: What's a bucky for? In South Africa, everything. For hauling bricks.
1: For fetching kids.
0: For chasing goals and muddy boots.
1: For towing dreams.
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2: You are driving in the wrong
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0: South African's only Bucky Series additive for performance and taking care of what takes care of you. 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
4: Admin must fall.
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1: agree.
5: A lot of admin.
6: Agree.
4: Say it with me.
1: Admin must fall. Okay, am I the only person?
4: No. I was just going to start the show. I was just going to say, let's go. Say it with me. Let's go.
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0: Jack and Ruby Lovers. Jack Harada FM, 14 past 6. Hey, listen, some good news for Tyler fans back home here in South Africa. She's going on tour, and she's including South Africa.
1: Finally, yay!
0: Yeah, the world tour of hers. I'll put all the details for you up on our blog. Okay. If you want to go and read there on jackarandafm.com. Go search there for the Breakfast with Martin Bester blog. But that's good news.
1: Yeah.
0: She didn't include us last time, did
1: no.
0: you?
1: No. I think she did a UK tour.
0: Yeah.
1: I think that was the biggest tour she did, and we were...
0: Somewhere there was a friend or an auntie or someone who had a word with her.
1: Yeah. Yeah. Where is all? Meisigen?
0: Come listen. Then at the same time, while we're talking about Tyler, Tyrese Gibson also speaks out for Tyler in the big colored identity debate. It's a big thing in the States because I'm guessing they're still misunderstanding.
1: They're misunderstanding, and also in the States, the word colored was an offensive term for black people. They don't understand, though, that being colored is a completely different
2: identity
1: here, and they refuse to even comprehend that that is what it's like. So being colored, as a colored woman in this country myself, I feel so sorry for her, because she has to literally fight to make people understand. You don't understand that this is a completely different culture, identity, ethnicity. There is a whole... Ons is a hele ander groep mense, en ons is so gewoond aan in hierdie land, to have that honor, to have people go, yes, you are colored, and people go, okay, jy's 'n kleerling, this okay. But in America, it is an uphill battle, and to have somebody of color like Tyrese go, can we actually stop? Can the outrage stop? Because the outrage is also coming from black Americans, African Americans, going, you can't use that term.
0: We do, and we're okay with it, and we proudly use the term, and it's different. You're misunderstanding it. I think in the world today, we don't listen enough.
1: Yeah, extend.
0: Aside from this,
1: just
0: in general.
1: Yeah.
0: You know what I'm saying? Sometimes we take offense on behalf of people that aren't offended.
1: Yeah.
2: Yeah.
0: Sometimes you are offensive without knowing it and without understanding why.
2: Mm. Yeah. This is also what happens when cultures collide, right? And you've got a bunch of people in America who have taken an American-centric view of the word. And it's very difficult, I think, for us, just generally as people, to put yourself in another situation that you've never been in before.
0: And I think the thing that amplifies this, especially from Americans, is there are some Americans who think they know a lot.
1: Yes.
0: About other parts of the world, or Africa, or South Africa, when they don't.
1: And
0: they can maybe just take a moment to sit and listen.
1: We'll
0: tell you.
2: Or the assumption is that every other country in the world has had the same racial path in history as the United States, and it's just simply not true.
0: Anyway, if you're a Tyler fan and you want to welcome her back home, and I'm thinking she probably misses it.
1: Yeah.
0: A whole lot.
1: Well, yeah.
0: Make her stops here in South Africa on her tour absolute fire.
1: Make that circle bigger.
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4: Want achter elke bloedskenking lê 'n toekoms wat nog ontvou. 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
5: Jacaranda Newswatch traffic in 90 seconds.
1: Well, it seems like traffic is starting off very well on this Tuesday. On Soweto on the N12 eastbound, there is a bit of queuing traffic towards the Golden Highway exit. And then, of course, we've got those long-term roadworks taking place on the N3 southbound. So generally, traffic will be a mess heading up to the Buccleuch interchange. More traffic with me, Felicity Regan, in about 10 minutes.

0: Joy Black, nou skip op Jacaranda FM 623. Wat was ons telling gister? 7?
1: Dit was 7, ja. Die familie het baie goed gedoen.
0: Alright, so if you want to grab your 5,000 at the end of the week by taking the morning family quiz, drop me a quick SMS. First word is family to 37942. And then I'll put a half a minute on the clock, ask you some general knowledge questions, and you see how you go.
1: Yeah.
0: And everybody in the car can help out because you're a team. Team this morning, I think, from Gauteng.
1: Ja, ek dink hulle is van die eerste rus af. Lekker, man.
0: Hulle wil eerste kom.
1: Ja, dis reg, ja.
0: So, coming up a bit later, can we just for a second talk about the secret sound situation? Oh, just so by the way,
1: yeah.
0: I actually screen grabbed it.
1: Oh.
0: Someone posted on my wall yesterday on Facebook, I think it was. The guy's name is Willem.
1: Yeah.
0: He says, can we pretty please get more clues on the secret sound? We beg you, please.
1: Oh begging.
0: Okay. So, which tells me a couple of things. Firstly, my clues have been useless and no good.
1: Okay.
0: And secondly, I can try harder. So Willem, because I also, every time I say, shall I give you a clue, there are people shutting me up saying,
1: yes.
0: No, we got it. And I get it, because if you get it and other people don't get it, then you probably deserve the money.
1: Yeah.
0: But the computer doesn't think like that.
1: No, computer doesn't think like that. Also, you have to enter to actually be part of the opportunity to, what's his name? So
0: computer says no. So if you want to enter and you do have the right answer, flood the system with your right answer and the fact that you know. Put your hand up. Drop me a WhatsApp quickly. First word is secret to 084-850-0942. 084-850-0942. Jy WhatsApp die eerste woord secret en ons speel net na 8 vanoggend. If you are a Willem and you think I should give you more and better clues, hook me up on WhatsApp, just normal WhatsApp, and tell me, or social media, and beg. No, I mean, no, just tell me. Just tell me. Help me out there.
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5: Of?
6: Mevrou van Dyk, hoe gaan dit met die kinders?
5: Arinal is daar vir jou gemeenskap, want ons is van jou gemeenskap. 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Arinal, familiewaardes. Waarde vir die hele familie.
7: Fine and cool over Gauteng in the northwest, also partly cloudy over the eastern parts of Mpumalanga and Limpopo. Pretoria up to 22 degrees, Joburg and Emalahleni 19, Mbombela 21, Polokwane 20 and Rustenburg a high of 23.
1: Traffic is slow in Roodepoort on Randfontein Road eastbound, that's at Durban Deep.
7: President Cyril Ramaphosa has called on the Pan-African Parliament and national legislatures to take a leading role in improving water security across Africa. Addressing the first ordinary session of the 7th Parliament of the Pan-African Parliament, Ramaphosa said lawmakers must strengthen legislation, oversee spending and hold governments accountable. And AIDS experts are warning that the fight against HIV is in real danger as funding fell by a fifth last year. A major international AIDS conference got underway in Rio yesterday for the first time since the US began to dramatically slash foreign aid following Donald Trump's return to the White House last year. Now we look at our business news. Renewed optimism over peace talks during the US-Iran crisis has led to the international oil price tumbling through the night. US President Donald Trump yesterday expressed hope that renewed diplomacy could bring an end to the war that began late February. International benchmark Brent fell more than 8% over the past 12 hours. Meanwhile, on Asian markets, South Korean and Japanese tech took another battering this morning, leading losses across most Asian markets as a report of a breakthrough in China's chip industry compounded growing worries about the longevity of the AI boom. The losses extended a sell-off across the industry globally, ending the rally over the past 2 years. Semiconductor firms were at the forefront of a region-wide rout after websites The Information said China's Shanghai Jiulingsheng had started mass production of a chipmaker technology long dominated by Dutch firm ASML. Looking at our financial indicators this morning, a dollar at 16 rand 77, a euro 19 rand 8 cents, a pound 22 rand 31 cents, gold at $4,050 71 cents per fine ounce, and that lower Brent crude price now trading at $87 9 cents per barrel. I'm Khadija De Souza, back with more news at 7.
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3: Well, not a great start for Banyana Banyana at the Women's Africa Cup of Nations. They were beaten 2-1 by Tanzania in their Group B opener in Casablanca last night. South Africa largely dominated the match but failed to take their chances and were made to pay as Tanzania claimed 3 points, with the top two teams in each pool set to advance to the quarters. And that result puts Banyana on the back foot, with them still having to face Cote d'Ivoire and Burkina Faso. The tournament also serves as a qualifier for next year's Women's World Cup in Brazil. Four semi-finalists will automatically book their tickets to the global showpiece. The two losing quarter-finalists will advance to the intercontinental playoffs. Here at home, Orlando Pirates walked away with a near clean sweep at the PSL Awards last night, picking up the majority of honours, save one. The Buccaneers are coming off a season which saw them win a treble of silverware, including the Betway Premiership, Carling Knockout and MTN 8. Last night, they won the Footballer, Players Player, Midfielder, Defender, Goalkeeper, Young Player and Goal of the Season awards. While their coach, Abdesalam Ouadou, won Coach of the Season. Relebogile Mofokeng, no surprise, who since transferred to Belgian club Union Saint-Gilloise, walked away with the top award. The 21-year-old was also voted Players Player as well as Young Player of the Season. The only category Bucks failed to win was the Top Goalscorer Award. That went to Golden Arrows Sedi Junior Dion, who scored 14 goals during the campaign. And in a somber moment, the late Jaden Adams was honoured with the PSL's Chairman's Award by Dr. Ivan Koza. Mamelodi Sundowns, meanwhile, wrapped up their preseason training camp in Austria after their 1-1 draw against Algerian champions MC Alger. That was on Sunday. The Brazilians now return home to prepare for the start of the Betway Premiership after finishing the tour with 2 draws and 1 defeat. Basandawana drew 1-1 with German side Hertha Berlin before suffering a 2-0 defeat to Saudi Pro League outfit Al Hilal. And South Africa's swimmers continued to keep the national team afloat last night. Michael Hooley and Aaron Gallagher earning podium places on day 5 of the Commonwealth Games in Glasgow. Hooley claimed silver in 26.77 seconds. That was in the men's 50-meter breaststroke final behind Australian Sam Williamson. Another South African, Chris Smith, narrowly missing out on a medal in the same race. He finished 4th. Gallagher, meanwhile, grabbed bronze in the women's 100-meter butterfly in 57.39 seconds. It's her 3rd medal of the Games after she earned silver in the 50-meter fly and was part of the 4x100-meter freestyle relay quartet who secured bronze. That means all in all, South Africa up to 11 medals. That's 3 gold, 3 silver, and 5 bronze, all achieved in the swimming pool. I'm Xola Njinga, and that's a Jack of Sport.

0: Alex Warren now, Fever Dream on Jack Radio FM, you know, tot daar voor 7. We play a little game called the Morning Family Quiz. 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
0: Goeiemôre. Wie is daar in die kar vanoggend? Hallo, is dit Dols?
2: Môre, Martin, Shane, Iso en Dolly.
0: Lekker, Shane en Dolly van Eersteres.
3: Morning, Martin, good morning, oh, goeiemôre.
0: I'm so glad that you're part of our morning family. Are you on your way to work?
2: Yes.
0: Lekker, en jylle gaan na 7 vat, 7 of beter?
2: Ek hoop ook so.
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0: 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Wie woon in 'n klooster?
2: Hallo?
0: Ja, Kairo is die hoofstad van watter land? Kairo?
2: Egypte?
0: Ja, New Orleans is in watter land?
2: Amerika?
0: Yes, watter Disney karakter het saam met die 7 dwerge gewoon?
2: Cinderella?
0: Is gorillas inheems aan Noord-Amerika of Afrika?
2: Afrika.
0: Watter bene beskerm die longe en die hart?
2: Die ribbe.
0: Cheddar is 'n soort wat?
2: Kaas.
0: It felt good.
4: Oh, dit was baie goed. Shane, jy en jou sister het ook 'n 7 gekry.
0: Oh,
4: yes!
0: Get in, so jylle.
3: Thank you. Baie dankie.
0: Yay. You must have a fantastic day. Who gets the shout-out? Wie krij die shout-out volgend?
3: My colleague, my Trevor with Flair. En my kinders en my klein kinders en my sister.
0: Travel with Flair. Dat klink goed.
5: Ja, dat klink baie goed.
0: sounds like a winning company right there. Julle moet 'n lekker dag hê hoor. Baie dankie dat julle luister.
3: Dankie
0: vir die bel. Dankie môre. Cheers julle. Bye. Lekker show
3: hoor.
0: Fantastiese
3: show.
0: Dankie vir die
3: show. Dankie, bye.
0: What a stunning family this morning from Eersteres. Thank you very much for competing, and you are co-leaders.
4: That's right.
0: If you want to try and take on their 7 tomorrow, drop me an SMS right now. First word, family, with your name to 37942. Let's go, fam.
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10: Soos ek voor gesê het, stadig verkeer in Roodepoort op Randfonteinweg Oos by Durban Deep, ewig verkeer in Soweto by N12 Oos in die rigting van die Golden Snelweg afrit. Verkeer is ook stadig in Johannesburg op die M1 Noord in die rigting van Braamfontein en dan is daar soos 40 op die N12 Wes. Dis net voor Camaro Straat in die suide. Bly ingelig op Twitter by Jacka_track.
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0: complicated. 12 for 7. Was it an asking for a friend that we started talking about what parents wear to school? To their kids' schools.
1: It was an article that was posted in an online news website where they were complaining. The one school was complaining.
0: So now the latest thing is looking at university students. Yeah, we're looking at you, especially in America. I don't know if this is a problem here in South Africa, but a university in America has banned students from wearing things like bonnets, durags, bedroom slippers to lectures. So kind of telling people... I mean, we've spoken about this before, about parents and also about people in hotels. Mm-hmm. Also these days need to be told, don't wear the slippers and the gowns to breakfast.
1: Yeah,
2: I believe me.
0: Look, I will be a massive hypocrite if I pretend that I always look smart and I dress up and stuff. But I kind of relatively try and not go to the shopping center in my pajamas.
1: That's definitely how right up there for me as well, yes. Yeah,
2: good advice.
0: That's normally where I draw the line.
1: Agreed.
0: It's with stuff that's meant for the bedroom.
1: You're inside the house.
0: Because I don't want to be leading you on.
1: Tempting you.
0: I don't want to be tempting you because, you know, I sleep in rather sassy, silky pajamas. So, you know. No,
1: I'm literally just picturing this now. I'm like, there's Martin in a black silk pajama top bottom, like a little smoking gown.
0: I think the last time I had like matching actual pajamas.
2: Yeah, like a full set.
0: I was a child.
2: Really? I don't know when last. Yeah.
1: Would you like a pair of matching pajamas?
2: No. Let's not.
0: I never liked sleeping with buttons.
1: No. Oh, yeah.
0: And as a boy, you had those ones that had buttons.
2: Yeah, button front, and then you get trapped in it in the middle of the night.
0: Yeah, right, exactly. Yeah. So now it's just the old T-shirt.
1: Yeah.
0: In the name of recycling, Felicity.
1: That's right.
2: Fantastic.
1: Taking care of the environment.
0: That's why I do it. Because I'm too lazy, stingy to buy pajamas. I do have a purposely made little... like boxer thing.
1: Oh, okay.
2: That's cool.
1: Like, so it's an old T-shirt and a pair of boxers.
0: Yeah.
1: Okay. It's
2: comfortable.
0: Yeah. Because you also don't want to do the underpants thing because the brain is bad for you.
1: Yes.
2: Yeah.
1: No, things need to breathe. I agree completely with that.
0: Things.
1: Right.
0: Thanks.
1: Your feet.
0: Legs. Yes, that's right. So is it a problem at universities here in South Africa if there's a student listening?
2: Not just at universities.
0: You think?
2: Not just at universities.
0: Where people need to be told, don't wear your PJs or things that are meant for the bedroom.
1: Yeah, I'm thinking.
0: A bonnet, just remind me.
1: So a bonnet is generally for women, and it's the one that you wear that's a protective, like, it looks like a big bag, really, but with an elastic around it. So if you have braids or you've done your hair, then you protect your hairstyle and your actual hair by sleeping in the silk bonnet, so it stops the wraving in your hair.
2: Usually frilly around the edge.
0: I'm asking because I don't know.
1: Yes, yeah.
0: Is there something similar called a hat?
1: No.
2: No.
0: That you can put on your head to protect your hair?
1: No, because a hat would squash it. So a bonnet has got like a big bag area. So whatever, if your hair's big, it can sit in this big bag, if that makes any sense.
0: Can you not wear a very big beanie?
2: But the beanie moves a little bit more than what a bonnet would. A bonnet is very specifically for sleeping, especially if you've done like cornrows, if you've done braids, if you've got newly twisted dreadlocks, you want to try and maintain that as much as possible.
1: Also, a beanie is made from wool, and the wool would cause the rubbing of your actual hair. You need the silk.
0: So these students are like, I didn't have time to get dressed for the day, so I'm leaving my
1: bonnet with my durag on and my slippers.
0: Bedroom slippers and everything on. I've been late for lectures, eh? I don't think I made any early lectures. So I skipped them so that I can get dressed.
1: Yeah, I think Wits, UJ, Tikkies, students, and possibly even other colleges. Yeah. I don't know if it's as bad, but I could be wrong.
0: I don't think it's a problem here.
2: No, it is. It is. I had to buy.
0: Okay. Yeah. All right.
2: It's a fashion statement.
0: You know who will tell us the truth? The students.
1: The students at universities, right. Yes.
0: Hook us up.

0: It's Whitney Houston and I want to dance with somebody. Jack around FM. Genre, yes, Rach. I never gave you the right answer there. So the morning family quiz, family this morning. The question was, which Disney character, what's a Disney character, had somebody seven dwergies gewoon? It was Sneeuwwitje.
1: That's right, little Snow White.
0: And not the other one.
1: Not Cinderella.
0: Sins was the sisters.
1: Mm-hmm. Sins had the two sisters and the golden slipper.
0: Mm-hmm. That's right. That's, yeah.
1: But we didn't give them the point for that, but they're still in joint lead with the seven.
0: Talking about slippers, there's this university in America that's now banning students from wearing certain things like slippers, like the ones that you wear on the house, and bonnets, durags, stuff like that. So stuff generally considered to be more homeware, I guess. Question, the more important question is, students here in South Africa, is it a problem? Because from what I've seen, they actually pretty cool dresses.
1: That's the thing. I spoke to Simone, obviously, who's at Tuckies, and she went, for as far as she's concerned, every day is more of a fashion show.
0: Right?
1: Yeah, rather than I'm out in my loungewear, my homewear.
0: Would love to hear from the students about this. 0848500942.
2: Hello, Morten en Spaan. Ek is heidiglik 'n student en daar's definitief mense wat met slippers en bonnets klasse toe kom.
0: Sounds comfortable, especially for that first lecture. Don't know the other students,
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0: You know, before 11, listen to you. You're probably right. 084-850-0942. Lekker om jou stem te hoor.
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1: This is Jacaranda News Watch with Gerda de Souza.
2: Johannesburg up to 19 degrees, Pretoria 22 and Polokwane a high of 20.
3: There's been a collision in Benoni on the N12 westbound near Tom Jones Street.
4: In your sport, Rassie Erasmus has boosted his squad by calling up Mtutuko Mchunu and Team South Africa up to 11 medals at the Commonwealth Games.
2: We start in Abuja in Nigeria, where top Nigerian and South African diplomats met yesterday about the months-long attacks against foreigners in South Africa. More than 160,000 people from various African countries have left South Africa to go back home, fearing for their lives and livelihoods when the wave of protests against illegal foreign nationals swept through the country. They included about 1,500 Nigerian nationals. International Relations and Cooperation Minister Ronald Lomola said that South Africa has the right to deal decisively with irregular migration, undocumented migrants, including acts of criminality. Mangalisa Kumalo has more.
5: The Department of International Relations and Cooperation says Lamula outlined that Nigerian citizens have been involved in organized crime, illicit drug trafficking and financial fraud. The special envoy noted that as of the 7th of July, more than 500 Nigerian nationals have been processed for various offenses. Lamula added that the purported installation of an unrecognized traditional healer titled Igbo King in the Eastern Cape in March caused widespread public concern across South Africa. The Nigerian government said it was aware of some of its citizens who were in South Africa legally, but still targeted and decided to return home. Mangalisa Kumalo for Jacaranda Newswatch.
2: Parents and guardians who plan on applying for grades 1 and 8 kids in Gauteng public schools next year will have to sit ready on the morning of 5 August when the Gauteng Education Online Application System opens. And don't make the mistake of thinking that the usernames and the passwords that you used in the past will still be valid. It won't be. Education MEC Lebohang Maile told the media yesterday that parents and guardians will have to re-register with new login credentials.
6: We encourage every parent and legal guardian to apply as early as possible, submit authentic supporting documents, follow every step of the application process carefully.
2: The Council for the Advancement of the South African Constitution says a comprehensive review of all cases handled by the Investigating Directorate Against Corruption is needed to ensure they meet legal standards. Spokesperson Lawson Naidoo reacted to the immediate resignation of IDAC head Andrea Johnson.
7: And I think the process of rebuilding public trust is one that will fall upon the new head of IDAC leading a team that can hopefully be beyond reproach and demonstrate both its commitment to fighting corruption and its integrity in the process of doing so.
2: In international news, US President Donald Trump voiced his optimism yesterday at the prospects for a negotiated peace deal with Iran. The two countries have held their fire for a third consecutive day. Meanwhile, Trump dismissed concerns that US ammunition stockpiles are running low nearly 5 months after the war began. Brent crude is down to $87.14 per barrel. And imagine a world where you could ask a book a question as you read it. That's the pitch from a wave of new AI tools letting readers do exactly that. Platform Sanai.ai is now testing tools that will allow the reader to dig into the character's psychology, the historical context, and the places described in the book. At this stage, the service will only be offered for books that either are in the public domain or ones where the author, the estate or the publisher have signed off on this. More about this morning's leading local and international stories, it's at jacarandafm.com. Click on news.
8: So if you homeschool your children, it's less admin.
3: Oh no, it's way more admin.
2: Mm-mm. No, I sort of agree with Martin. It's like read the book and then ask AI.
8: And also you don't have to do that whole registration process again because they didn't keep your password from child one or the previous year.
3: Yeah, but you have to also know things like a syllabus and stuff. Oh, so homeschool where you're the teacher or you send your child to a homeschool school?
8: AI is going to be the future homeschooling. These schools are going to make it difficult for themselves with all this admin. Just remember the password from the last child.
3: The government is making it difficult, not the schools.
2: If you want to go for the online system again.
8: You're not applying for a visa. It's just the next one that's going to school.
2: Martin, let me tell you, I remember when I did this with Aiden.
3: Mm-hmm.
2: That
3: me
2: was
3: too.
2: How many years? the stress, the anxiety that you go through on that morning.
3: Yeah.
2: And now you're thinking, well, I did it 2 years ago with my first child, so I must be on the system still, so it would be easier with child number two.
3: Also, having to apply for three different schools, going, okay, but my oldest is in this high school. Surely they would put my second one in the same high school. There's no guarantee. No. They could send your kids to different high schools or different primary schools.
8: I still make kind of any vulva.
3: You're on your own.
8: Bye. Bye. It's a lot of admin. No, guys, if you want to kill my passion and love for something, it's
2: admin it.
8: I tell you, I look at these schools and education system in this country, and even just traveling and stuff like that. Admin.
2: Listen, take it from being their parents, are their parents, to a parent who like to give opinions, Martin. We are now entering the time of the year when admin at school, you have to start ordering the stationery for next year. You have to register for exams. Yeah. Yeah. You have to make sure that they've got the sport. That it's like, what are we going to do? It's last time.
3: The uniforms. Different, the blazers for different schools potentially.
8: Guys, it worked the last time around. I'm still not having any, so it's like, you don't have to put me off.
4: Yeah, but even homeschooling, you have to apply to have access to the different syllabi. Also, if they participate in a sport, you have to go and find a club.
8: Now, you

0: What's a bucky for? In South Africa, everything. For hauling bricks.
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0: For chasing goals and muddy boots.
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2: You are driving in the wrong
0: for going where GPS gives up.
1: And getting you back home again.
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0: 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Before we get to asking for a friend, we're just talking about dress codes at universities. In America, seems to be a thing. They're telling students to stop wearing certain things. Is it a problem in South African universities and colleges?
1: I don't know. I went to the shops on Sunday, and as I walked in, lo and behold, there was a grown man in a tiger onesie. I actually stopped and stared at him. I've never seen anything like it. That should not be allowed.
0: Yeah, but that person obviously wants attention.
2: Yeah, that you're must not, be a joke.
0: I mean, you're not going to go. That must be a bet you lost, or yes. What do you call these bachelors or something?
2: Yeah, or a challenge, or yeah. There's no way a grown man is going out in a tiger onesie by choice.
0: And you do see people in shops with onesies.
2: I can't.
3: Yeah.
2: Honestly. If you want me to, I get that tick. You know that tick that makes you think, yeah.
0: Yeah, I know, I get you. And also, it's not practical. It's impractical. It's like, I mean, I even hate jeans with buttons.
3: Yeah.
0: Because it's slows down. You got to go to the toilet quickly. Da, da, da. It's just, who came up with that nonsense?
2: Extend multiple, so I'm, as a woman who's worn a jumpsuit out in public before,
0: right?
2: Mm-hmm. In fact, you have to strip completely.

0: completely naked to go to the bathroom. Mm. No, thank you.
1: Anyway, asking for a friend. This is where you get to ask the world anything you like. If there's something that you struggling with, there's a conundrum, you are very welcome to ask by sending a mail to breakfast@jacarandafm.com, and you can also remain anonymous. Most people do. And today's question is coming up.
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2: Jacaranda Newswatch traffic in 90 seconds.
0: There's been a collision in the Roodepoort area on the N1 North ramp to Gordon Road at the N1 North, so please be very careful there. Then on the N3 northbound, there's a bit of traffic from the M2 East. Slow-moving traffic in Midrand on the N1 southbound towards New Road, as well as in Joburg on the N1 northbound towards Parktown. The collision in Benoni on the N12 westbound near Tom Jones Street also causing delays. A stationary vehicle on the R21 southbound at the Rampton on Mapius Drive as well. And then traffic is slow if you're leaving Attridgeville on WF and Cornwall Street east. Bound. More traffic with me, Felicity Reekin, in about 10 minutes.
1: 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Today is asking for a friend.
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7: How soon after a divorce is it appropriate to start dating again? My soon-to-be ex-wife has bravely entered the dating pool. I'm not judging, but others are. What do you think?
1: What do you think? 084-850-0942. Shall we weigh in? Coming up.
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0: It's Danny Souza, Lose Control, 7:20. It's a Tuesday. You know what happens on a Tuesday, right?
1: Asking for a friend.
0: All right. Today's one, I think it's a good question.
2: How soon after a divorce is it appropriate to start dating again? Oh. My soon-to-be ex-wife has bravely entered the dating pool. I'm not judging, but others are. What do you think?
0: Bravely entered the dating pool. Bravely.
3: You have to be.
0: She dove in.
4: Yes.
0: Bravely in the deep end.
4: Oh.
0: On a cold winter's day.
4: Crikey. Yeah, very brave.
3: Yeah.
4: This is such a hard one because...
0: I think it's very easy.
4: Really?
0: Yeah.
4: Oh, I don't know.
0: Maybe you go first.
4: Okay.
0: What makes it hard?
4: I think it's a hard one because, well, everybody's different. So it depends how long the relationship has been over for. You know, people always assume that when you are divorced, it's when the relationship is over. The relationship is over before the divorce even happens. That is why you get divorced.
0: Good point.
4: Mm-hmm. I don't know if I have a very strong opinion on this.
0: One day, 2 days, a month, a week, 2 months, a year.
4: I mean, if you bravely dating, joining
0: the, she dove into the dating pool,
3: yeah.
0: Which is murky at times.
4: Not at times. Not at times.
3: Very murky.
4: It's literally sewage. But anyway.
0: It's a tidal pool. It comes in with the waves and sometimes leaves again with the tide.
4: And the E. coli and everything else it washes in there as well.
0: And the seaweed.
4: Yeah, thank you.
0: And the sand.
4: And the dirty nappy.
0: And the sharks.
4: And the sharks.
3: Yeah. Yeah, I agree with what you say, and that the breakup happens before people part ways in a relationship. And quite frankly, if it were my ex, once it's over, it's over. It's nothing to do with me who, when, how she decides to date. And if it's 2 weeks after we officially call it off, then it is what it is. I think that's part of letting go.
0: Allow me to ask the obvious question.
4: Please ask the obvious question, Martin Bester.
0: Are there children involved? If there are children involved, it's a different answer. If there are children involved, you as the adult in the room need to make sure your children are mentally ready because children deal with separation differently. If there are no children involved, the pool is yours. The swim butt is open. It's a tidal. It's a public tidal pool. It's a public tidal pool where everybody is welcome to dip their toes
3: in the hot tub.
0: In ye old dating pool.
4: Mm-mm.
0: No, look. I mean, listen. If one or both loves are dead,
3: yeah.
0: Go for a swim.
3: Even if there's children involved, I actually don't think it's got anything to do with the ex, what the next person does, as long as you're responsible and you're not bringing around strangers.
4: Yes.
3: And
0: that is what I like
3: my kids
0: about
3: aren't.
0: It. Yeah. I'm going to disagree with you strongly. I'm always, always, always going to take the side. Because it's easy for me.
4: Yes.
0: So, what do you think? We have different opinions about this always,
3: yeah.
0: And we like to offer people a veritable smorgasbord.
4: That's
0: a buffet,
4: right.
3: Options
0: of options.
4: Not a smorgasbord.
0: And answers. But,
4: it is. No, you're very right.
0: What are your thoughts about this pool? 084-850-0942-084-850-0942. 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

0: going to be a debate this morning, I can tell. 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
9: Fine and cool over Gauteng in the northwest and partly cloudy over the eastern parts of Mpumalanga and Limpopo. Pretoria up to 22 degrees, Joburg and Emalahleni 19, Mbombela 21, Polokwane 20, Rustenburg up to 23 degrees.
8: Four ways, you're dealing with a bit of traffic there on Willie Mandela Drive southbound towards Leslie Avenue.
9: Cabinet is scheduled to meet at the Safakamakata Presidential Guest House in Pretoria this morning for a cabinet meeting ahead of the cabinet Lehotla that will take place tomorrow and Thursday. President Cyril Ramaphosa and Deputy President Paul Mashatile will co-chair the cabinet meeting. And Brazil has filed a request seeking a World Trade Organization consultation over tariffs imposed on several products by the US. President Donald Trump's government has imposed two rounds of tariffs on Brazil this month, which left-wing president and candidate for re-election Luiz Inácio Lula da Silva has denounced as election interference. America also implemented 12.5% tariffs on South Africa for alleged use of forced labor. I'm Khadija D'Souza. More news coming at 8.
10: Jacaranda Newswatch Sport.
11: All right, Banyana making a poor start to their Women's African Cup of Nations campaign after they were beaten 2-1 by Tanzania in their Group B opener in Casablanca last night. They largely dominated possession, had the vast majority of chances, but failed to take their chances and were made to pay as Tanzania claimed 3 points, with the top two teams in each pool advancing to the quarterfinals. South Africa will still have to face Cote d'Ivoire and Burkina Faso. The tournament also serves as a qualifier for next year's Women's World Cup in Brazil, with the four semi-finalists set to automatically book their tickets to the global tournament. South Africa's swimmers continue to keep the national team afloat. That was last night, with Michael Hooley and Aaron Gallagher Africa earning podium places on day five of the Commonwealth Games in Glasgow. Huli claimed silver in 26.77 seconds. That was in the men's 50-meter breaststroke final behind Australian Sam Williamson. Another South African, Chris Smith, narrowly missed out on a medal. He finished fourth. Gallagher, meanwhile, grabbed bronze in the women's 100-meter fly in 57.39 seconds. That was her third medal of the Games. Also, yesterday, the opening day of the track and field competition, Franco Leroux finished fourth in the men's 110-meter hurdles final. Cheryl James, eighth in the T38 women's 100-meter final. In other sports, weightlifter Ioane Taljaard narrowly missing out on a medal in the women's 53-kilogram division. She lifted a total of 175 kgs. Annika Spies-Berger was seventh in the women's 58-kg contest. She lifted a total of 178 kilograms, while John Antoine Phillips in the men's 59 kilogram did not register a result. Springbok coach Rassie Erasmus has boosted his squad by calling up prop Ntuthuko Mthunu as preparations continue for the upcoming test against Argentina. The squad assembled in Joburg on Sunday resumed their on-field preparations yesterday. Mthunu's inclusion increases the group size to 44 players. The Bok coach is set to name his traveling squad to Argentina for that test in Buenos Aires on Saturday, the 8th of August. And that group of players and management will depart for Argentina in two groups on Saturday. The remaining players will focus on the matches against New Zealand while remaining behind in Johannesburg. And South African golf great Ernie Els has appealed to the public to help locate his missing 5-iron. Els competed at the Senior Open at Glen Eagles in Scotland over the weekend. He finished in a tie for 14th place, which is really not bad, on one under par, nine shots behind American Jelly Kelly, who claimed the title. Since arriving in Portugal, however, the Big Easy discovered to his horror that his beloved 5-iron was not in his golf bag. He didn't blame anyone for it, the four-time major winner then took to social media to appeal to anyone who may have seen the club to please get in touch. He posted on his social media, "Please DM me if you come across my 5-iron. I'd be so grateful for its return."
0: It's where my 3-iron is.
11: The same place.
0: Broken at the bottom of the lake.
11: Yeah, he threw it into some body of water somewhere and he just forgot about it.
0: Oh, Big Easy. Get Ernie's 5-iron.

0: Asking for a Friend Day. Yep, it's a Tuesday.
1: Asking for a Friend.
0: What's happening? Asking for a Friend today.
2: How soon after a divorce is it appropriate to start dating again? My soon-to-be ex-wife has bravely entered the dating pool. I'm not judging, but others are. What do you think?
0: Soon-to-be ex, they're not even divorced yet. What now? Is that too soon? How long?
3: I have to say, this morning, I do agree with Martin completely. You can date whoever you want, whenever you want. If you're not in a relationship anymore, you can start dating as soon as you walk out that door, sweetie. But if there's a kid involved, don't expose the child to the new person until you know it is a relationship that's going to last.
4: Yeah.
3: And you know that your child is mentally ready.
4: Agreed.
5: I'm going to strongly disagree with Martin on this one, because 90% of the time, the person that is looking after the children after the divorce is the one that was not at fault. So that person then has to put their lives on hold, whether it's the mother or the father, but the other one gets free rein to do whatever they want. I'm going to agree with the fact that as long as you don't bring strangers around the house all the time, if you don't think it's serious, you also got a life to live, and you also deserve some love, and you also deserve some happiness.
0: Yeah, but towards the end of your voice note there, you were agreeing with me.
4: Yeah, you were really there for the public title.
0: You're telling yourself that you're not agreeing with me, but you are.
6: Yeah.
0: You're not, it's not for the home pool.
4: No, it's the public pool.
0: The gym.
4: Stop it.
7: Daar al klaar 'n afskeiding is, het die een party miskien al klaar die dating pool ontdek.
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4: ja.
0: You did the whole thing in church, then you did the party, the after party, what do you call it?
4: Like the reception.
0: The reception.
4: Ja.
0: Wil jy nie net wag ten minste totdat die wasmasjien se garantie uitloop nie?
4: No.
0: wat jy gekry het vir 'n geskenk nie. I mean, you know what I'm saying? Don't you, isn't there part of you that just wants to just honor all the wedding gifts? Let the thing just run out of its at least the 1-year warranty.
8: Hey, ek het vir 4-5 maande probeer en alles probeer wat ek kan. 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
8: 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So.
0: Another practical thing to say, and but it's practical, but it's not really legitimate because it's not the way it works. Mm. You want to say to people, wait until you are over that person.
4: Yes. Mm.
0: But we all know it's not
9: also, I think we've gotten to accept that, you know, being alone is the default setting. For some people, being with someone is their default. And it sounds like, you know, this is your default. Christo's default is to be with someone. And I don't know why we tend to judge that more than we do the other way around, but we do.
8: Yeah,
0: correct. So happy?
8: Yeah, I'm happy. Yeah, I'm happy.
0: Yes, we're on, Anina.
8: Ja,
9: the reason to move on.
0: Like
8: sy die beste besluit van my lewe gemaak.
0: Oh, that's a good line. Die beste besluit van my lewe gemaak. Kan ek hom gebruik in 'n liedjie? Kan ek 'n liedjie skryf van daai lyn?
8: Jy's welkom, daai's goeie content.
0: Dis great content, Christo. Christo, baie baie dankie dat jy luister. Baie dankie vir jou inbel, hoor, waardeer jou.
8: Thanks,
0: mooi dag. All right, so keep it coming. 0848500942. Another round of asking for a friend.
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4: 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Is ook ewige verkeer in Fourways op Winnie Mandela Rylaan Suid in die rigting van Leslie Laan. Stadige verkeer in Sunnyhill op Rivonia Weg by Witkoppenweg. 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Verkeer ook stadig in Sandton op die M1 Noord in die rigting van Dreisten Rylaan. Dan was daar nou 'n ongeluk ook in Edenvale op die N3 site by die Galilee's Wisselaar en laastens, verkeer beweeg bietjie stadig midrand op die N1 site in die rigting van Nieuweweg. 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

0: It's like a Bond song.
1: Oh, yeah.
0: It must be a Bond song, isn't it? Bruno Mars.
1: Definitely
0: Rascal.
1: Should be.
0: We're not here to solve that problem. Here we are trying to answer this little conundrum.
2: How soon after a divorce is it appropriate to start dating again? My soon-to-be ex-wife has bravely entered the dating pool. I'm not judging, but others are. What do you think?
3: Asking for a friend. Asking for a
0: friend. Let's see. Give some advice.
4: Personally, we are separated, moved out in Jane. But I've already signed up on few dating sites. But there's so many sharks there, I deleted them all. But I am ready to date. We haven't even filed for divorce.
0: Sure. Okay. It seems to be how it happens these days. Mm. Seems to be the done thing.
5: I've been single almost 5 years now after me and my baby girl's father split up. She's 4 years old. And I honestly have to say, I'm not getting in that pool once the water's been cleaned out and there's chlorine in and until my daughter's the right age.
0: There you go. Yes.
6: Hoekom op die aarde sal jy enigstens weer wil date? Het jy nie jou les geleer nie? Oh, môre. Nee, sê geskeid asseblief. Ek judge hierdie persoon, ek judge hierdie persoon baie erg. Mense, joh, het is nie so erg om single te wees nie. Bly net 'n bietjie single. Sjoe.
0: I think some people, I always salute those people that can.
7: Yeah.
0: As jy daai rustigheid het om net by jouself te wees, as jy okay is met single wees, how does the saying going, you can be alone but not lonely?
1: Mm, yeah. Yeah.
0: And other people constantly need to be dating.
7: Yeah,
1: yeah, but that's called monkey branching. When you have somebody and then you're already making moves onto the next somebody. So it's literally called monkey branching. Yeah. So you're moving on to the next person continuously.
7: But this is the end of a relationship.
0: Mm. Different strokes.
7: Yeah. It depends how you socialize. You know, I always think there's two worlds that I see in dating. People who absolutely do not want to ever be with somebody else and people who can't do without.
0: But this whole trend of dating before the divorce is through?
1: That's something different.
0: That seems like a lot of admin.
7: Well, yeah. So as a divorced person, I can tell you that the process of divorce can take years. Mine didn't take very many years, but it can take a very long time. It can take you up to 5 years sometimes, depending on how much of a fight there is.
0: There's an old saying.
7: Yeah. Mm-hmm.
1: What is this old
7: How
1: saying?
7: How old is the saying?
1: I feel like the saying is maybe not that old. Also, I feel like you're making up the saying, but carry on.
0: No, to last point. Yes. And it reminds me of an old saying.
1: Right. Ah.
0: If it takes the divorce so many years to finalize, mm-hmm. that is how many years it should have taken you to make the decision to get married. Old saying.
7: How old is the saying?
1: Yeah, also, I'm also wondering.
0: About 3 minutes.
8: Okay. Martin and the breakfast team, good morning.
0: Good morning.
8: See you here in Pretoria. I actually agree with the notion that by the time you guys divorce, the relationship has been over for months or even years leading to it. So if someone feels like they want to get back to the dating pool, by all means. But personally, I wouldn't do so. But those that are doing it, nah, no judgment.
0: Yeah, okay. The thing is just before you get into the pool, make sure your ex is out of the pool.
1: Yes.
0: Because you want to be doing some wild backstrokes. You want to do breaststroke, if you will.
1: Butterfly.
0: You want to do freestyle.
1: That's right. Yeah.
0: Butterfly.
1: That's right.
0: If you will. You know, relay.
1: Yeah.
0: But you don't want them there.
1: Yeah, also the
0: in
1: circling
0: your lane,
1: back.
0: In your lane.
1: Thank you. Don't circle
0: this is,
1: back.
0: Those lanes are small.
7: Assuming you've been swimming in that pool.
0: You can swim.
7: During the marriage.
0: 084-850-0942-084-850-0942. Ek dink ons doen nog een ronde. We're going to do one more round of asking for a friend. Valuable free advice coming in. Keep it going.
1: Fresh off the slots, Lotto Stars latest winner. 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
0: People who don't take the skin off a tomato, what are you even? 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
10: I don't know if I got a tomato.
0: If we take a camera to Felicity's car right now.
7: Yeah.
0: And say to Felicity, switch on your fog lights. 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
7: I was getting my hair cut from the power cut yesterday. That was fun.
0: No, but we can tell.
7: Yeah.
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2: Told me on Facebook last night, he's begging me for a good clue for Secret Sound. 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
7: This is Jacaranda News Watch with Gerda de Souza.
8: Johannesburg today up to 19 degrees, Pretoria 22 and Rustenburg a high of 23.
9: There's been a collision in Edenville on the N3 southbound at the Kalulis interchange.
10: In your sport, Springbok coach Rusty Erasmus calls up Mtutu Komchunu, and big moves in the NBA with Philadelphia 76ers confirming the signing of superstar LeBron James.
8: We start in Abuja in Nigeria, where top Nigerian and South African diplomats met yesterday about the months-long attacks against foreigners in South Africa. More than 160,000 people from various African countries left South Africa to go back home, fearing for their lives and livelihoods when the wave of protests against illegal foreign nationals swept through the country. They also included about 1,500 Nigerian nationals. The Department of International Relations and Cooperation says in a statement that Minister Ronald Lamola reiterated that South Africa has the right to deal decisively with irregular migration, undocumented migrants, and including acts of criminality.
11: The Department of International Relations and Cooperation says Lamola outlined that Nigerian citizens have been involved in organized crime, illicit drug trafficking, and financial fraud. The special envoy noted that as of the 7th of July, more than 500 Nigerian nationals have been processed for various offenses. Lamola added that the purported installation of an unrecognized traditional healer titled Igbo King in the Eastern Cape in March caused widespread public concern across South Africa. The Nigerian government said it was aware of some of its citizens who were in South Africa legally but still targeted and decided to return home. Mangaliso Khumalo for Jacaranda Newswatch.
8: Meanwhile, Doctors Without Borders says the emergency medical humanitarian response to anti-migrant violence has escalated into a humanitarian crisis at the South African-Zimbabwe border towns of Musina and Beitbridge. More than 68,000 foreign nationals have been processed for repatriation or deportation in South Africa since June. Doctors Without Borders says they are concerned about access to healthcare disruptions and continuity of care for people living with chronic diseases such as HIV, TB, diabetes, hypertension, and mental health conditions. In Pretoria, members of Cabinet are gathering at the Sefako Makata Presidential Guest House this morning for a day-long Cabinet meeting. This is ahead of the extended Cabinet Lekgotla that will be held at the same venue tomorrow and Thursday. The Lekgotla will focus on issues that include inclusive growth and job creation, reducing poverty and tackling the high cost of living, as well as building a capable, ethical and developmental state. International news takes us to Los Angeles, where a judge found yesterday that American singer David will stand trial on charges of killing and dismembering a 14-year-old girl. According to prosecutors, Celeste Rivas Hernandez met the singer, whose real name is David Anthony Burke, when she was only 13 and he was 18, and she was murdered after threatening to reveal their illegal sexual relationship. Her body was discovered in the trunk of David's car. And if you need a bit of a feel good, the story about the cursing parrots. They are five African grey parrots who attracted scores of visitors to the Lincolnshire Wildlife Park in England because people wanted to hear them curse and laugh at everyone that walked past their cage. Billy, Eric, Jade, Elsie and Tyson were together in quarantine in 2020. And that's where they taught each other the seer words and the laughing at the visitors. The park's Stephen Nichols told DW News, that's not all.
0: People teach them farting noises. And they do it at the most inopportune times. And they'll do everything from a very short noise to a really long noise. Then his head starts bobbing. And he starts laughing himself and walks away. So between swearing and farting.
8: Nichols says the other parrots at the wildlife park are still PG.
2: No. What's coming for you, Annie?
8: I love it.
2: Want one of those?
8: Me too.
2: Your secret sound. Look, I don't want to use the word desperate. It's such a strong word, but ready. So ready to give away 50,000 rand for the secret sound. Here it comes one more time. What makes this sound? And if you take it, I'll give you 50,000 rand courtesy of OutSurance.
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2: Hello, Natasha.
13: Hello.
2: Hoi, Vietje. Gaan het goed?
13: Dit gaan goed. Ek is baie blij jy het my gekies, though. Gosh goodness.
2: Well, let's see. Kom ons kyk hoe blij ons is.
13: Ja, nee, asseblief.
2: As jy die 50,000 rand kan wen, sal ek baie bly wees, Natasha, van, as jy van
13: dit
2: Alder Rein af?
13: Dit sal my hele week maak, ja, ek is.
2: Alder Rein Centurion. What you got?
13: So, I think it is that little, that first intro of It Must Have Been Love by Roxette.
2: Roxette, It Must Have Been Love. Natasha. Raai wat?
13: Wat?
2: So dis die deel, nee?
13: Ja.
2: Just hear the secret song quickly. Wat doen jy vir 'n lewe daar so in Alderein Centurion?
13: Ek is 'n receptionist in Silverton, actually.
2: 50,000 rand, hè?
13: Ek hoop so.
2: Natasha!
13: Ja.
2: Jy is nie reg nie. Dankie dat jy gespeel het.
13: Dankie. Ek waardeer.
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13: Ek maak so, dankie.
2: Bye.
13: Ja, lekker dag. Bye.
2: Right. Jou antwoord moet warm wees. Maar dis nie vuur en vlamme nie. 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Maar selfs 'n bietjie asseblief sal doen. Ons is dalk in die winter. But in my heart it's forever summer. Forget all those. And move on to the new.
14: All right.
2: I kind of feel I should have given it more thought, but that's the best.
15: No, that was very good. That was really good.
2: Fantastic. Yeah. I want to say that I feel tomorrow is going to be the day.
15: Yeah.
2: If you know the answer, flood the system with the right answers. Let's get you on air and let's get you 50,000 rand. If you want to play tomorrow morning, drop me that WhatsApp. First word is secret. secret. I almost gave it away for someone. Yeah. Stupid. Yeah. First read a secret and you WhatsApp that to 084-850-0942.
12: Give me that cash. Think you know the secret sound? WhatsApp the word secret to 084-850-0942. And you could win 50,000 rand. 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
2: Last round. 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
4: How soon after a divorce is it appropriate to start dating again? My soon-to-be ex-wife has bravely entered the dating pool. I'm not judging, but others are. What do you think?
2: Yeah, it seems to be a trend these days. People don't even wait for the divorce to be over. Some get engaged and get married before the previous one is even over. What's that about? How do you feel about it?
5: Kan almal asseblief tog net wag tot die ink op die papier droog is voordat hulle aanbeweeg. Goeie genade.
2: Jo.
6: These days the dating pool just isn't a dating pool anymore. And if you're planning to have different type of dessert or different boerewors roll every 3 weeks, don't do it in front of your children or have different people there every now and then. It just makes your children at the end of the day question you, and it's going to cause respect problems in at a later stage.
7: I got divorced about 15 years ago, so my ex moved out on the Wednesday and her new boyfriend moved in with her on the Sunday, and they said that there was no affair. So I think 3 days after separation is maybe not so bad. I only got involved in their relationship about 6 months later.
2: You got involved in their relationship.
8: Yeah. My ex left me the same day when she left me. She moved into the now guy's house. I've been single for 1 year, then I start dating again.
2: Yeah, you know what? It's not a dating pool these days. I think it's more like one of those dating jacuzzis.
9: Oh, no, yeah, that's been used by everybody.
2: Those jacuzzis that, at the end of a party.
9: Oh, that had the line of the foam around the edge of it.
2: And here comes my metaphor.
9: I love a metaphor for Martin.
2: Love.
9: Martin's metaphors.
2: So in the in the world of the dating jacuzzi,

0: Jy gaan eers die skuim sien as jy die jacuzzi afsit.
1: Dis waar.
2: That's right.
0: Jy gaan eers die krummels en die skuim en alles raak sien as jy die jacuzzi heeltemal afgeskakel het en jy het gewag net vir die water om te bedaar.
1: That's it.
0: You just have to wait.
1: En dan dryf alles boontoe.
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0: Of jou mond oopmaak. So, thank you everybody. I hope that helped.
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4: Jacaranda Newswatch traffic in 90 seconds.
1: You can expect delays in Pretoria on the Mopane Highway eastbound towards Eskamp Khelo Drive. Also queuing traffic in four ways. That's on Winnie Mandela Drive southbound towards Leslie Avenue. Then, of course, we're dealing with delays in Pretoria on the N4 westbound towards the N1 highway. That collision on the N1 northbound at the ramp from Winnie Mandela Drive is probably also what's causing delays there. Then, in Sandton on the M1 southbound and northbound, queuing traffic towards Greyston Drive. And then there's roadworks as well in Germiston. It's on the N17 westbound and it's causing restrictions towards Wits Rifle Road. More traffic is me, Felicity Regan, in about 10 minutes.
5: Ach, geniet Maarten Bester in die oggende. Dankie vir die goeie werk wat julle doen. Dis lekker om na julle te luister.
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0: Where's the love, Black Eyed Peas? Where's the love? 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That's breakfast@jacarandafm.com. And then tomorrow morning, we'll try again just after 8 with a secret sound. Do you have any idea what the answer is? WhatsApp me. Secret to 084-850-0942. Otherwise, how are you?
1: No, getting you.
0: Not good. Come on, man.
1: Nice.
0: Otherwise? Tomorrow's Wednesday already. Man, I'm not wishing the week away at all.
1: No.
0: We're not wishing the winter away at all.
1: Oh, I'm wishing the winter away. Absolutely.
0: Are you?
1: Yeah, and apparently I should stop wishing because apparently it's going to get even colder this week. So there's that.
0: You know what I find boring?
1: What do you find? Yes.
0: Tell us. And somewhere in your life, if you live in Gauteng, you're always part of a conversation, July-ish, where people go, oh, I'll say no, die winter is no verbreken.
2: Yeah.
0: You seem to say, how long have you been living in?
2: Yeah.
0: You know what's going to happen. Yeah. You know what's going to happen. In fact, there might even be snow in August.
1: Thank you. Yeah. The cold snap will probably be there until September, if not,
2: Then beyond September. Yeah. I laugh at the ones who think spring day all of a sudden the weather's going to turn.
0: No chance. No. Come over to our cynical side of life. Cynical, it's realistic.
2: Realistic.
0: We've been living here for a while.
1: Yeah. It's fun here.
0: Yes. The all Gautengers that have been around. Let's help these people out.
1: Yes.
0: It's also the same people that ask you, how long does it take to get from here to there? Depends.
1: Yeah, there is no answer. If GPS says to you it will take 20 minutes, that's not necessarily true.
2: Is it in Randburg?
0: Yeah. Do not arrive late and say the words, oh, the traffic. Do,
1: yeah.
0: Don't.
1: Yeah, because you can check that beforehand.
0: Stop it. You drive on GPS to the shop, if you will.
1: Donkey. Okay,
0: so. Anyway, I don't know why I was going there. talking about fantastic advice. Here it is. Mancosa Jacaranda FM Business Breakfast. It's happening on the 17th of August. I would love to believe that you have your tickets already or your table. If you haven't, then get going. Go and check it out on jacarandafm.com. And if you're lucky enough, you might even get a mention. In fact, let's look at someone who's rebooked from last year again. That's always a good sign, right? They know how useful it can be. Great advice, fantastic speakers, and I would think it's reasonable. Go and check it out.

0: tune. Still haven't found what I'm looking for. Yeah, so that Mancosa Jacaranda FM Business Breakfast happening on Monday the 17th of August at the Vodacom Dome here next to us, Vodacom World in Midrand. I see a lot of companies are rebooking from previous years because it's very valuable.
1: Yeah.
0: Also, small companies, you don't have to be a big company. To give you an example, proper document storage. They're based in Pretoria East. They've just bought a table. Their company is fewer than 25 employees.
1: That's incredible.
0: But they booked a table for 10. So almost half of their company will attend the Mancosa Jacaranda FM Business Breakfast for 2026. The speakers this year, Basetsana Khumalo, TV personality and businesswoman, Brian Abana, former Springbok, Pavlo Fatidi is founder and speaker. 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In fact, he's going to share with you in about 10 minutes' time. Also, Kimberly Taylor, the CEO and founder of Loop. 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
7: Mooi weer en koel oor Gauteng in die Noordwes en dan ook gedeeltelik bewolk oor die oostelike dele van Mpumalanga en Limpopo, warm in die Laagveld. 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
3: Jacaranda Newswatch Sport.
8: Well, let's start with the bad news. Banyana Banyana suffering a disappointing start to the 2026 Women's Africa Cup of Nations campaign, falling to a shock 2-1 defeat to Tanzania that was in Morocco last night. The result leaves Desiree Ellis's side with a lot of work to do in Group B ahead of Friday's crucial clash against the Ivory Coast. South Africa entered the tournament full of optimism and looked the more dangerous side from the opening whistle. They controlled the possession, at least most of the time, but according to their head coach, a lack of composure in front of goal prevented them from taking the early lead.
9: Creates a lot of opportunities, create a lot of chances, but the way we conceded was really poor. If we had more composure in front of goal, we'd be speaking different, but it was not a great performance, not a great result, and we know we are better than that, and we're disappointed as well. And now the next two games becomes a must-win game.
8: Yeah, I must say, I watched a little bit of the game. This is one of the worst performances I've seen Banyana. Maybe the 4-0 loss to Japan would have been right up there. Well, there could be slightly worrying signs around the availability of Oxen Chair for rugby's greatest rivalry series between the Boks and the All Blacks after Mtutuko Mtunu was drafted into the Boks squad yesterday. Mtunu joins the group of now 44 players preparing for the one-off test against Argentina in Buenos Aires next weekend, and the All Blacks series kicks off the following week. Japanese club Tokyo Suntory San Goliath have confirmed the signing of a decorated Irish international, or Ireland international, to fill the gap left by Springboks star Cheston Colby's exit. Colby will make a sensational return to Cape Town next season after signing a deal with the Stormers. An Ireland wing, James Lowe, has signed a two-year contract with the Japan Rugby League One side to replace Colby. The Spar Proteas are in pretty good position after two convincing victories at the Commonwealth Games, but they're about to get tested over the next 3 days. They face Northern Ireland at 2 o'clock this afternoon before taking on world number one Australia tomorrow, and then England on Thursday. All three matches likely to determine whether or not they reach the semi-finals. South Africa opened their campaign with impressive victories over Malawi and Tonga. The Northern Ireland side lost to both the Aussies and England. Team South Africa, though, started today with 11 medals, and there are opportunities for more later in the day. Bradley Nkwana, Chesil Johnson and Gift Letloleya have qualified for the men's 100-meter final. That's at 9:15 tonight. In the pool, the likes of Chad Leclo, Peter Kutsia, Amy Canny, Rebecca Mida will be in swimming in the heats. In the men's 100-meter backstroke semifinals, Ruud van Rienen and Peter Kutsia take to the pool. Amy Canny, Rebecca Mida are in the women's 200 individual medley final. Olivia Nell is in the women's 50-meter backstroke. And another final to look out for is the women's 50-meter breaststroke, with Mida, Kayleen Corbett and Lara Fanikark all participating. I'm Kola Njinga, and that's a Jacka Sport.

0: It's Matt Smith now. It's a Tuesday morning. How's it? Your number one feel-good station, Jacaranda FM. 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
4: South Africa's Future 50 is about backing the business builders quietly creating our future prosperity. This morning, I want you to think about the last apple, grape, orange, or blueberry you ate. Simple, right? Pick it up, bite it, move on. Now picture what had to happen before that fruit got there. A farmer had to grow it, a packhouse had to sort it, a coal truck had to move it, a ship or plane had to leave on time, a buyer in another country had to trust that what was promised is what will arrive. This is the world of Uzair Essak, founder of Ripe. Ripe is a fresh producer, exporter. It connects South African farmers with buyers across the world. But the real work is not just selling fruit. It's finding the right home for the right fruit in the right market at the right price before time and heat destroy the value of the fruit. Uzair grew up in Mayfair, Johannesburg. He started Ripe as a student after seeing how much value is lost between a farmer's harvest and the final buyer overseas. He was not born into the old farming networks. No farm uncle, no easy seat at the table. He had to learn the industry from the ground up. One call, one trip, one shipment, and one bruising, costly lesson at a time. What makes Ripe interesting is its niche. Any exporter can chase the perfect fruit going into easy markets. Uzair built his markets for the harder parts of the harvest. The odd sizes, slightly lower grades, difficult trade routes and travel routes, and windows others may not want. Farmers do not grow only perfect fruit. They grow a crop. Ripe helps them get better value across all elements of their crop. I asked Uzair for a lesson he could share with us all.
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4: 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Uncontrolled growth is where things go wrong, relationships get burnt, and the money working cycle completely collapses, destroying everything.
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0: Macy Gray, I Try. 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
2: 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There are three natural moves from here. First, Ripe must keep owning its niche. Know exactly which grades, which sizes and which markets it serves better than the standard traders. That gives farmers a clear reason to do business with Ripe. Second, Uzair must turn his judgment into a system. If every deal still lives in his head, the business will always be limited by his time. The team that he's building must now learn how to match fruit, the buyer, the route, and the risk. And third, Ripe must earn trust with serious growers through small, clean tests. One product, one window, one market, then prove the result. This is how an emerging young exporter moves from hustle into a trusted partner that could well be South Africa's future biggest fruit exporter. And this is where the country can play a role. No business grows on its own. Uzair has had a specific ask of one of South Africa's most respected farming families.
3: I'm asking Peter Karsten Jr. and the Karsten family leadership team for a fresh conversation. I know trust is earned, especially in farming, and I want to prove Ripe commercially. Give us one defined program, the grades, sizes, or windows that are harder to place through normal channels. We have markets built for that. You win by lifting the return across the whole harvest.
2: Peter Karsten Jr., or anyone close enough to pass this on, this is a practical ask. Take the meeting with Uzair. He has traveled a long road to get to where he is. Test one defined program. You're not handing over your entire harvest. You're testing a route for fruit that deserves a better home and could yield for you a better return. This is how a new relationship turns into commercial proof. And when that happens, farmers win, exporters win, and South Africans win. This week's Future 50 growth tip is start with the hard basket. The trap is chasing only the easy work and leaving value on the table. The shift is to identify the awkward part of your customer's problem and build a clear offer to deliver and solve it. The payoff is trust, its margin, and a business that solves problems that others avoid. It makes the future belong to you. This country is ours, so is its future. Let's build it by backing the businesses, creating jobs, growth, and hope for us all.
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8: Daar is ewig verkeer in Sandton Hoër op die N1 Noord in die rigting van Kruisenrylaan. 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Dis nou by die Bekloo wisselaar. 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In St. John op die N1 Suid stadig verkeer in die rigting van Botelaan. 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Bly ingelig op Twitter by Jacka_traffic.
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0: Matthew Mole now in my head. Your number one feel good station, Jacaranda FM. You know it makes it feel good. You. I tell you what, last weekend again, being in Secunda for the Bottom Fear show. That's my tour with my band and the round table, supported proudly by Jacaranda FM. Very simple exchange. We put up a show and have a lack of care, and you bring a blanket. Those blankets go to people who need it. It's more than a blanket. It's a message of kindness and hope sometimes. I know it sounds dramatic, but for some people that blanket represents a whole lot more.
1: And acknowledgement. Oh, yeah. You see me.
0: Yeah, yeah. Mm-hmm.
1: Thank you.
0: We had a whole lot of fun doing it.
1: Yeah.
0: And last week, Saturday, was quite a... it was extraordinary. It was nogal baie uitsonderlik geweest. Want ons is toe nou na die show toe gevlieg. Nie na die show toe gevlieg nie. Ons is afgelaai langs die verhoog in een vliegtuig. Not many people can say that.
1: That is the way to do it. That is the way to
2: From
1: do it.
2: Here or not.
1: Thank you.
0: Guys, go and have a look at the video. The video is up on our social media. And go and look at our journey there, starting from the Grand Central Airport here in Midrand, right through to Secunda Airfield and back.
1: Mm-hmm.
0: Go and have a look. And also just a clip of the show as well. A beautiful, amazing crowd that filled that hangar. And made it really special. Nou, hierdie Vrydag is het hartiese beurt. Ek hoop ons sien jou daar. Dis meer a dag, laatmiddag, vroeg aanding.
1: Love that.
0: Late night jol.
1: Okay.
0: Spieke dagkeuier. Ja, ja. En hartie. It's the kind of place for it.
1: Yes.
2: It is.
1: Yeah.
0: In the your week, a lot of people work in Gauteng and live there. Also, when last have you just cruised out to Hartie's for a bit of a late afternoon?
2: What was it? Yeah, it's been a while.
1: Yeah.
0: So, as you also can by Wildwood. Kom join, doen het, bring jou kombers. Ons is nou weer klaar. Thanks for all the great advice with our asking for a friend moment. If you want to ask for next week Tuesday, it's so simple. You send us a mail. It's breakfast@jacarandafm.com. You may have seen the question on social media leading up to today. Go and check out some of the answers and sage advice.
1: Such sage advice. Especially your metaphor around the jacuzzi, Martin's metaphors.
0: Oh, the dating pool that is a modern day jacuzzi.
2: Mm-hmm, yeah. Mm-hmm.
0: I was particularly proud of that one. It kind of feels that I also there was some beautiful unsolicited yet valuable advice dispensed by me before that as well.
1: Oh, with regards to the children's registration for schools.
0: No. No. You can't move on until the washing machine's warranty that
2: has
0: expired as a gift at your wedding has expired. Guys,
2: I
0: keep it practical.
1: And it's free. All of this is free. How even?
0: We really should start paying you for this. You must have a lekker Tuesday. We're back with more tomorrow morning from 6. Lekker dag verder. Gelukkige Dinsdag allemaal. Next is
1: Danny.
0: Bye.
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0: Shall I just scrap The Secret Sound and we start over?
1: I don't think that is a good idea at all, no.
2: I think you're going to anger a few people.
0: You think so?
2: I think so.
0: Because I'm getting the impression that no one knows the right answer. Or you don't need the money.
2: Yeah.
0: It's payday anyway.
1: Oh, so you've just gone, it's fine.
2: Whatever.
0: Yeah, like whatever. Keep your 50,000 rand, I don't need it. Or... if you do want the 50K and you have the right answer, why don't you drop a WhatsApp, first word secret, to 084-850-0942 and take the 50,000 rand. 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
1: 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I hope that helped.
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8: As jy ietsie op die paai sien, stuur vir my asseblief 'n boodskap op 0848500942. As usual, on the N12 in Gauteng, there is a stationary vehicle in the N12 East at the ramp to Klipgravier Drive. In Melrose, on the N1 North, there's queuing traffic towards Corlett Drive. Going back to Gauteng on the N12 East, there's a stationary vehicle just before Roundabout Road. And in Braamfontein, on the N1 North, there's slow-moving traffic towards Smith Street. If you see anything, let me know on 0848500942.

0: It is Chapel Rowan. Hot to go. More music on the way for you from Brandy, Jesse Clegg, Robin Thicke, and Mir. Last night on my show, I was talking about side hustles because I feel like in 2026, we need one. We all should have one. And I happened upon someone who had a really lucrative but really weird one. And this is one that has become a little business for this person. I don't know if you're listening, but they write bios for people's dating apps. And they get money for it. And then they get paid per hour to actually respond to the people that are DMing, right? And thus setting up the perfect situation for the perfect date. Once you meet and you're not the same and you're not vibing like that, then that's on you. But up and until the meeting, they're making some money. And this led me to thinking about how to turn a side hustle into a business. And you know, they always say you should dress for the job that you want. You should put yourself in the rooms with the people that you want to be like. Imagine if you could take your idea, your side hustle, your business that you're currently running while you're working your 9-to-5 and grow it into something massive. Grow it into something that we all need. And you can. The Mancosa Business Breakfast is not just a business breakfast. It's one of my favorite calendar things on our Jacaranda FM calendar, because it is a place that puts you in the room with like-minded people. People who've started where they were with what they had and grown into these massive businesses. But they're also not afraid to tell you how many times they've failed. They're not afraid to offer mentorship. They're not afraid to have conversations. And you then aren't afraid to ask the questions, the hard questions, the questions that you might think, maybe I'm stupid for thinking this. Maybe I'm stupid for not knowing this. These are the people that if you're starting something, if you're thinking something, if you want to do a side hustle that's going to make you money, this is the place to be. It's happening in August, and Legacy Speaks celebrates leaders, that's our theme for this year, whose actions speak louder than their titles. You're going to hear from someone like Brian Habana, and I actually watched him recently on a podcast where he was talking about all of the no's that he was getting, all of the failures that he had, all of the times that he had to pick himself up when he thought something was going to work and it didn't, and look where he is now. These leaders built businesses with purpose, they inspire others, and create a legacy that's going to live long after they've left the room. And it is going to live on in you as well. You can join us and Mancosa for a feel-good morning of inspiring conversations, business insights, leadership lessons, and meaningful networking. And that's the caveat. That's the main point there, the networking. Because you never know who you're going to meet that can put you in another room or will say your name or your business's name in that other room. We have Basitsana Khumalo, Brian Habana, Kimberly Taylor, and Pavlo Tidis. Now, I said I have definitely seen Brian Habana, and I've also seen Basitsana Khumalo. And the way she came up and created an empire much akin to Oprah is absolutely inspiring. It's the fourth edition. The theme is Legacy Speaks, and it is going to be, once again, a feel-good morning packed with leadership lessons and practical business insights. You can get your tickets on jacarandafm.com. It is happening on the 17th of August. The 17th of August in the morning here in Midrand at the Vodacom Dome at Vodacom World in Midrand. 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And like I said at the beginning, this is one of my favorite events on our calendar because this really puts you in the room with people who could change your life. And I mean, I know it's on you to change your life, but what was that saying from Eat, Pray, Love? 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And then God was like, my guy, did you buy the tickets? 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

0: It is Black Sunshine on Jacaranda FM. More music on the way that's going to make you feel good. Brandy, Jesse Clegg, Johnny Clegg in Mir. My name is Danny Painter in for Ilana Africa Britain. Come today and tomorrow and this afternoon, The Drive with Rob and Roz. And this is another attempt. This is my petition and I'm not going to stop. Wayne, Producer Wayne, this message is for you. If you are not Producer Wayne, you may scroll. Producer Wayne, I would like to play Alphapalooza, please. Please, I think I can win it. I will give whatever I win to Good Morning Angels. I just want the tiara. I just want the purple Alphapalooza tiara. And then I will even take it on a tour for you. I will go and play Alphapalooza with whomever you desire. But I will still hold the crown. Producer Wayne, let's talk.
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2: 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It's been a long day at work, so much better, and it's been very nice to be here too. Ek sal somme net bietjie op my blok verder ry om so bietjie meer van julle te hoor. Yes, julle kook. Ek is so dankbaar julle is op die radio.
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1: Jacaranda Newswatch traffic in 90 seconds.
0: 0848500942 of Jacka Onderstrepe traffic op X. On the N1 Pretoria northbound, there's a stationary vehicle at the ramp from Olifantsfontein Road. That was just there now. So please make alternative arrangements there. In Melrose on the M1 south, there's slow moving traffic on the off ramp to Corlett Drive. In Gauteng on the N12 east, there's been a crash on the N12 east just after the Diepkloof interchange. And staying in Gauteng on the N12 east at the Morocco bypass, there are roadworks on the N1 north at the Miskund interchange. For more, you can give us a follow on Jacka_traffic on X or send me a message on 0848500942.

0: It is Shaggy. You knew that though because he told you. And Robin Thicke, it's called Looking Lovely. You're listening to Jacaranda FM, your number one feel-good station, and you are looking lovely today. It's a good Tuesday. I feel like it's a beautiful Tuesday. And you know what I just saw? And this is a sign from the universe. I'm being woo-woo today because I thought about a hamburger yesterday. And I was like, you know what? No, I'm on an eating plan. I shouldn't do it. I'm going to have to not eat a hamburger. And then Barney Simon, the king of the universe, really, you know, when he comes to the door, everyone knows. He sent me this, that today is International Hamburger Day. I think it might even be Universal Hamburger Day at this point. And I'm just thinking that this might be a sign that we, you and I, we both deserve a hamburger. So I think we should just go on the way home and we should get a hamburger.
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12: Pretoria 22, Johannesburg 19, Tzaneen 23.
4: Advocacy Group Section 27 will today appear in the High Courts in Pretoria representing the Teddy Bear Foundation in a bid to force government departments to properly implement the National Child Protection Register. The organisation wants the court to compel the departments of social development, basic education, as well as justice and other provincial departments to comply with the Children's Act by ensuring people found guilty of sexual misconduct as well as abuse or deemed unfit to work with children are immediately recorded on the register and barred from child contact job. Yes, Section 27's Zina Tsuji.
12: We are hoping that we would be able to get an order that would ensure the departments are then mandated to comply with their legislative obligations and that would then ultimately ensure the protection of children within schools.
4: In other big news today, outgoing investigating directorate against corruption head advocate Andrea Johnson returns to the Madlunga Commission of Inquiry today. This as commissioners continue probing the directorate's handling of investigations into senior crime intelligence officials. Anasasi Mahobo has more.
13: Andrea Johnson has conceded that she cannot explain how allegations of fraud and corruption against senior crime intelligence officials became part of an IDEC investigation. The admission came during questioning by Commissioner Sesiba Loyi, who suggested that investigators may have expanded the scope of the investigation without the necessary authority by introducing allegations that were not part of the original complaint.
14: All your investigators, they may well be conducting investigations of individuals that are not authorized by you.
13: Anastasia Mokobu for Jacaranda News Watch in Pretoria.
4: In other news, Doctors Without Borders say the emergency medical humanitarian response to anti-migrant violence has escalated into a humanitarian crisis at the South African-Zimbabwean border towns of Messina and Beitbridge. More than 68,000 foreign nationals have been processed for repatriation or deportation in South Africa since June. Yes, Doctors Without Borders, Caroline Musunda.
15: We are seeing a trend in Musina of patients who have been unable to access life-saving HIV and TB treatment for months after being turned away from South African healthcare facilities because they are migrants, increasing their risk of treatment failure and in some cases developing drug resistance.
4: The South African Federation of Trade Unions has strongly condemned the latest unilateral decision by the US to impose new trade tariffs on South Africa and dozens of other countries. This for allegedly failing to prohibit or effectively combat forced labor. The US trade representative has imposed tariffs of 12.5% on South Africa. Yes, SAFTU's Asivetjani.
16: SAFTU rejects any attempts to portray South Africa as a country built on forced labor while ignoring the historical irony that much of the wealth of today's industrialized economies was accumulated through centuries of slavery, colonial conquest, and apartheid exploitation.
4: And finally, imagine a world where you could ask a book a question as you read it. That's the pitch from a wave of new AI tools, letting readers do exactly that. Platform Sinai AI is now testing tools that would allow the reader to dig into the character's psychology, the historical context, and places described in the book. That's your latest news update. More at 11.
5: And now, stand by to go back into time. Welcome to the Feel Good Mystery Year. Music.
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0: It is my favorite time of the day. It is the Feel Good Mystery Year. You don't win nothing, but we get to feel good about a mystery year that we are going to remember. And all of these are good, man. Any year other than 2026 was good. Okay, so as usual, I have some things for you. Now, I'm going to play you six songs. I'm going to give you some clues. I'm going to play you some sound clips. And you can, at any point, send me a message on 084-850-0942 and let me know what is the feel good mystery year this year. No, not this year, but this year that I'm talking about. So, we all had phones, and the ringtones sounded like this. Oh, the great Nokia 3310. You know, just that sound makes me feel good. Okay, but there was a lot happening. A lot was happening in this year. One of my favorite movies came out this year.
18: Have you heard about this videotape that kills you when you watch it?
19: What kind of tape?
18: A tape. A regular tape. People run it, I don't know. You start to play it, and it's like somebody's nightmare. Then suddenly, this woman comes on, smiling at you, right? Seeing you through the screen. And as soon as it's over, your phone rings. Someone knows you've watched it. And what they say is, you will die in 7 days.
0: 7 days. Remember when we were all freaking out about Samara? Mm-hmm. That movie came out in this year. What is the year? 084-8500-942. This was a big song.
20: 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So hot.

Hits from a mystery year. 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

0: It is Avril Lavigne on Jacaranda FM, one of the songs from the Feel Good Mysteria. I'm with you. Nelly, hot in here. I've got my figures all on the way. Okay, so I want the year 0848500942. I was still on kids' TV in this year.
1: That was very
0: No, Felicity Reakin. As usual, Felicity Reakin has joined us for the show. She might be doing the traffic. We'll see. I don't know. If you're the boss, you heard nothing. Okay, so this year I was on kids' TV and I got to go to Idols. There was a big the end of it, the finale, and when Heinz Winkler was crowned, I got to meet some cool people, and one of them, I mean, he's had a lot of work done now. He doesn't look the same, but he was very mean.
2: You tick all the boxes. Nice voice, good looking boy. What you don't have, which is what the Australian boy had, is natural charisma.
0: That is Simon Cowell speaking to Heinz Winkler, our very own Heinz Winkler. And I wanted to use that clip because I think that it doesn't matter what people say to you. Because look now, you know what I'm saying? Anyway, this also happened.
3: Halle Berry and Monsters Ball.
0: Halle Berry.
4: This is the first Oscar for Halle Berry. She garnered rave reviews in 1999 for her Emmy award-winning performance in the lead in Introducing Dorothy Dandridge.
0: Was the first black woman to win an Academy Award and the creator of so many memes when she couldn't believe that she won. What year is it? 0848500942.
5: Hi, Shane here. The mystery year is definitely 2000. I remember it well because I've got my 3310. It came out in 2000 and I bought it in 2000. So, yeah, it's 2000 definitely.
0: It's not 2000. It's not Felicity Reakin's 2005. So, late for TI.
6: 2002. Yes. The movie was The Ring. Dring, dring. Yippee, I've got it.
0: You know, I used to fall asleep watching movies, and I fell asleep one night and I woke up to that chick climbing out of the well, out of my TV. Not really out of my TV, but I thought so. Here is another big song from this mystery year, 0848500942. I wanted to look like this. I wanted these pants.
7: Dirty. Nasty. Yeah. Too dirty to clean my act up. Yeah. If you ain't dirty, you ain't.

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More music on the way for you as we work out what is your feel-good mystery year this year. Well, today, not this year. You know what I mean. Okay, so, Mafikizolo, Hamba Nawe, the wedding song of all wedding songs. I have never been to a wedding in this country or actually any other country that we were not playing Hamba Nawe. It's translated to I'm going with you. Expressing a young girl joyfully telling her love interest that she is heading home with him. And that's why we go fetch our makotis there. And then we play Hamba Nawe on the way back to our house. Before that, Dirty from Christina Aguilera. It was a dirty video. You know, the things we used to watch back in the day would probably give a millennial parent a little bit of pause, because that video could have been on another channel late at night. You know what I'm saying? It was a good video, and I wanted to look like her. Okay, 0848500942. Shan says this was my wedding song in 2006. I really hope it wasn't Christina Aguilera's "Dirty." Although maybe it was a good wedding then. I think she went the Hamba Nawe. Okay, it wasn't 2006 though, Shan. And if it was "Dirty," please don't come for me. I think that that's very cool. Goeiemôre Dani, ek dink jy was 2007. Nee, dit was nie. Chantal Raul is pretty confident that this is early millennium. Thus, says Raul, somewhere between 2000 and 2002. You got to be specific. You got to be specific. My memory tells me that it should be 2021. No, wait, 2001 you mean. Especially given the clue about the Nokia 33 ringtone. The Ring was a frightful movie. Especially the bits about the fly climbing out of the film. Even me, you never looked at a fly the same again. Jeff Goldblum didn't even do to flies what The Ring did to flies. Okay, so 0848500942. Nintendo GameCube was out. The Xbox was competing against the PlayStation 2. That number is the big one. 0848500942. And we met Gollum. Lord of the Rings, Two Towers dropped. I secretly have so many people that I call Gollum, and I'm sure you do too. Okay, so if you are a Lord of the Rings fan, then you shall know what year this was. 0848500942. It is the feel-good mystery year, and she is still indeed alive. This is Celine Dion.

0: It is Celine Dion, I Am Alive. Okay, do you know what year it is? I think you might now. 08485-00942. The year Halle Berry won the Oscar for Monsters Ball. It was the year the 3310 was making the rounds. It was the FIFA World Cup hosted by South Korea and Japan. And the first World Cup in Asia. The euro became a physical currency on the 1st of January that year. And BlackBerry. We used to say BBME. Do you remember? BBME. We were so cool. And I had a pink one and I thought I was like legit cool. I really did. And then you used to put on Facebook, BBME, if you want to get in touch. It was very cool. Oh, no, we didn't have Facebook in this year. Sure. We had, what was that other one? The MySpace. We had MySpace back then. 1999. No, it was not. Reichardt. Jacques. Peter, Michelle, no, Michelle, you are wrong. 2001, nope. Mari, Matthijs, Linda, Jaku, and Hetty, you are all right. Also, there's a Lord of the Rings fan amongst us. Marzet says, Danny, Lord of the Rings gave it to me. Okay, I'm not going to say what it is. This movie, I went to go and watch at the movies all by myself. Because I was in love with this man. I loved this movie. They've said I can't play the whole song, but I'm gonna, and we'll apologize for it later. Here is the biggest song of this year. Oh, you know what it is.
1: Look. If you had one shot or one opportunity to seize everything you ever wanted in one moment, would you capture it?

0: I would just like to thank our music department, Wilfred and Nicole. Thank you for letting me play this amazing game. I love this game so much. If I ever have the opportunity to stand in for Ilana, I'll cancel everything. I'll cancel my day, my year, my month. I will do whatever it takes to play this game. And I think that we should bring a version of it tonight. Okay, 0848500942. What is the mystery year? I played you 6 songs and I played you a song that's going to get me in trouble. I've played you some clips of some things that happened in this year. En ek het weer gevra, wat is hierdie jaar? 0848500942. Many, many, many people now have a dry thanks to Mr. Eminem from 8 Mile, Mom's Spaghetti and Stuff. Chantal, wat sê jy?
1: Danny, ek was 2 jaar matriek. Dis 2002.
0: It is inderdaad 2002. The year is 2002. Congratulations if you got it right. If you didn't, it's okay. We'll do it again tomorrow. And I think tomorrow's is going to be even funner.
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0: As jy iets op die baie sien, stuur vir my asseblief 'n boodskap op 0848500942. On the N1 South, there's just been an incident at the ramp from the N1 South at the Diepkloof interchange. On the N1 South, the Pretoria main road, there's a stationary vehicle just before the Buccleuch interchange. And staying on the N1 South, there's roadworks just before the Brakfontein interchange. So this just tells me to avoid that road completely. I have Taylor Swift and Ben Rodriguez on the way. My name is Danny Painter in Freelan Africa Bread and Camp. 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

0: It is Ben Rodriguez, back to you, or searching for me. Taylor Swift, I knew it, I knew you. And I know that you're going to like the Passenger song that I have coming up. But first, something else that's coming up that's going to be really, really good. 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
0: 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My name is Danny Painter, in for Ilana Africa Bredenkamp, and this just in. On the N3 southbound, there's been a crash on the N3 northbound, the eastern bypass, after the ramp from Linksfield. The entire left lane is blocked. On the N3 southbound on the eastern bypass, before the ramp to Linksfield, the entire right lane is also blocked. So avoid that, please. There is now queuing traffic from Modderfontein Road and Linksfield Road. And on the N12 R24, there is also a stationary vehicle on the N12 westbound after the W Electron interchange. That crash is now causing about a 25-minute delay. So please avoid the N3, the Eastern Bypass South, and the N3 South. The Eastern Bypass before the ramp to Linksfield Road. The right lane is blocked and the left lane is blocked. For more, you can give us a follow on Jack_traffic on X or send me a message. 084 850 0942.

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1: It is Passenger, Let Her Go. You know, you speak about Barney Simon and he appears with chocolates. He bought me a chocolate. He said, he's sorry, it's not a hamburger. Because he must send me that email. He said, it's National Hamburger Day. And I was like, oh, we got to go get hamburgers. Well, I got a chucky. Thank you, Uncle Barney Simon. On the way, Katy Perry, Justin Bieber, Monica in Mir. It is your number one feel-good station. Jack Rand FM. My name is Danny Painter. Ek staan bietjie in vir Elana Afrika Bredenkamp.
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5: Pretoria 22, Mbombela 21, Johannesburg 20 grade. 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
6: Andrea Johnson has conceded that when she appeared before Parliament, she could not say what crime intelligence secret funds were allegedly used for, despite suggesting they may have benefited former Police Minister Peggy Cele.
7: I understood that funds were allegedly taken to benefit the former minister.
6: She also confirmed that concerns about the alleged abuse of secret funds arose from earlier investigations by other law enforcement agencies, not IDEC. Anastasia Mokhobu for Jacaranda News Watch in Pretoria.
5: Corruption Watch sê intussen dat Andrea Johnson se bedanking as IDEC hoof behoort haar nie te vroed om aanspreeklik gehou te word vir beweringe teen haar nie. Woordvoerder Le Bogang Ramafoko.
8: We must always look at strengthening our fight against corruption. And if that means we look at the laws, we look at the legislation, we create an independent NPA, we would have won this battle against corruption.
5: Die nasionale direkteur van openbare vervolging het die strafregtelike aanklagte teen die hoof van misdaadintelligensie Domisani Khumalo, as ook die hoof van die polisie se tegniese ondersteuningsdienste by misdaadintelligensie Deneo Mokwele en haar medebeskuldigdes voorlopig teruggetrek. 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
9: Johannesburg Council's 3 wastewater treatment plants all have criminal charges against them for discharging raw sewage into this river. Now, this is very serious, and I think that we need to address the underinvestment, the lack of maintenance, and the fact that this river is extremely unhealthy for everybody in that area.
5: Nog nies uit die buitenland, meer as 170 burgerlikes is volgens berigte sedert die 9de Julie in Oekraïne dood en 1028 beseer, dit te midde van verskerpte Russiese aanvalle. 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En Israel se eerste minister Benjamin Netanyahu sal later daar vergader by die Withuis met Amerika se president Donald Trump. Dis vir hul eerste in-persoon vergadering sedert die twee lande op die 28ste Februarie vir Iran ingeval het. Dit in die jongste nuus, meer om 12:00.

It is Hozier on Jacaranda FM. Too sweet. I take my coffee neat. My coffee black and neat also, actually, at this point. I know it's only Tuesday, but I feel like we need a holiday. I feel like there must be. Are there any holidays coming up? I'd like them. I think only, what, on the 9th of August and then the 10th is a holiday? What are we doing? Are we taking the weekend off? Who is that person that knows if you take this many days, you get 7 weeks? I want that. Send me a message. 084-850-0942. And then I'm going to need to know what side hustle I'm doing in order to get to the holiday, you know? But maybe you already have a side hustle and you're going to be doing the Mancosa Business Breakfast on the 17th of August. It's a good day. I promise you, you are not going to regret it. It's, I speak very highly of it because it has helped me personally many, many, many a time. It is an incredible day where you get to go and meet like-minded business people. People who started, not everyone, but you're going to meet someone who started where you are, you know? Whether that's a dream while you're hustling a 9-to-5 and the kids and a marriage and everything else and trying to build this business that's going to change your life. Or if it's maybe a new business that you've given up everything and you've thrown everything into and it's not where you want it to be. Whatever the journey is with your business or your career, right? You don't even have to be a business owner, a CEO, any kind of management, a student, and you don't know what you want to be. The Mancosa Business Breakfast is definitely the place to be because the conversations that they're having at these business breakfasts are conversations that you're going to carry with you for the next couple of months and into whatever the idea or the plan or the dream is. And you can get your tickets at jacarandafm.com. You get a goodie bag, access to the networking, which is the most important part. Free parking. There's going to be a goodie bag. And you can meet the speakers and some of your Jacaranda FM presenters. 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
0: Jacaranda Newswatch traffic in 90 seconds.
11: As jy iets op die boer sien, stuur vir my asseblief 'n boodskap op 0848500942 en Gatseng on the N3 southbound, there are roadworks between London and Modderfontein Road. Oh, staying on the N in Gateng on the N12, the southern bypass on the eastbound. There's a stationary vehicle on the N12 east at the ramp from Voortrekker Road. Also on the N12 east, there is an obstruction or hazard on the N12 east at the ramp to Craft Road. And in Pretoria on the N1 south, there are roadworks just after the ramp from Allendale Road. For more, you can follow us on Jacka_traffic on X or send me a message if you see something. 0848500942.

0: 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Please, mister. Stay tuned for Mr. Alex J. Harry Styles with Aperture before that. And then after Mr. Alex J, Barney Simon and Sasha, we have The Drive with Robin Ross. And they ask the real questions, the big ones. 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
8: For the last time with us together, and so Mr. Alex J joins us. Let's check out what's happening on the roads. If you see something, let us know on 0848500942. In Gauteng on the N3 North, there's a stationary vehicle just after Linksfield Road. On the N3 South, there are roadworks on the N3 South between London and Modderfontein Road. And on the N12 East, there's an obstruction on the N12 East just before Craft Road. For more, Jacka _traffic on X or 0848500942.

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0: 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Mr. Alex J is about to join you, as is Barney and Sasha in the Laufeld. But there is a countdown on, and this one is a big one. It is the countdown to the Spa Women's Challenge 20. Join the Jack Squad this week, Saturday, the 1st of August, at Supersport Park, as they bring you all of the excitement from one of South Africa's biggest celebration of women. From the thrilling elite race to the thousands of women walking and running together, it's a day filled with energy. And I've lost my place. Here we go. Inspiration and unforgettable celebrate her moments. Whether you're taking part or cheering from the sidelines, we're going to be there with the Jack Squad, bringing you all of the action live from the Spa Women's Challenge 20. See you on the 1st of August at Supersports Park. Let's celebrate together. Thank you for the kuier. Again, if you see anything on the roads, let Mr. Alex J know on 084-850-0942. Go get your tickets for the Mancosa Jacaranda FM Business Breakfast. They are going fast, happening on the 17th of August, right next door to us here at Vodacom World here in Midrand. And it's going to be a really incredible day. I say this a lot, but it's not too much, because I promise you, once you come and check it out, you won't be sorry. Tickets are available right now on jacarandafm.com. I'll be back tomorrow from 9 until 12. Until then, have a really feel-good afternoon.
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13: Or you could just shoot a flare into the sky. Ka-kwee! And then you go, smoke on the what? No. Thank you, the fabulous Daddy Painter, back in for Ilana tomorrow. Welcome to the afternoon. Yeah, it's Tuesday. It's not Monday. Relax. The news at midday, brought to you by the Crazy Store. Hey, you never know what you might find.

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3: Pretoria 22, Rustenburg 24, Johannesburg 20 graden.
4: Still standing motor. There's one on the N3 Northeastern Bypass after the ramp from Lakesfield Road. And we got roadworks underway as well on the N3 South. Some delays between London Road and Mollefontein Road.
3: Ons begin in die Ooskaap en die vervoerdepartement sê 6 mense is dood in 'n trompelbotsing op die N2 naby Mooiplaas. 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
5: We are experiencing some weather due to a number of weather systems that are on track. Amongst those weather system is a cold front that's already passed sort of like southern parts of the country. And behind that cold front is a strong raging high pressure system. And these surface systems are accompanied by an upper air current of low. These systems are going to result into isolated to widespread showers and thunder showers of our province, the KZN province.
3: In ander groot nuus vandag, advokaat Andrea Johnson, die voormalige hoof van die ondersoekdirektoraat teen korrupsie, is tans onder druk geplaas by die Midlanga Kommissie van Ondersoek om beweringe te verduidelik wat sy voor die parlement gemaak het oor die beweerde misbruik van geheime fondse van misdaadintelligensie. Anasasi Magobo het meer hieroor.
6: Andrea Johnson has conceded that when she appeared before Parliament, she could not say what crime intelligence secret funds were allegedly used for, despite suggesting they may have benefited former Police Minister Peggy Cele.
7: I understood that funds were allegedly taken to benefit the former minister.
6: She also confirmed that concerns about the alleged abuse of secret funds arose from earlier investigations by other law enforcement agencies, not IDEC. Anastasia Mokhobu for Jacaranda News Watch in Pretoria.
3: Nog nie uit die buiteland meer as 170 mense is volgens berigte sedert die 9de Julie in Oekraïne dood en 1028 beseer. Dit te midde van verskerpte Russiese aanvalle in drie karavatte van die Verenigde Nasies.
8: Long-range drone attacks have reportedly continued to cause civilian casualties and damage infrastructure. Different cities, different attacks, the same result. Civilians paying the price. This must never become normal. The responsibility to spare civilians and meet their essential needs rests with the parties to the conflict. International law is not optional.
3: En ons sluit af in Frankryk en dis waar meer as 160 mense sedert die 6de Julie aangehou is of ondervra is oor doelbewuste brandstigting. So wat 220.000 mense in Frankryk en meer as 100.000 in Spanje is ontruim terwyl brandbestryders sukkel om veldbrande te midde van 'n hittegolf te beheer. Dit in die jongste nuus. Vir meer besoek jacarandafm.com.
4: Thank you, Chanel September and Julimont. Welcome to the show. Welcome to Tuesday afternoon, guys. So while it's getting a little bit bibberig around the coast here in Gauteng, are you kidding me? Joburg today, 20 degrees, and eintlik is it matig. It's a matige dag. Pretoria, 23, Vereniging, 22. Overnight lows are ridiculous. Joburg, plus 6. Pretoria, plus 8. Vereniging, plus 5. Although, as you heard in the news with Chanel, the Weather Bureau reckons temperatures are going to be dropping down over the next couple of days. Well, it was a hot football game last night. WAFCON, Banyana Banyana, losing to Tanzania 2-1. Aye, aye, aye, ladies. It was a scrappy game, too. Next round for the ladies at the Women's Cup of Nations is going to be on Friday at 7 p.m., and that is a real toughie. It's Banyana Banyana versus Cote d'Ivoire. Commonwealth Games continue today, and Team SA is doing a fabulous job over in Glasgow. We'll talk more about that in a little bit, bringing you Newswatch updates and traffic and the tunes. Let's do it. You're

right, baby. They're back. Woo! Backstreet Boys, Bruno Mars, and I, as with Replay. Okay, then. 12:16, still to come. We got Kyle Deutsch and Aeon Wolf. They got their new single out. Also, Laker Lee, J-Hope and Miguel. But how about we hear a track from our little Doja Cat, Working Up with SZA? What do you mean, no? Come on, you got to support local, even though if she's from America. Go!

0: Diamond necklace. Okay, I'm in. J-Hope and Miguel on Jacaranda FM. Yay. What? Neat as what? Also in the mainsail are the fine tunes. I thought it was Laika Lee, but maybe it's likely. You know, like it's probably likely. Debut single, I Follow Rivers, the Magician remix. And Kyle Deutsche on Wolf with Wild Side. And showing a wild side, Doja Cat in Scissor. Maybe Swinky Slicky, another one. It's going to be a gorgeous day today. No massive competitions on the show today. We'll do a couple of throw forwards to other big things that are going to be coming up. And it is a trippy Tuesday. I just wanted to warn you in advance as well. It's also Dad Joke Dinsdag. Yeah. Big football awards last night. Relebo Gile Mofokeng cleaning up. And Orlando Pirates. What was it? 9 awards. The PSL Awards, that was fantastic. Well done. We have got the football returning this weekend. Yeah, that's right. England, you've got to wait until the 21st of August. How do you like that? They're waiting for my anniversary. They're going to kick off then. I'm more keen on what happens on the 1st of August. It's going to be a big, big season. And a lot of changes as well. Anyway, more about that stuff coming up a little bit later on. We'll be telling you about the Mancosa Jacaranda FM Business Breakfast, which is hoving interview. Tickets up for grabs. That's on the 17th of August. Wow, can you believe we're almost in August already? Today, Tuesday, July 28th. Hey. Ah, well, time flies regardless, so... Carpe diem, which means go fishing, I think. Now, this morning on The Breakfast Show...
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7: Mevrou Jacobs, bly om te sien jy is weer op die been. Waarmee help ons vandag?
5: Arinal is daar vir jou gemeenskap, want ons is van jou gemeenskap. Ons apteke en klinieke is in jou dorp, tussen ons mense. 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Want dis hoe familie behoort te wees. 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Waarde vir die hele familie.
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0: That's going to be a lot quicker than that. No major issues on the roads at the moment. Geen ongelukken, which is always a win. Got a station vehicle on the N12 West, the southern bypass before the ramp from Clip River Drive. Roadworks on the M1 South, that's Pretoria Main Road, after the ramp from Allendale Road. Elsewhere, what else have we got? Roadworks on the M1 South after the ramp to Rand Show Road. Roadworks N12 East at the Morocco bypass before the N1 North. 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
0: That's us. Newswatch traffic update. Station vehicle M1 South, Pretoria Main Road at the ramp to Olifantsfontein Road. Another still standing word. This one's on the N12 West, the Southern Bypass before the ramp from Clip River Drive. And then we got roadwork. Some on the M1 South, Pretoria Main Road after the ramp from Allendale Road. Roadworks N1 South after the ramp to Ranshow Road. Roadworks N12 East. That's before the N1 Northwest Bypass at the Moroka Bypass. And that is it for now. Yay, we get back to the hits pronto. We got Lady Antebellum now.

0: What a great track, huh? It's our Good Morning Angels theme. It's Martin Bester and Ross Learmonth. Also in the mix, Level 42, and Lady Antebellum, and They Need You Now. Chanel, in with the latest Jack and News after this.
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11: Johannesburg 19, Pretoria 22, Polokwane 20.
0: Got law enforcement at the moment on the N1 South, the Western Bypass, before the ramp from Albertina Sisulu Road. And we've got a stationary vehicle on the N1 South, Adana Ubar Freeway, and that's at the ramp from Rigel Drive.
11: We start in Roodepoort, and two suspected illegal miners have been killed following a shootout with police. Gauteng police spokesperson Tinswalo Sebeko says officers recovered three unlicensed firearms and ammunition. Police are continuing their search for additional suspects. In other big news today, fresh questions have emerged over the credibility of former IDAC head Andrea Johnson after she denied knowing the political killings task team was under investigation. This despite having authorised an inquiry into the unit last year. Johnson has been challenged over her claim that she only learnt the political killings task team was under investigation after seeing an affidavit before the commission yesterday. Yes, Commissioner Sandile Khumalo.
4: Looking at these documents, speaking for myself, it looks like there was a hidden hand driving IDAC's investigations into crime intelligence and PKTT. And the question is, who and what is that hidden hand? Because this is not Mr. Adams's complaint. We've established that.
12: Correct.
11: Finance Minister Ian Gorongwana has announced the Treasury will release the remaining balance of the local government equitable share to affected municipalities. Earlier this month, National Treasury froze 13.5 billion rand in local government equitable share transfers to 69 municipalities due to persistent and serious statutory non-compliance.
13: National Treasury has decided to release funding on Friday 31st July 2026 because we have withheld it for close to 30 days, which ends on Monday. And to avoid having an adverse short to medium term effect on the delivery of basic municipal services.
11: Gorongwana addressed the joint media briefing with the Cooperative Governance Minister in Pretoria today.
13: 28 will receive the full for the first time on Friday. The process from here, they are not off the hook. They are going to be required to perform between now and the second tranche. Each municipality will receive a letter informing that municipality what are the conditions attached, what are the things it is going to do between now and the next tranche.
11: To Japan now, and at least 50 people have been taken to hospital with injuries. This follows a major earthquake in southwestern Japan. It's also reported 12 houses had collapsed, with four cases in which people had been trapped inside. And international funding for the fights against HIV fell by nearly a fifth when compared to last year. The United Nations said the issue must be addressed at a major AIDS conference underway in Brazil. The US dramatically slashed foreign aid after Donald Trump returned to the White House last year, with European nations, including France, Germany and the UK, following suit. That's a wrap of your big stories at lunchtime on News at 2.
0: Thank you for the update, Chanel. Here's a traffic update for you. While the news was happening, I'm afraid a crash on the R21 South at the ramp to Benoni, the R23. Full report coming up.
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Gotta get up, baby. The late great George Michael on Jacaranda FM. You know, he was working on a duets album before he passed away. Never got around to doing it, which is a real tragedy. He had David Bowie lined up. He had Sade lined up. He had a whole bunch of different artists ready to go and do duets with him. And then, unfortunately, it's, well, we know how it is.

0: an end, did ya? George Michael, also in the mix, on your number one feel-good station, Gracie Abrams and Daft Punk featuring Pharrell with Get Lucky. Get funny. All right, now, let's talk about American movies, but let's look at it from an Indian perspective. He's not a Bollywood star. He's a comedian. His name is Vir Das, and he's a big fan of American movies.
1: I love American movies. I do. I love American movies. You make Whiplash, and we love you for it. And then you make Twilight, and I understand why other countries attack you. No, as an Indian, so I'm academic about it, right? So I sat down to watch Twilight to understand this, okay? This is American romance. So this chick falls in love with a vampire, but not just any vampire, the most malnutrition vampire in the world. But not just that, she also falls in love with a wolf. Yeah, a wolf who doesn't know that shirts exist. And this chick and this bottle of Windex and this German Shepherd have this weird, creepy threesome. That's not romance, that's an Amish family tree, all right?

0: smooth operator. Not to be confused with Gilbert and Sullivan, that's a smooth operator. Ah, dad joke did stuff. So I find out this morning that George Michael, before his passing, was working on that duets album, and he was going to duet with Sade. Ah, damn, man, we missed that one. Sade and the Manx also with a fine tunes on the station that still brings you more music that you love. Pink, Hoobastank, The Reason, and Miles Smith with Stay If You Wanna Dance. July 28th, your birthday today? If it is, feels to look like here, Mini M Nandikue. Please have an awesome day and a brilliant year ahead. Share your birthday with the famous types. Beatrix Potter, yeah, the kiddies author, Tale of Peter Rabbit and more. Born today, 1866. Okay, where's my Tupperware? Did you return it? It's the birthday today of the guy who invented Tupperware, and he named it after himself. Earl S. Tupperware. Okay, fine, just Tupper. He was born today, 1907. Movie director David Brown, the original Planet of the Apes, the former First Lady of the U.S., Jackie Kennedy Onassis, born 1929. Comedian Phil Proctor, born today. Jim Davis, the cartoonist, creator of Garfield. He was born today. Richard Wright, the late keyboard player of Pink Floyd. He would have been 81 today if he'd stuck around. Simon Kirk, the drummer for both Bad Company and the band Free, born 1949. Steve Peregrine Took of T-Rex, celebrated a birthday. Soldier Boy, born DeAndre Cortezwe, 36 today. And one of my faves, the rapper Afro Man, born Joseph Foreman, today 1974. I've only got the two famous South African birthdays today, but they're pretty damn big. First of all, don't boo the guy. Actually, no, you can boo him all you want because his band was named Boo. Chris Chameleon, lekker vir die jaarsdag van jou, vriend. 55, you spring chicken. Chris Chameleon, vocalist, etc. of the band Boo. And then the lady that I try to pick up. No, really. Oh, boy. Oh, yeah, like, I will never live this one down, you know. Okay, yeah, I was young and I was single and I was like 18 years old and she was gorgeous. And I didn't know she was Miss South Africa. Born in Witbank today, 1955. Happy birthday, Annelien Kriel. She was also Miss World in 1974. I didn't stand a chance. But it didn't stop me trying. I love that. Hey, honesty's important in a relationship, right? Speaking of honesty, well, again this morning, Martin was dealing with asking for a friend.
1: Raak sien as jy die jacuzzi heeltemal afgeskakel het, en jy het gewag net vir die water om te bedaar. 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
4: Let's take a look and see what's happening on the road. I'm not laughing at the traffic updates, I swear. Law enforcement currently on the M1 South, the Western Bypass, before the ramp from Albertina to Sulu Road. We've got a crash. It's on the R21 South at the ramp from Benoni, R23. Stolstana Moordrebi Enyan in sight. This is the Danubar Freeway before the ramp from Rigel Drive. Roadworks, N1 North on the ramp to Rivonia Road. Roadworks on the M1 North ramp to Rivonia Road at the ramp to Witkoppen Road. I'm confused. Germiston N17 West, there's roadworks and delays towards Wits Rifles Road. Roadworks N14 South before the ramp from the N14 East. And we got a stationary vehicle on the M1 North at the ramp to Buerta Avenue and a stationary vehicle on the N12 West before Klipprivier Rail Line. 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
10: We had a crash on the R21 south of the ramp from Benoni to the R23 about 30-35 minutes ago. Still a few delays. Elsewhere, we got a station vehicle M1 south, Danubar Freeway, before the ramp from Rigel Drive. That's the M9. And then the rest, you're not going to believe this, it's all roadworks. Eh? I guess the budgets have kicked in. Yay! Could you sort to pick it up, guys, out to... Anyway, whatever. Roadworks, M1 North ramp to Rivonia Road, at the ramp to Witkoppen Road, Germiston, N17 West, there's roadworks and restrictions towards Wits Rifles Road, N14, Pretoria Main Road South, roadworks after the Brakfontein Interchange, roadworks N14 North, that's Pretoria Main Road at the ramp from N14 West. And what would a report be without a Stilsteiner Moerdijk? There's one on the M1 North or Western Bypass, and that is after the ramp from Rivonia Road. And speaking of cars, are you thinking about going electric? Because coming up on The Drive shows Westbank Under the Spotlight, they will help you understand the difference between hybrids, plug-in hybrids, and fully electric vehicles. Robin Ross will also explain how to choose the option that best suits your lifestyle, your driving habits, and your budget. Yeah, Westbank Under the Spotlight coming up on Jacaranda FM's Drive Show.
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0: Nice track, eh? Eva Marie with the It Girl and MJ, Remember the Time. Yeah, I do. It's coming up for 3 minutes to three. No, to two. Who wants to win $50,000?
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7: Pretoria 22, Mahikeng 23, Johannesburg 19 grade.
8: Twee ongelukke. Crash on the N3 south, the Eastern Bypass before the ramp to Edenvale M37, and a crash on the N1 south after Olifantsfontein Road.
7: Minister van Finansies Erekon Onwana het aangekondig dat die tesorie die oorblywende saldo van die plaaslike regering se billike aandeel aan die betrokke munisipaliteite sal vrystel. 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
9: National Treasury has decided to release funding on Friday 31st July 2026, because we have withheld it for close to 30 days, which ends on Monday. And to avoid having an adverse short to medium term effect on the delivery of basic municipal services.
7: Koronwana het vandag 'n gesamentlike media inligting sessie met die minister van samewerkende regering in Pretoria toegespreek. 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
10: The court is hearing testimony from Tactical Response Team Captain Pimi Sokobel, who testified that he obtained permission to search Musa Kekana's vehicle after he was handcuffed and instructed an officer to wear gloves to avoid contaminating evidence. Police then accompanied Kekana to a nearby house where he complained of feeling unwell and started coughing. Sokobel says he then noticed blood stains on Kekana's shirt and called an ambulance. The evidence is heard as part of a trial within a trial to determine whether the consented evidence is admissible and can be used in the main trial. Mangaliso Kumalo for Jacaranda Newswatch.
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11: This means that IDAC was looking at the entire membership of the PKTT, and the question is why? Yes. Why was IDAC investigating promotions and appointments in the PKTT? What was IDAC's interest in the PKTT?
7: Nou na Roodepoort en twee vermeende onwettige mynwerkers is dood na skietery met die polisie. 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
5: The meeting agreed to ensuring that our Nigerian counterparts sign an early warning mechanism between the two countries that would deal with any type of bilateral matters as and when they arise so that we can tackle these issues. If there are issues of mutual concern, we use this early warning mechanism to flag those issues.
7: En ons sluit af in Japan waar kragtige aardbewing die suidweste van die land getref het. Talle mense is beseer. Daar is ook diegene wat vasgekeer is in geboue of huise wat neergestort het. Dit in die jongste nuus, meer om 3:00.

0: Yeah, going for a goof. Okay, fine. They're goofballs. BTS with Swim. Also, the mix of Lighthouse Family. Alex Warren with Ordinary and Outcast. Hey, Miss Jackson. From for squirting, sissy. Don't you love it when South Africans do well overseas? I mean, it just warms the heart, you know? Because, I mean, if they can do it, we can do it. It gives us hope, gives us confidence. And somebody who flew the South African flag for many years over in the USA is our own Trevor Noah. And I love it. I love it when he schools the Americans.
1: If you move to another country, you're probably going to have to learn another language. I didn't realize that would happen in America as well, because I speak English, but here people speak American. Similar, but not the same, right?
0: Yeah.
1: It's like small things change, small things. And I accept that small things change, like pronunciation. For instance, the thing you drink, I call that water. Yes, water. In American, you say water, right? Water. Yeah, I say water because there's a T in the word, right? The glass you see yourself in every morning, yeah. I refer to that as a mirror, yeah, right? In American, you say a mirror, right? A mirror, yeah, which is not the same thing to me. A mirror is the glass. A mirror is a Middle Eastern man. Very different experience. It's not the same thing.
0: Salam alaikum, Amir. Hope you're having a good day. Thanks for hanging out with us at Jacaranda FM on a trippy Tuesday. From one great South African artist to another, this is the unshakable Thabo Mdluli.

0: Cough it up.
1: Cough it up with Beyonce. Cough it up with Jay-Z. Beyonce, Clean Bandit, Zara Larsson with Symphony, and Tabum Dluli, Unshakable. So here's a weird one. I know it's not a throwback Thursday, but 1 year ago today, the census figures were released in terms of the estimated population count in the Republic of South Africa. Back on this day, July 28th in 2022, so 4 years ago today, South Africa's population reached 60 million souls for the very first time, 60.6. And then last year, well, I guess we're a bit busy, folks. 63.21 million people now in South Africa. Well, okay, 63.2, because 100,000 went back to Malawi, etc. Still a big country, no? 63.21. Waiting for the figures for this year to find out if we have shrunk or grown. Because I'll tell you what, if we've grown the size of our population, then many countries with the negative birth rates may be interested in some exports. No, you can't send the children to Tokyo. Stop it.
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2: Jacaranda Newswatch traffic in 90 seconds.
1: So we had the earlier crash run about 40 minutes ago on the M1 South at Pretoria Main Road after the ramp from Olifantsfontein Road. That one's being cleared up at the moment. Then we had the other crash, N3 South, before the ramp to Edenvale. The Crown M2 West, slow-moving traffic towards Main Reef Road. We've got delays in Buccleuch because of the roadworks on the N3 North. Delays towards the Buccleuch interchange. N12 West, there's a stationary vehicle at the ramp to the R21 and M41. Another stationary vehicle, M1 North, after the ramp from Rivonia Road. And a stationary vehicle on the M1 North Pretoria Main Road after the ramp from Olifantsfontein Road. And that's where the crash was earlier. Well, from four wheels to bipedal activities. The countdown is on to the Spa Women's Challenge Tshwane. You can join the Jacko Squad Saturday, 1st August, Supersport Park. They're going to be bringing you all the excitement from one of SA's biggest celebrations of women. From the thrilling elite race to thousands of women walking and running together, it's going to be a day filled with energy, inspiration and unforgettable celebrate her moments. Whether you're taking part or cheering from the sidelines, we will be there bringing you all the action live from the Spa Women's Challenge Tshwane. We'll see you on the 1st of August at Supersport Park in Yara Sasatarach. Let's hashtag celebrate her together.
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0: And then the sustain goes on for days. The Weekend on Jacaranda FM with Dancing in the Flames on a Tuesday. And Duran Duran with An Ordinary World. See what I mean about that sustain? It's like goes and goes and goes and... 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It seems like it's a long way away. No, it ain't. 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
0: 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Okay, here we go. What are we doing? 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This one's before the ramp to Clip River Drive. 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Station vehicle N1 South, Pretoria Main Road at the ramp from Willifontsfontein Road. Got another station vehicle on the M1 North, the Western Bypass after the ramp from Rivonia Road. Roadworks on the N3 North, the restrictions are towards the Buccleuch Interchange. And a stationary vehicle on the N12 West at the ramp to the R21. And that is it for now, so yippee! What do we do now? Do we sell enough? No, we go back to the hits!

0: got a Brazilian name, but he's a South African artist. Ayrton on Jacaranda FM. Nice new single. It's called Attention. Me, Deficit. Brian Adams, Friday that with Heaven. All right. It's coming up for 5 minutes to three. Shout out to the Khadiyadal Yemidi youngster Jack Anise. That's coming up in a little bit. Do you ever put your foot in your mouth? Like, I mean, I do it every day. At least once a day. Like, oops, that's not what I meant. It's hard, man. Especially when you're being like, you know, you're not thinking. You're just hoy. Like the American Brian Regan. I.e. this guy.
1: I'm always putting my foot in my mouth. I don't stop to think. I just, you know, just, oh no, words are coming out. Oh no. Like, I met this woman recently. I could have sworn she was pregnant.
0: Oh, dude, no.
1: I know now. So I said, hey, when's that baby due? You ever feel a word coming up, but it's too late to stop it?
0: Oh, man, no.
1: What baby? At the zoo, the pandas. I knew they were trying to have one. I just, you know, thought we'd talk about them. Talk about the fluffy zoo animals that they, I hear they got them over there. You can go look at them and... if you want, touch them.
0: Yeah.
1: Have you ever guessed somebody's gender wrong? There's no recovering from that.
0: Oh, just... man.
1: Hey, excuse me, sir? Ma'am. Okay. Okay, bye. Bye, human. Bye, person. Nice to meet you, individual.
0: It happens to the best of us. Mind you, I don't think it happens to Martin Bester.
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3: 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Or you don't need the money.
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0: Oh. We got diving into the 3 o'clock news. Okay. What has a head, a foot, and four legs?
12: A dog.
0: A bed. A bed. That is correct. Yay. All righty, now it's 3 o'clock.
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12: Johannesburg and Emily Lane 19, Pretoria 22.
0: Aye, aye, aye. Okay, sorry, I'm still recovering from that stupid joke. Okay. On the roads, we've got a station vehicle M1 South Pretoria Main Road before the ramp to the N1N3 South and a stillstand motorway N12 US. This is before the ramp from the R21.
12: The Johannesburg High Court is deciding whether key evidence can be admitted in the attempted murder trial of alleged underworld figure Vusi Musikat Matlala and his co-accused. The evidence includes firearms, cell phone data and alleged admissions obtained during the arrests of alleged hitman Musa Kakana in April 2024. For more, go to jackaranfm.com. Click on news. Due to a report now, and two suspected illegal miners have been killed following a shootout with police. Gauteng police spokesperson Tinswala Sebeko says officers recovered three unlicensed firearms and ammunition. Police are continuing their search for more suspects. Former head of the Investigating Directorate Against Corruption, Advocate Andrea Johnson, is still struggling to explain why the unit was investigating the political killings task team, with commissioners questioning the basis and scope of the probe. The commission heard that some of IDAC's investigations extended beyond the allegations contained in MP Fadil Adams' Section 27 referral affidavit. This despite Johnson maintaining that the affidavit triggered the probes. It also prompted Commissioner Advocate Sandile Kumalo to question why IDAC was looking into the political killings task team.
14: What this means is that IDAC was looking at the entire membership of the PKTT, and the question is why? Yes. Why was IDAC investigating promotions and appointments in the PKTT? What was IDAC's interest in the PKTT?
12: The South African National Roads Agency says it's consistently acted to correct procurement irregularities by cancelling or withdrawing tenders worth 18 billion rand whenever legal or constitutional concerns were identified. The issue was addressed during a media briefing by the agency on procurement matters. Here's outgoing SANRAL CEO Reginald Dembana.
15: In 2023, when I was here, we faced preferential procurement policy challenges. We had to cancel over 200 tenders when we were advised that you will be stuck in court for years. We reversed. So in 2025, when we were advised that the challenges regarding the panels have no prospects of success for us, we decided that the most prudent path is to stop.
12: To France and Spain now, and firefighters rushed to contain the worst wildfires in living memory, seizing crucial hours before the arrival of another wave bringing scorching temperatures. Flames have torn through forests in both countries and also forced the evacuation of thousands of people. And with a fresh heat wave expected to hit Western Europe this week, firefighters are racing against time to bring the infernos under control. An American singer, Carly Simon, known for hits like You're So Vain, has revealed that she's been diagnosed with Parkinson's disease. The 83-year-old said in a statement that she'd been learning how to live with Parkinson's disease and that she had also been treated for skin cancer. Worldwide, 10 million people have the illness. That's your latest news update. More at 4.
0: Thank you, Chanel.

0: Music from the movies. Taylor Swift from Toy Story 5. Can you believe that? 5. Good grief. Taylor Swift accompanied by Jesse J, Jimmy Cliff and DJ Snake. Alrighty, so I knew it. I knew you, but you may not know this guy. Would you introduce yourself, please?
1: Please let me introduce myself. My name is Dusty. Yep. That's my name. That is my real name. That is not a fancy stage name like Trevor. No. Dusty, that's what they decided on. What woman looks into a crib at a newborn child? Innocent, pure, handsome. Why would you name a child Dusty?

What does that even mean? I went through the baby books. You know, it's got the name and the meaning, the name and the meaning. I found beautiful things. Did you know Jonathan means Star of the North? Brian means bravery, yes. Julius means, hey, make the money. Couldn't find Dusty anywhere. Couldn't find it. Then I thought, hold on. Dictionaries have meanings. Let me check that out. Look for it. I found it. You know what Dusty means? It's profound. Lack of housework.

0: you try telling that to Abraham's son then. You tell him, Elton John. No sacrifice, huh? No sacrifice. Meghan Trainor made you look through the mirrored shades and John Legend's Saving Room for Dessert. So Sunday was, would you believe, International Cowboy Day. What? What amazed me was seeing the photographs from Nairobi, where the guys and gals were all dressed up in their cowboy outfits and they were doing the full-on line dance stuff. Look, Trump's America may have kind of split the whole world apart, but somewhere there's still a lot of love for the cowboys. Yeehaw! So this coming Saturday, I'm going to be doing a coyote ugly party. Bring your best cowboy outfit, Sky Hotel Santon, this Saturday. That's going to be lacquer. Something else that was lacquered. Earlier on today, Martin got asked the question, and he provided some solutions.
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0: Back to what's happening on the roads. Alrighty, it's that time of the day. So we've got slow-moving traffic on the M1 South towards the Crown and slow-moving traffic N3 North on the link to the N12 East at Galulis. Elsewhere, we've got a stationary vehicle M1 South, Pretoria Main Road, after the ramp from Allendale Road. The law enforcement folks are out and about on the N1 North, the Western Bypass, at the ramp to the N12, the Southern Bypass. Also, law enforcement N1 North, Pretoria Main Road, at the ramp to New Road. Edenvale, R24 West, slow-moving traffic towards the N12 merge, and a stationary vehicle on the M1 North at the ramp from Old Johannesburg Road. 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

0: all-time SA classic. Fabulous Mango Groove and Dance Some More. And in front of that, it was 24K Golden with Mood. All right, I'm going to tell you this and I'm going to be honest again, you know, in the spirit of transparency and everything. 2 weeks ago, a representative from the Gallo Record Company arrived at the Jacaranda FM studios with a little bag containing the vinyl of the original Mango Groove album. Yes, this one that we just played. And I was like, wow, that's so impressive. Oh, look, it's remastered, repackaged. Oh, it's beautiful. It's really nice. And what? It's the 25th anniversary. Because it says on the front, 25th. I didn't have my glasses on, guys. I take it out to my wife and I go, can you believe it's been 25 years? She just shakes her head and goes, dude, that says 35. Hoo boy.
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2: Hey, Robert Ross, I'm excited for you to get a performance in my room. It's been a long day at work. So feel better and it's been very nice there. I used to. Axel, so I'm going to pick up my block further. And I'm going to hear more from you. Yes, you're quick. And I'm so thankful you're on the radio.
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0: Back to what's happening on the roads. We've got a crash at Braamfontein side. Empire Road eastbound, a crash at the M1. Four ways. Ugh, horrible pinch point to traffic lights. Cedar Road, lights down at Uranium Street. But in the capital, Solomon Mahlangu Drive eastbound, we have slow-moving traffic towards Delphi Avenue. Elsewhere, we've got law enforcement out and about on the N1 Northwestern Bypass at the ramp to the N12 Southern Bypass. There are also law enforcement on the N1 North Pretoria Main Road at the ramp to New Road. Edenvale R24 West, slow-moving traffic towards the N12 merge. We've got a station vehicle M1 North at the ramp from Old Joburg Road. Boysons, M1 South, slow-moving traffic towards Boysons. Law enforcement on the N1 North ramp to Atterbury Road, the M11 at the N1 North. Station vehicle N1 South, Pretoria Main Road before the ramp to the N1 N3 South. And another station vehicle on the N1 South, also the Dani Yuba Freeway before the ramp to Rigel Drive. Hey. Speaking of drive, Rob and Roz will keep you in the loop in terms of the traffic, the tunes and the vibes on our drive show.

0: Lonely Low. Thank you, Lee. Someone's Aya Lee Cole with the Palace of Dreams. Hope you're getting a sponsor there, buddy. And Coolio with Gangsta's Paradise. Hey, that's GP. You think we didn't notice, huh? Why is it that some guys are so good and smooth when it comes to chatting up the ladies and other guys are just, well, doff? Times 10. Like this guy. You, Fahim, you are doff.
1: I'm too analytical with women. That's my problem. Like one time this girl, she texted me very late at night. She wrote, come over. And then I texted back, is there parking? She never wrote back. Yeah. It's the spot that got away. Sometimes women can be rude for no reason. Like once I asked a girl out on a date and she was like, I would never date you in a million years. I was like, you could have said 100 years. And that still would have been devastating. Like, what did you think was going to happen? I was going to cryogenically freeze my head and then 4,000 years later be like, what up, baby girl? She's like, I should have said a million. Shoulda, coulda, woulda, pick you up at 8.
2: Give me that scratch to make me itch.

0: Nice. 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Sienna Spero's newie. It's called Material Lover. She likes velvet. Sorry?
1: Fit fell.
0: What? No, velvet. Also, that makes the Pussycat Dolls, don't you? Yeah, that's what. Hey, don't you appreciate how well our Team SA is doing at the Commonwealth Games? I figured we'd be higher up the rung lace. We're currently in 10th place over at Glasgow, the Commonwealth Games, with a total of 11 medals. Unfortunately, number one is Australia, and they've got 59 medals. But hey, I'm sure they've got a bigger budget as well. Hey, right, Gayton? Australia, England, Canada, Nigeria, Scotland, then us. Okay, so we're 1, 2, 3, 4, 5. What? We've been promoted from 10th to 6th. That's pretty damn good, huh? We're ahead of Malaysia, India, Jamaica, and New Zealand, so na-na-na-na-na-na. Don't be childish, huh? Act your age. Okay, I'm going to go lie down now. Listen, thank you, as always. Don't keep it easy. Lack it on, fan. Stick around, because our award-winning drive duo, Rob and Roz, are coming up next.
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9: I was getting my hair cut from the power cut yesterday. That was fun.
6: No, but we can tell.
9: Yeah.

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6: Johannesburg, môre op na 17, Pretoria en Mbombela 20.
7: Op die paaie, jy kan stadige verkeer verwag op die N1 snelweg op die noordelike rigting tussen die Bekloewisselaar en die Ellendelweg afrit.
8: So man, with your sport headlines, Desiree Ellis confident that Banyana Banyana can recover from shock WAFCON defeat and France turned to Zidane to coach long-awaited homecoming.
6: Die minister van samewerkende regering Willinkosini Glabisa het vroeër vandag gesê munisipaliteite moet daarteen waak om onbefondste begrotings goed te keur.
9: This must come to an end. A municipality that adopts an unfunded budget is committing lies to the public because you say, I'm going to spend the money I don't have. These are all things we will be working closely with SALGAM, with everybody involved in the system.
6: Dit nou nadat die tesourier aangekondig het dat die uitstaande oorplasings aan munisipaliteite ter waarde van 7,1 miljard rand teen die Vrydag uitbetaal sal word. 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
10: There are real signs that the turn is coming. The latest audit outcomes of the Auditor General show municipalities beginning to recover.
6: Elders het die bestuurshoof van die Suid-Afrikaanse padagentskap Sanral gesê dat dit minstens 200 tenders gekanselleer weens uitdagings wat die beleid op voorkeurverkryging betref. 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Die voormalige hoof, Andrea Johnson, sê sy was nie bewus hiervan nie. Anastasie Mokgobo het meer.
11: Evidence leader advocate Matlapiselo has dismissed Johnson's claim that she was unaware the unit was investigating members of the political killing task team.
12: So I have a difficulty in your answer, the effect of which would suggest you are the least powerful person in the institution when in the converse you are the most powerful person.
11: Silo says the evidence points to an active campaign against crime intelligence head Dumisani Khumalo and KwaZulu-Natal Police Commissioner Nhlanhla Mkhwanazi due to their association with the task team. Anastasia Mkhobu for Jacaranda News Watch in Pretoria.
6: En daar heers kommer in Japan nadat 'n inkopiesentrum ineengestort het na 'n 7,1 sterkte aardbewing in die land. Dit het brande veroorsaak en minstens 100 mense is tot dusver beseer. Dit is 'n ontwikkelende storie en ons hou jou hier op hoogte. Die dag se ander groot stories, jackrandfm.com, klik op news.

0: Carter, Bad Day on the Drive with Robin Rods and Sabrina Carpenter. Before that, and a tune called Tastes.
1: Goeiemiddag, Maria Rob Forbes. Welcome by the Drive with Robin Rods.
0: Well, thank you. Welcome you to the Drive with Robin Rods.
1: Thank you very much. Hoe gaan het met jou vandaag? Gister was a bad day. We're checking in. We're just testing the temperature.
0: Day is getting better as the week goes on.
1: Love that.
0: Ja,
1: love
0: ek het my ouers gaan kuier vanochtend.
1: Lekker.
0: Been a while.
1: Ja. Om tyd te spandeer met familie, nee, is altyd so goed vir die hart. Ek het dit regtig ervaar met hoeveel tyd ons met my ma kon spandeer toe ons oor see was. It's just like, okay, cool, like we're gonna wake up and we'll go and do a thing with my mom, which we don't really get to do because she lives halfway across the world.
0: Yeah,
1: you know what I mean?
0: 100%. Something I love every time I hear it said on social media or any... Call your mom. Call your dad.
1: Yeah.
0: Hey?
1: It's like... I don't know if you know about that video that was trending for weeks over, they asked a whole bunch of really successful people, but not like your Warren Buffetts and your Elons and your other people that are successful in their own kind of fields, like a guy who owns a boating company or a guy that gets to travel the world and review hotels.
0: So someone who's done well.
1: Like someone who's done well. And they asked each of them to give a little snippet of advice, and so many of the, and the reel is about 90 seconds long.
0: Yeah.
1: And so many of the answers are, call your mom. Call your dad.
0: Yeah. If you still have that luxury, call your mom.
1: Ja, doen het. Doen het sommer nou. Doen het sommer nou. Maar ook, moenie vergeet van al die maniere waarop jy ons kan contact nie.
0: No, exactly.
1: Because we've got stuff to give away.
0: Hey, listen, I've got a feeling, this week might be the week for high-low.
1: You reckon?
0: I feel like we keep getting closer and closer and closer.
1: Yeah.
0: Yeah. 25,000 Rand up for grabs, courtesy of We Buy Cars. We do it every afternoon at about 10 to 5. So if you don't know how to enter yet, we'll give you those details just after 4:30 this afternoon.
1: Yeah. And then at 10 past 5, the most frustrating game in the history of radio, Alpha Palooza. I was at the CrossFit box on Friday night, and one of my friend's little girls came up to me, and they were on the way to the comp, like about 10 past 5 or so, and they had to get out the car because her mom needed to compete. And she was like, Tani, op wat se vraag het hulle uitgegaan?

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9: I've already signed up on a few dating sites. 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
5: In the world of the dating jacuzzi, jy gaan eers die krummels en die skuim en alles raak sien as jy jacuzzi heeltemal afgeskakel het en jy het gewag net vir die water om te bedaar. 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
5: En dan check jy, dan kun jy mooi sien voor jy weer inklim of jou mond oopmaak. So, thank you everybody, I hope that helped.
4: 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Weekday mornings from 6 to 9. Jacaranda Newswatch traffic in 90 seconds.
3: Amper kwart oor vier op the drive with Rob and Roz. Verkeertijd, this traffic is brought to you by Nissan. Some things deserve 5 stars. The Nissan Magnite is one of them, with a GNCAP 5-star safety rating from just 3,200 rand a month.
11: Looking good on the East Rand. Yesterday was a disaster on that N12 highway. So today we're going to have a much better day. The R24 onto the N12 slow into the Galulis interchange at this point. There is a stationary vehicle near the roadworks on the southbound N3 at Modderfontein. And then unfortunately there's an accident from London Road heading up towards Marlborough Drive. Starting to look slow in that area, but northbound is normally okay. So I don't think the holdup should be too long. Crown interchange slow from Houghton Drive all the way down through Jansmuts and Empire. And on the west and bypass, there is a stationary vehicle on the way down towards Albertina Sisulu, so causing some trouble over there at the moment. Then Fourways area looks like it's going to be a busy one this afternoon. We'll keep an eye there. And on Beyers Nordia, there's an accident in Eysteroot and John Forster, so there's daar 'n bietjie stadig op die oomblik. There's also a stationary vehicle on the Hendrik Potgieter in Little Falls.
3: In Midrand lyk dit eintlik glad nie te sleg op hierdie stadium van die middag nie. 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I like to think that I'm a pretty like savvy person.
11: Yeah.
3: Today I realize I'm quite stupid.
11: Oh good, you're going
3: to
11: tell us.
3: I need to tell you why. You can tell to it long.
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0: It is Alex Warren. It's called Fever Dream on the Drive with Rob and Roz. Roseanne McKenzie, what did you do?
1: Wat a dom vrou. And I love that the song is called Fever Dream because I felt like that was what I was doing at the time. So I went to the doctor today, not because anything's wrong, but because I think I'm about to hit that lovely soft spot they call perimenopause.
0: Ah, right.
1: So you're kind of like still in the jaw, but then half the foot is in the overtase.
0: Yeah.
1: You're like kind of there in the middle.
0: Oppy line.
1: I'm on the line there. So I don't know, like, and I wanted to go and see my doctor and get my hormones tested and whatever. So we did that and I had a good chat with her. And then afterwards I needed to go to the loo. So I just used the loo in the center and I was washing my hands and I saw this hand dryer and there was a sticker on it that said, clap loudly to operate.
0: Oh no.
1: And I was like,
0: no, you didn't.
1: Okay. I've never seen one like this before.
0: Oh, Roz.
1: So there, luckily, I was by myself. There's me standing in the loo going, because how must you clap? Is it a full-on applause? Or is it a slow clap?
0: Or is it a golf clap?
1: Or is it a polite loud clap? Who like I don't? Like it sewer, like it sewer. Did I not stand like a complete imbecile clapping in front of this thing? Because then, in between, when I also put my hands under that specific hand dryer, nothing happened. So I did for a moment think I was busy losing my entire mind. And then I looked at the hand dryer next to it. And it had a similar sticker on previously, which some very clever sausage scratched off for the dumb people in the world like Roseanne McKenzie. And I went and I put my hands under that hand dryer and I just heard... But 30 seconds before, what was I doing? I have never... clap to operate.
0: The other people in this bathroom. Hoe kom is hierdie vrou mens besig om 'n round of applause te gee? Wat het gebeur? Wat het sy gedoen?
1: No man. Like can you? Literally now. Ek bloos is wat ek hier sit, want ek is net soos kan 'n mens so stupid wees? Die antwoord is ja. Business. Someone can be that dumb and gullible.
0: And now, well, you know what, Roz? I'd just like to give you one of these.

0: clap for Roxette.
1: How old? You're not funny.
0: I'm very funny, Rosie. Come on. Listen, the WhatsApp line.
2: Rosanne. Jy het my nou so laat lag. Absolute dag gemaak. Clap to operate.
0: There it is, clap to operate.
3: Hi Rose, it's Yolanda from Randburg. I just thought I'd tell you a story to make you feel better. So I often go to an attorney's office at the Bram Fischer Centre, and their automatic door sensor has been set too high. I'm 1.55 meters, but every time I go there, I have to dance like a moron for this door to open. It is so embarrassing. It looks like I don't know how to open an automatic door. Hope you have a nice day.
1: It's like one of those things where people go, is this your first day on earth? Because you are dumb.
0: Yolanda, the door's been set not to allow kids in. Now Yolanda's got to do the pocket rocket boogie. Try and get this door to open itself. Oh.
4: Hi, Robin Roz. I'm loving the show this afternoon. Roz, I just have to tell you that I'm also that person. I stood behind a mannequin in a shop for about 10 minutes before I realized it was a mannequin. Thanks for the great show.
0: Hey, Tanita, thank you for sharing. It happens to all of us, man.
1: Oh, man. And then Rob goes, but, like, why were the stickers on there? And I was like, someone obviously thought it would be funny to trick dumb people like me.
0: I'm just going to start randomly applauding in public bathrooms now. Sounds like a great idea.
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0: Traffic getting into Galulis from the airport side, R24 and N12, both of those are busy. And speaking of the N12, there is an accident now causing serious holdups if you're coming from Bitfontein back towards Snake Road.
8: As the last municipalities who didn't get their equitable share transfers prepare to receive their share of 7.1 billion rand, the Minister of Cooperative Governance, Vilenkosini Hlabisa, cautioned councils against adopting unfunded budgets.
9: A municipality that adopts an unfunded budget is committing lies to the public.
8: At the same media briefing, the Minister of Finance, Ino Godongwana, said it's not the end. All of the 69 flagged municipalities whose money has been withheld will have to meet strict conditions before they can access the next transfer. And then we move abroad. Spain has ended evacuation orders for 13 municipalities in 2 areas that were hit by wildfires. It's starting this afternoon and it means residents can now begin returning to their homes. I'm Marlene Frischia. Our next bulletin is at 5.
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10: We start off with some football news. Banyana Banyana head coach Desiree Ellis believes that her side still have what it takes to qualify for the FIFA Women's World Cup despite suffering a shock 2-1 defeat to Tanzania in the opening Group B match at the Women's Africa Cup of Nations. Zinedine Zidane has been appointed as France coach as widely expected following the departure of Didier Deschamps. This according to the French Football Federation. The 55-year-old has been viewed as the leading candidate for the role in a while. It was an opportunity that he's been waiting for to take care of the national team for several years. Manchester City midfielder Rodri will be sidelined for a short period of rehabilitation following back surgery, and that's according to new manager Enzo Maresca. He said that Rodri would have an operation and that he needs a holiday and needs to rest and recover, but will be back with the team soon. And no timeline has been set for his return. Staying with football news, Roberto Mancini has become the new head coach of Italy after Paolo Maldini left his role as technical director of the Italian Football Federation after just 16 days. According to Sky Sport in Italy, the Italian Football Federation president Giovanni Malago has told the Federal Council that Mancini, who won the Euros in 2020 as Italy boss, will once again take charge. And Asse Zahele, well, she's been included in the Springbok Women's Tour of 26 that's going to be travelling to Fiji this week for a historic tour where they're going to take on the Fijiana 15 in two tests on the 8th and the 15th of August. The experienced number 8 amidst both South Africa's Africa Women's Cup in May and the two test series against the USA Women's Eagles earlier on in the month, having had hand surgery, but she's been cleared to play and returns to the squad for the first time since her stellar performance at the Women's Rugby World Cup in September last year. That's all for me for now. Joe Mann, Jacaranda FM Sport.

0: It's Ed Sheeran and Sapphire on The Drive with Rob and Roz. Coming up on 20 to 5 this afternoon. High low on the way shortly. Quickly though, if you've looked around the world in new cars, you'll know there's all sorts of options when it comes to hybrids and electric vehicles and things you plug in. And it's just so much new technology around. So on the line, Leboha Ketse, let's have a chat and find out more.
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2: Joining us again today is Lebo Gauaketse, who is the head of marketing and communication at WesBank. What better person to talk cars than you, Lebo? Welcome again to the show.
3: Thank you so much, Ros. It's always a great pleasure joining you guys in the studio.
2: I want to talk today about the various new energy options that there are within the motoring space. So what's the difference between a hybrid, a plug-in hybrid, and a fully electric vehicle?
3: Yeah, a very important question, Rod, because this space of the new energy vehicles is evolving so quickly. Now, the main difference, if I have to really simplify it, is how they are powered. If you look at a hybrid electric vehicle, or what they call an HEV, it uses both petrol engine and an electric that does not need to be plugged in. So you don't need to charge it. And then a plug-in hybrid is exactly that, but can be charged. Mm-hmm. So it has a petrol engine for longer trips,
2: yeah,
3: but it's also an electric vehicle. And then, of course, the BEV, or the battery electric vehicle, runs entirely on electricity and must be charged.
2: Right. And then once you understand these differences, you are kind of, as a vehicle purchaser or as a motor enthusiast, you're kind of empowered as to which option is best for you.
3: 100%. And of course, the kind of driving that you do,
2: yeah,
3: your lifestyle, mm, where you stay, how long your trips are, if there's charging infrastructure near and around you, are also other determinants in terms of choosing the one that's suitable for you.
2: Should I only be comparing the purchase price when I'm choosing a new energy vehicle?
3: Now, there are a couple of things to really consider when it comes to a new energy vehicle, like you would with a normal petrol. The servicing does not have a lot of things to service.
2: Mm.
3: Charging infrastructure is important. The cost of electricity, though, is marginally cheaper than petrol.
2: And the availability of electricity, let's 100%. Not forget that.
3: You took it out of my mouth, you know. Is the electricity even available, for instance?
2: Yes.
3: So the servicing and maintenance, and again, the total cost of owning a new energy vehicle is fundamentally cheaper than the ordinary petrol.
2: Mm.
3: But, and here's the big but, upfront costs of a new energy vehicle are normally higher. So upfront you pay more, maintenance is slightly less, and vice versa with petrol.
2: You basically have to look at it like with purchasing any vehicle. You've got to take a long-term view to help you make a more informed financial decision. Because it's not only just, oh, it's the newest or the shiniest or the most advanced or the battery charges the fastest. You've got to take all of the points that you said into consideration to figure out which of these vehicles is best for you. Thank you so much for joining us, Lebo. It's been amazing having you on the show.
3: Thank you, Roz. It's always a great pleasure.
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1: Jacaranda Newswatch traffic in 90 seconds.
2: Just after 20 to 5 on The Drive with Rob and Roz, this traffic is brought to you by Pick n Pay. What has four wheels and is driven by a champion? Your Pick n Pay trolley, of course. 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
0: On the N12 Benoni side, there is an accident on the way from Bitfontein back towards Snake Road. It is slow through there currently. Then on the N3, there is a stationary vehicle southbound, so Buccleuch through Marlborough Drive, very busy. There's also an accident northbound Modderfontein up through London Road and towards Marlborough. Very slow at this stage. Galilee's busy, especially coming from the R24 N12 airport side in and then down towards Van Buren. Everything through Crown is a mess from Houghton Drive as well as the Mike 2. And there's a stationary vehicle on the Mike 1 southbound just before Corlett Drive. The stretch from Greyston down is going to be a little bit slow at this stage. Then accident on Witkoppen on the way from Monty and Four Ways Mall towards Douglas Drive. A bit slow both directions there currently. And some queuing traffic down Pieter Road trying to get onto Hendrik Potgieter.
2: Op die baie van Pretoria ongelukstoneel op WF en Komo en die hoek van Eskamp Patlelerylaan waar die verkeer daar ontwrig dan ook stadig op Eskamp Patlele op pad na Mootstraat. 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
8: I have been awake since 10 to 2 this morning. I turn on the ovens at 3 a.m. prep the dough and get to work. By 8 a.m. the first customers start coming in. Truck drivers, cleaners, nurses. I just enjoy producing the freshest baguettes that makes their days a little bit better. It's freshness that says. My name is Eugene, the bakery coordinator at Pick n Pay Gauteng. Come home to Pick n Pay.
1: Next on The Drive with Robin Ross, your chance to win 25,000 Rand cash with Hilo. To enter, WhatsApp the word HILO, that's H-I-L-O, to 084-850-0942. 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

0: So this song and Ricky Martin, Living La Vida Loca. I spent a lot of 1999, my matric year, thinking I was some sassy senorita from the Bronx or from Puerto Rico. I was just like, out here, forget about it. Santana and Rob Thomas with Smooth on the Drive with Robin Ross. We didn't forget about Hi-Lo. 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Take the guesswork out of selling your car.
1: Yep. Currently, for 25,000 Rand in cash, we are trying to guess how many times the 11 letters that make up Jacaranda FM appear on all of the branding in our building. And producer Wayne went around and counted them. So there are neon signs here in the studio that say Jacaranda FM in purple. I'm looking at one of them right now. He counted the video screens.
0: I'm looking at four of them behind your head.
1: He counted the mouse pads in the building, the branding on the outside. Everywhere it says Jacaranda FM counts as 11 letters. So currently, the guesses are between 638 letters and 880 letters. Oppy Lane, George, Kempton Park, how's it?
2: Good, thanks, and yourself?
1: Yeah, we are not bad, my friend. So, that is the instruction. How many times do you think those letters appear in our building?
2: 660.
1: Ooh, okay. 66 times. Nice and neat.
0: 660.
1: Yeah, and the highest guess currently is 880, so 88 times.
0: So, George, you're not coming up much.
1: No, he's coming from 638, just up a little. Up a couple.
0: It's okay. A titzelki, a rapsi.
1: George, with your 660, sir, we have locked it into this computer. Here she comes. Good luck, my friend. Computer says that answer is still too low. So we've got to come up from 660. Somewhere between there and 880 is the correct answer. George in Kempton Park, thank you for your entry, my friend. Probeer weer moore, hoor. Thanks, man. Okay.
0: Your shame. George, a very lucky man today because he was randomly selected by the computer because he entered correctly.
1: Yep. All you've got to do every afternoon, if you want to get your name in the draw for 25,000 Rand in cash, is you got to send us four letters. H-I-L-O. Just that. Nothing else. One word, H-I-L-O, to the WhatsApp line, 084-850-0942. As Rosie said, the computer will select someone, will get you on. If your guess is correct, that 25 grand is yours.
0: Dink jy nou aan om jou motor te verkoop? 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
1: 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It's called You Find the Light. What a like a positive song. Listen, 10 past 5. We need to get into Alphapalooza. 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
3: 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Keep your 50,000 Rand. 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
6: in the air. Hey Rob and Roz, wil ek sê hoe geniet ek julle program in die middag. Dit maak 'n lang dag by die werk soveel beter en die pad baie lekkerder huis toe. Ek sal sommer net bykie om die blok verder ry om nog so bykie meer van julle te hoor. Dis julle kook. Ek is so dankbaar julle is op die radio.
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13: Joburg up to 17 degrees tomorrow. Polokwane 21, Pretoria 20.
1: On the roads on the R21 North, a truck has lost its load just before the ramp from the OR Tambo Airport Road, so the traffic is very, very slow there. And then some good news, Bedford View on the N12 R24 West, that earlier accident before Gilulis has been cleared.
14: Joe Man, your sport headlines, Rossi Erasmus to unleash the returning Springbok stars against Argentina, and Desiree Ellis confident that Banyana Banyana can recover after the shock WAFCON defeat.
13: We begin in Pretoria, where the former head of IDAC, Andrea Johnson, denied knowing anything about an investigation into members of the Political Killings Task Team. The relevant officers were involved in the arrest of the MP Fadil Adams. The commission sought to know why the Investigating Directorate Against Corruption wanted to investigate the officers. Anastasia Mokobu has more.
5: Evidence leader Advocate Matlapiselo has dismissed Johnson's claim that she was unaware the unit was investigating members of the Political Killing Task Team.
15: Have a difficulty in your answer, the effect of which would suggest you are the least powerful person in the institution, where in the converse, you are the most powerful person.
5: Selo says the evidence points to an active campaign against crime intelligence head Dumisani Khumalo and KwaZulu-Natal Police Commissioner Nhlanhla Mkhwanazi due to their association with the task team. Anastasia Mkhobu for Jacaranda Newswatch in Pretoria.
13: In other news, the ANC Secretary-General Fikile Mbalula says Treasury's decision to withhold funding to non-compliant municipalities is starting to yield positive results.
16: There are real signs that the turn is coming. The latest audit outcomes of the Auditor General show municipalities beginning to recover.
13: So he said this short on the heels of the announcement that the outstanding equitable share transfers to municipalities worth 7.1 billion rand would be made this Friday. Cooperative Governance Minister Velinkosini Hlabisa has cautioned councils against adopting unfunded budgets.
17: Because you say, I'm going to spend the money I don't have. These are all things we will be working closely with SALCOM, with everybody involved in the system.
13: Along with that, Finance Minister Enoch Godongwana said the 69 flag municipalities who have to meet strict conditions before they can access the next transfer. In Johannesburg, then, the trial within a trial in the attempted murder case involving underworld figure Vusimuzi Katmatlala has taken a new turn, with the defense challenging the credibility of the state's key witness. The captain of tactical responses, Phimise Kobela, took the stand in Joburg High Court. They're deciding whether evidence seized during the arrest of an alleged hitman, Musa Kekana, in April 2024. Can be admitted in the main trial. Then we move to Berlin, Germany. Prosecutors there told the media that the man blamed for the deadly attack near Berlin's Pride Parade at the weekend pledged allegiance to the Islamic State group. The video was found on the phone of Abdul Balut. He is 21 and it was recorded on Saturday. And finally, I'm not aware if you know about this, but there's an event in England called the Most Withering Heights Day ever. It's held on Folkestone Harbour Arm in England, and scores of people dress up in red from head to toe, some even wear wigs, and they recreate Kate Bush's choreography of the iconic Wuthering Heights song.
18: You're walking along the road, people were cheering, saying hello Kathy and things like that. It was just a laugh. 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
13: So the day began in 2013 in Brighton, England. It's part of the Brighton Fringe Festival. 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
2: Want to win 5,000 rand? Free cash. 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Alpha Palooza. WhatsApp your name and the word quiz to 084 850 0942.
21: Me not working hard. Yeah, right, picture that with a Kodak. Or better yet, go to Times Square, take a picture of me with a Kodak. Took my life from negative to positive, I just want y'all to know that. And tonight, let's enjoy life.

0: Much theatrics.
1: I was about to say, this oak is nothing if not dramatic.
0: Yeah, Bruno Mars, the new one, Risk It All. Before that, Pitbull teamed up with Neo and Afrojack for Give Me Everything on The Drive with Robin Ross. We want you to give us everything in Alpha Palooza. Hein on the line from Santon. Hello, my friend.
1: Hein.
2: Hi, Robin Ross.
0: Hey, man.
2: Nice to get through to you.
0: I understand you've been trying to get on this game for a long time.
2: That is correct, yes.
1: And is this your first time playing?
2: It's my first time playing on air, yes.
1: Oh, amazing, Hein.
0: Hein, apparently you're from Namibia, my friend. What brings you to Johannesburg?
2: That's correct, yes. I'm in Johannesburg for work.
0: Ah,
2: I'm currently stuck in Vanderbijl Park.
1: Vanderbijl
2: Park. Well,
0: let's see if we can put some money in your pocket in Vanderbijl so you can take it all the way back home with you, my friend.
1: Mm-hmm.
0: Rules, rules, rules. The game is called Alpha Palooza because we have 26 questions that work their way through the alphabet. The answer to the first

0: What's a bucky for? In South Africa, everything. For hauling bricks.
1: For fetching kids.
0: For chasing goals and muddy boots.
1: For towing dreams.
0: For weekend scenes.
1: For lazy Sundays, busy Mondays.
2: You are driving in the wrong
0: for going where GPS gives up.
1: And getting you back home again.
0: South African's only Bucky Series additive for performance and taking care of what takes care of you. Go on, give your Bucky some molly. 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
3: Great job. And I don't know what else. What else can we throw in? Tickets to Coachella next year.
4: Yes, 100%.
3: No, let's not do that.
4: Maybe no, you can headline Coachella anyway.
5: I think yeah. a cake baked by Oxen Chair as well.
3: Yes. An ox cake. That's what's up for grabs today, Hein.
6: Amazing.
4: Don't listen to these jokers, Hein.
3: There is a 4-second timer. If you get a question wrong or you get timed out, we start again tomorrow with someone else back at the letter A. Are we clear on the rules?
6: 100%.
4: And Hein, have you been listening to the questions that actually have already been asked, which will be repeated if they haven't been answered correctly?
6: On and off, yes.
4: Okay, so do you know?
6: A mental note.
4: Do you know the B question?
6: The B question.
3: The B.
6: No,
3: B.
6: That for.
3: Second one. B. For the.
6: Yes, I believe
4: okay,
6: so.
4: Okay, yes.
3: That's fine. Well, then we are ready. Razan Shirach.
4: I'm ready.
3: Hein Shirach.
6: Okay, sir.
3: Let's go. Let's play Alpha Palooza. Love this game.
4: The 80s hit songs Never Gonna Give You Up and Together Forever come from Rick who?
6: Ashley.
4: Which group is famous for songs such as Meet Me Halfway and Where Is the Love?
6: Black Eyed Peas.
4: Which sea creature is known for running sideways?
6: A sea creature.
3: Sebastian and the Little Mermaid.
6: Oh, I don't know.
3: Oh.
6: I don't know.
3: Okay. Oh, that's the one.
5: That went sideways quickly.
3: Hi, my friends.
4: Hi.
3: At least you got Black Eyed Peas out of the way for us. We appreciate you for that.
6: Oh, no.
3: You've
6: okay,
3: knocked
6: thank
3: it
6: you
3: out.
6: Very much.
4: No, well done. Thanks for playing. And like came through there with that Rick Astley, hey? Quick as.
3: Quick fast.
4: With the quickness. No, I'm impressed, Hein.
3: Probeer hem weer voor ons, meneer, all right?
6: Yes, I'll be back.
3: Thanks,
6: thank you very much.
4: I'll be back. Which sea creature is known for running sideways? Which wildlife broadcaster turned 100 this year? Which film won Russell Crowe an Oscar for Best Actor in the year 2000? What is the name of the Norwegian footballer known as the Striking Viking? Dan gaan ons bietjie af, tot by S. Who scored the first goal for South Africa against Mexico at the 2010 World Cup? And Rob's ready?
3: Shabalala!
5: I think to get a clue for this one, you know, when you have to break the legs of this thing, you have to go to the crash station.
3: Listen, those pincers will get you for the C question tomorrow.
4: Doesn't SpongeBob have a friend?
3: Ak weet nie.
4: That is the
3: C. I didn't watch enough SpongeBob to know.
5: I'm feeling a bit crabby after this.
3: You should have a patty about it, bro.
7: Jacaranda Newswatch traffic in 90 seconds.
4: This traffic is brought to you by Bidvest McCarthy Toyota, the home of Toyota.
3: In Johannesburg at the moment, there are issues, my brew, on the N3 northbound. There's a crash between London Road and Marlborough Drive. Then there's another one near Modderfontein coming in there. So from Linksfield in Edenvale up to Marlborough Drive is about a 35-minute delay this afternoon. Very irritating. Southbound affected as well. So coming from Buccleuch through Marlborough is going to be very slow. Once you're down to London Road, you're A-OK all the way into Galilee's at this stage. There's a crash on the way out towards OR Tambo on the R24. So from Barbara Road getting into the airport is going to be very slow at this stage. Then huge issues queuing traffic on the N12 between Putfontein and Snake Road. That is both directions. There are crashes now on either side of the highway causing trouble there. Everything through the Crown Interchange is busy. There's a crash near Corlett Drive affecting the Mike 1 north and south through Greyston. There's a crash on the Western Bypass from Rivonia down towards, Four Ways down towards Malibongwe. So it's going to be slow from Rivonia. And then there's another crash on the Western Bypass down by Albertina Sisulu. It's going to start getting slow just after 14th Avenue. Highways are not your friend today.
4: Stilstaande voertuig in Midrand op die N1 Suid net voor die split daar op pad na die N1 N3 toe in die Buccleuch wisselaar, so daar kan die vertragings verwag. Op Ellendaleweg is daar ongeluk na by die N1 snelweg waar die verkeer ontwrig tans. 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

0: Yo, ek het gewag vir daai flight note. 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
1: So, Rosie says great song, right? I've got a question though, because this happened to me recently, and I'm not going to name and shame the people I went to visit. What do you do when you go and visit someone and their music choice that they've put on for the evening is just nonsense? Because you say Mariah, great song, and I'm like, vibes. But then you get there and they've chucked on a playlist which is going to be the background soundtrack to your night. En is glad nie lekker nie.
0: Shoo, dit is 'n tawwe een, nee.
1: Like, how do you break it to someone that, listen, your music choice is pop?
0: As jy die persoon goed genoeg ken, dan is jy soet net jy. Skip hierdie. Skip hierdie. Skip die volgende een ook sommer.
1: Ek wou net vra, because, you know, then somebody puts on a playlist of like, oh, these are my favorite songs at the moment. And you're like, hey, these are not the ones. Or they're like, oh, this is my favorite band. And you can't stand the favorite band. You know what I mean?
0: Derek, ek sê gewoonlik nee, ou. Wat so piep, luister ons nou.
1: I mean, but Derek, is that a polite thing to do?
0: Ja.
1: As ons gaan braai by jou huis en jou musiek is rubbish, mag ek so vir jou sê? Am I allowed to be like, listen, can I just take over the playlist? Or does someone else have, you know?
0: Rob, you know what? I'm so keen to listen to what the other drive with Rob and Roz's family has to say about it. Because for ons, it looks like an imposition. It looks like we are trying to, especially you, who's actually a proper DJ that mixes.
1: A wiki wiki.
0: But let me tell you this story. The other day, I was at CrossFit, surprise, surprise, and I was the only one in the class. And Coach Tristan said to me, he was playing tunes I wasn't really vibing with because he's a Gen Z, I'm a millennial. He was like, ooh, now I've got to find something to impress the DJ. And granted, I'm a radio DJ. I'm a radio presenter, but I'm not a Rob Forbes, DJ Ankle Tap, Joe Mann type of wiki wiki DJ. But if we, as people who work in radio, go and say to someone, your musiek is snert, it comes across as really, really kind of superior, trying to be near Sunny Lich.
1: Yeah, I get you. Jess says she'll just connect her phone to the Bluetooth. Take over. No danger at all there. Shirley, it's so annoying when there's a DJ skip. Yeah! DJ skip irritates me. Then you get 30 seconds of a song, then 30 seconds of the next song, then 30 seconds of the next song. Nee. I'm like, just play it.
0: Nee, speel het maar. Al is dit nou nie iets wat ons allemaal wil luister nie.
1: Maar die ding is nie, setting the right, like the right music for a jol sets the tone for the evening. So if you've come in a good mood and it's Friday and you've had a lekker week and you've been looking forward to hanging out with your choms in Novelie Gesels and Lekker Wees, if the music is like, it's just too slow and too down tempo, it'll drag you out of your happy vibe. You know what I mean? The songs could be good songs.
0: Yeah.
1: But if it's not right for the vibe.
0: Die, daar gaan ek nou soos 'n ou tannie klink, maar die musiek kan nie te hard wees nie. Die musiek moenie my genot van jou geselskap verdoof nie. You know what I'm saying? Like, so I actually don't mind it. Like, unless there's stuff, like, you know what the one thing is that I never want to hear? And I'm going to out myself here so badly now. I don't think anyone's going to want to speak to me again. If I hear any incarnation, any cover, anything of Leonard Cohen's Hallelujah. Don't invite me to your house again. Don't invite me to your house. Claudine agrees on this. She's absolutely right. It's not so loud, please. And if it's that, if it's any cover of Hallelujah, please, guys, I'm not going to be coming to your house.
1: No fair. I hear you on that one. Because it could be a really good artist, right? Just in the wrong place. If we're brying and watching the rugby, and then when the rugby is finished, you put on Adele. Verstaan jy wat dit is? Dit pas net nie by die mood nie. What do you do when you go to one of your mates and the music choice is bop for that moment? 0848500942. Help me.
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6: Are there children involved? 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
4: I've already signed up on a few dating sites. 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
6: In the world of the dating jacuzzi, jy gaan eers die krummels en die skuim en alles raak sien as jy 'n jacuzzi heeltemal afgeskakel het en jy het gewag net vir die water om te bedaar. 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
6: 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I hope that helped.
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1: In the traffic, crashes on the N3 highway affecting it from the Galulis interchange all the way up to Marlborough Drive and from Allendale all the way down through Marlborough Drive at the moment. And then an accident causing queuing traffic in both directions on the N12. That's between Snake Road and Pitfontein.
10: Ons sien media berigte dat die EFF die Hooggeregshof in Kaapstad se uitspraak teen die proses om Cyril Ramaphosa die president in 'n staat van beskuldiging te plaas, gaan teenstaan. 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Ons volledige bulletins is op jackrandfm.com, klik op Jackpot. Ons spring dadelik weg om te kyk hoe dit gaan met die rand. 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Ons volledige bulletins is op jackrandfm.com, klik op news.
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11: Well, we start off with some rugby news. Springbok coach Rassie Rasmus has confirmed that almost his entire squad is fit and available for next week's clash against Argentina, with only Oxen Chair and Franco Mostert ruled out of the trip to South America. Rasmus delivered a largely positive update on the injury front following the conclusion of the Nations Championship opening leg, while outlining how key returning stars will be getting some much-needed game time ahead of the greatest rivalry series against the All Blacks. The fixture in South America will serve as essential proving ground for several senior players who have been on the sidelines, including captain and flank Siya Kolisi, Yeben Etzebeth, Luet Diaga, and star fly half Sasha Feinberg Mgomizulu. Banyana Banyana head coach Desiree Ellis believes that her side still have what it takes to qualify for the FIFA Women's World Cup, despite suffering a shock 2-1 defeat to Tanzania in their opening Group B match at the Women's Africa Cup of Nations last night. The top four teams, of course, from Africa who qualify for the semi-finals will get automatic qualification into the Women's World Cup. And speaking of the ladies, well, they're doing us proud on the netball front. It's South Africa up against Northern Ireland that just finished a couple of minutes ago, 78-30. That means that the Proteas remain unbeaten so far at the Commonwealth Games. Zinedine Zidane was appointed the coach of France today, as widely expected following the departure of Didier Deschamps. The 54-year-old Zidane had long been viewed as the leading candidate for the role and was waiting for an opportunity to take charge of the national team for several years. And Manchester City midfielder Rodri will be sidelined for a short period of rehabilitation. His new manager Enzo Maresca said that Rodri would have an operation and needs a bit of a holiday to rest and recover. No timeline for his return has been set. Roberto Mancini will become the new coach of Italy after Paolo Maldini left his role as technical director, according to the Italian Football Federation. And Azela Hela, well, she's been included in the Springbok Women's Tour of 26 players that are going to be travelling to Fiji for a historic tour. Well, they're going to take on the Fijiana 15 in two test matches. They happen on the 8th and the 15th of August. That's all for me for now. Joe Mann, Jacaranda FM Sport.

0: It is Benson Boone, Mystical Magical, on The Drive with Rob and Roz. We're talking this afternoon, what happens when you visit someone? Or you drive in someone's car? And that they're in control of the music, basically, and you're not vibing with what they're playing.
1: Weet jy nie, om te ry in iemand se kar waar die musiek nie lekker is nie.
0: Ja.
1: Daar is nie jou probleem nie. As jy bestuur, dan is jy in beheer van die musiek. So I think you have less of a choice of what is being played in the car than you do at a braai or a dinner or a whatever.
0: I'm more likely to tell you at your house that the music is pop than I am in your car.
1: Correct, want dan sal ek moes weer sê, klim uit.
2: I would disagree. I would pretend that like I really want to hear the news. So I'd like be like, can we listen to radio for a bit? At a braai, I can't really be like, I just want to know what's going on, you know, and I really want to hear just the general vibe of what's going on in KZN as we're driving, you know. Pop in ECR there, bro.
0: So when I catch up on the news there, chum.
1: And the weather, even though you're driving straight through the weather yourself. You're like, we like it, mate.
0: Springboks have just thrashed Wales 43-0 and Joe's asking for the news.
1: Oh, no.
3: Rob, honestly, I'm that friend that just says, please read the room. Because a lot of the time, you'll notice if they're playing bad music, you're not the only one that's not enjoying it. So, I'm just that friend that goes, listen, please read the room and put something else on. I'm not afraid.
1: I'm not
2: bad
1: afraid.
2: Bad music.
1: I'm not afraid, she says, chuckling. Nervously.
4: Robin Ross, kan jy nie net jou eie vibe bring dan nie? As die musiek nou nie lekker is nie, maak het jou eie vibe. 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Read the room.
1: Gooi jou buskers, maak net jou eie vibe. I'm fully in support of maak net jou eie vibe, but guitar braai guy is where
0: no,
1: I draw the line.
0: We're not talking. Guitar braai guy is out. We decided this 2 years ago. The guitar braai guy is nou nie meer a ding.
1: Ek nie. But it is. Jy weet het is. Jy weet het is, Rob. Moe nie strui nie. Die ding is net, ek sal liever na iemand so nonsens muziek luister, as om te luister na iemand wat dink, okay, cool, nou is dit die tyd om sy weergawe van Wonderwall vir ons te gee.
0: Yeah.
1: I don't need to hear it.
0: No, fair. You are right.
1: So thank you very much.
0: No one wants to hear another Wonderwall cover.
1: That's why I'll rather listen to a playlist that's not so lekker than listen to someone who thinks that now we are at the dross and we need to hear this one-man band.
5: Take the phone from them, say, no, I'm just going to put in a music request, and then just put the rest of the playlist as proper music that everybody will enjoy.
0: Yeah, Sean, someone's got to be that person, you know what I mean? Someone's got to take control of the vibes.
1: But, is it not the host's job to bring the vibes then? Then maybe the music mustn't be, maybe the music must be so far in the background that the actual vibe of the dinner or the braai is so good, soos wat die ander vrou gesê het, bring jou eie vibe, gooi jou biscuit, is so good that what we heard in the background at the music, in terms of the music, doesn't make a difference.
0: Because the reason I ask is I've had house parties and I'm normally very geestig with my playlists, mm. And there were a bunch of youngsters who arrived. Friends of friends. You know when oaks are like, hey, can I invite my mates? And the next thing you know, your house is full of 22-year-olds. And they're like, can we put some music on? And all of a sudden, it's the weirdest, like, Spotify, lo-fi, chill. It's just like, off.
2: I know that
0: vibe. And I very quickly took control of that playlist again. And I was like, absolutely not.
2: You were that tiny. You were like, play something with a beat.
0: Wat biggie biscuits get?
1: To kom oom Rob en sê, absolutely not. Nee,
0: so that was
1: nee,
0: like
1: nee.
0: The reverse situation. Yeah? But if I was at their place, if you're at someone else's house,
1: What
0: can you do?
1: But also, I think when I'm hosting, I think that the music has never really been a primary concern. Like, I've thought about massive braais at our house where I've just let a playlist go, or I've had Jacaranda FM on in the background, Saturday show type of vibe, and the music hasn't been the main focus of the kuier.
0: Yeah. I mean, I get it. Adelu has brought on a completely different point here. I think we can all agree on, Adelu says the worst thing at a braai is when someone takes their phone out and starts showing you videos. That for me is the same. If there's a funny video you think I need in my life, send me the link to my WhatsApp so that I can watch it later. Because then somebody takes their phone out, they're like, "Kay Gideon," then someone else takes their phone out, "Kay Gideon." And now for 25 or 30 minutes or an hour, we're just watching stupid YouTube videos on a phone instead of having a conversation.
1: Do you know me?
0: I do know you.
1: Ik lach met niks, ik lach niet aan myself. The other day, my husband has discovered this Instagram account of these two girls that taste funny food combinations. In les Afrikaans, maar dan mengelen alle Afrikaans en alle Engels. And him, as an Englishman, like, doesn't really understand much Afrikaans, but he knows enough to find them funny. So he's been sharing all of these videos with me from these two girls. And last night I broke the news to him. He's like, "Oh, did you see the one I sent you this morning?" I was like, I don't find them funny. I don't find them funny at all.
0: Roz will come to your house and tell you your music bad, and she'll also tell you the reels she sends you are not funny. Want jy lach mos vir niks.
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0: Simi, Elaine. 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Rosefest 2026. 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Said the city don't feel me. Where women take center stage.
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2: Major routes in Pretoria looking pretty good at the moment. SK Mpahlele northbound towards Lavender Road is probably the worst of it in the whole city at this stage. Midrand is slow between Buccleuch and Allendale. That is both directions at the moment. Roadworks there are not helping things, but it's Joburg where the issues are currently. Northbound on the N3 highway, basically from Galulis past Modderfontein, there's an accident just before London Road, so that's what's causing trouble there. On the R24, crash heading towards OR Tambo near Barbara and Isando, so that stretch is going to be very busy as well. The Mike 1 through the Crown Interchange southbound is busy. Similar story, Western Bypass on the N1. There's a crash just before the N17, and that's going to be slow from about 14th Avenue as you head downward. Then we get across into the East Rand side of things. There are two accidents on the N12 highway close together, both between Snake Road and Pitfonteins. Traffic is queuing in both directions there at this stage, and then a bit of queuing traffic coming from the Reading Interchange down towards Albertson at this point, as well as on Heidelberg Road. It is going to be slow through for the Inniging Road. So between the N3 highway and Albertson itself, there's some slow moving traffic there. Four ways, not too bad, but just be warned, there is an accident sort of halfway between Monty and Douglas Drive. Might be a bit slow. Only other traffic news, you let us know on the WhatsApp line 0848500942.

0: Ursula asked us very nicely for something she could tap her fingers to on the steering wheel in the traffic. She said, please play a banger. So we did. DJ Kent and the Arrows with Spin My World. In Voordat Lamar met If There's Any Justice. Lekker musiek op pad na die Nes 4 in 'n ry met 'n lekker ander banger. Like old school, 30 years old, from Mark Morrison.
1: Yeah, I'm just looking through the bangers list for you, Ursula. Harry Styles, banger.
0: Yeah.
1: Usher, Ludacris, Little John, yeah. Banger. Billie Eilish, banger. No, there's lots on the way. We got you.
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11: Johannesburg, môre op na 17, Pretoria 20, Rustenburg 21.
0: Baie dankie Doopie vir die boodskap wat jy vir ons ingestuur het oor die verkeer op die N12 snelweg vanaf Pitfonteinweg op pad na Snykweg. 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Dankie Doopie.
12: Joe Man, your sport headlines. Sorry, Rob Vinicius Jr. to stay at the Santiago Bernabeu despite Arsenal interest this summer. And Rassie Rasmus insists that they are focused on Argentina.
13: Please take your fake news somewhere else.
11: Now for the real news. Die EFF het op X bevestig dat die partij die Appelhof gaan nader. 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
7: People not paying salaries. You must understand that, I mean, in some municipalities, even if we didn't take this action, they would still have a challenge, particularly in the Free State.
11: So, praat van municipaliteite, die uitvoerende burgemeester van Polokwane, John Mpey, sê dis hoogtyd dat Polokwane's municipaliteit as 'n metro verklaar word, en die media vroeër in die stad toegespreek. Tabiso Machaka was daar.
13: Mayor John Mpey says the municipality has met all the required criteria and is currently operating within the same grading framework as existing metropolitan municipalities. He says the city has experienced significant growth, attracting both foreign direct investment and securing approval for the logistics special development zone around Polokwane International Airport. Tabiso Machaka for Jacaranda News Watch in Polokwane.
11: Intussen sê die Departement van Internasionale Betrekkinge dat Suid-Afrika en Nigeria 'n vroeë waarskuwingsmeganisme opgestel het tussen die lande om bilaterale en ander uitdagings te identifiseer en uit te sorteer voordat dit onhanteerbaar raak. 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
14: The meeting agreed to ensuring that our Nigerian counterparts sign an early warning mechanism between the two countries that would deal with any type of bilateral matters as and when they arise. The Nigerian government rightfully expects of us to enforce our laws, and we will enforce our laws. So there's no dispute that South Africa has got a right to enforce its laws.
11: En weer waarskuwings teen swaar reën is uitgereik vir dele van die Oos-Kaap en KwaZulu-Natal. 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Die dag se ander groot stories, jackrandfm.com, klik op news.

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0: goodbye.
1: Oh, like a Will Lindley, Manana with Easiest Goodbye. Emily Sunday before that with Next to Me. That's one of my favorite Emily Sunday songs. I'm so glad it's back on the Jacaranda FM playlist. So like a feel good song, that one. Dasha with Austin, and we kicked it off with Mark Morrison, Return of the Mac, which actually is the joke's on us because he never returned. Really?
2: It's true.
1: 30 years later, is wach nou nog.
2: Waar is die Mac? Nee, Rapapale is in die ochtend.
1: Hy is daar tussen 4 en 6, check around FM.
2: Listen, question of the day, I got one for you.
1: Yeah.
2: Roseanne McKenzie.
1: Mm-hmm.
2: Pet peeve when you're going out.
1: Pet peeve when I'm going out is people that don't tip. Going out with people who don't tip, dit ek sal maar liever by die huis bly. As jy nie kan bekostig om lekker gesellig te wees saam met ons almal nie, ons het almal geëet, ons het almal ietsie gedrink, ek sit, like, even if you only had a water and that water was 18 rand, please don't put 18 rand in. Put a 20 bucks. Do you know what I'm saying?
2: That's
1: my pet peeve.
2: I feel you.
1: That is my pet

0: peeve? What's your pet peeve when going out?
1: I recently discovered one the other day. I went to a Joel where I knew, like, you know, people you've met. But not like close friends of mine.
0: Yes, yes, acquaintances.
1: And obviously we finished the show at 7 o'clock in Joburg. Then I went home and I showered and I ate and then I got myself an Uber and I got to the Joel at about 9:30.
0: Yeah.
1: And I start running into people that I know. My die tijd is allemaal al klaar, bikkie gesuip.
0: Okay.
1: And trying to have a conversation as a sober person with people who are drunk, I actually realized it irritated the what's-his-name out of me. Because we're not having a conversation. You are talking at me. And you are talking in a circle. You're making the same point over and over again. And I was just like, I don't need this in my life.
0: Dit
1: eintlik vir my baie geïrriteerd.
0: Ja, want dan is jy soos, ek het al die moeite gedoen om na werk hiernatoe te kom, die responsible ding te doen om my kar by die huis te gaan los, you know, freshened up, came here looking fly, ready for a lekker time, and now...
1: Now we can't even have a conversation.
0: You are just talking at me in a circle, and jy maak jyself die punt, oor en oor en oor. I have had that recently.
1: Eindelijk irriteer vir my.
0: Yeah, I've had that recently.
1: Yeah, I think after my holiday, I'm sober curious.
0: Really?
1: I'm finding it much easier to go out and just like...
0: Vibe.
1: Have lime and sodas. It's actually, I can do it now. Yeah. The thing I miss, a glasie wijn met de maaltijd, is nog steeds baie lekker.
0: Dit is vir
1: my... That's still very nice.
0: When I did that sober month in May, when I was training for the Hyrox, I... definitely missed a little a droe wit wynkie of a rosé met a sushi of a like a fish and chips of whatever.
1: Yeah.
0: That's what I miss. Yeah, but I get it. I don't want to have drunk conversations.
1: Because, I mean, last night my cousin came over. He's up from Durban for some work. And we made dinner at home and just had a great conversation because he's one of my favorite people in the world.
0: And I can understand why. I met him at your wedding and man's as interesting as all heck.
1: Yes. We had a bottle of wine last night. We shared it. We had lack of conversations. Those kind of nights, great.
0: Yeah.
1: Maar die ding jy loop in en die mense is getrek en nou wil hulle in jou gesig in praat.
0: Nee, chom.
1: Not for me. Breakfast with
2: Martin Bester. You know, an episode of Tuesday, right?
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4: How soon after a divorce is it appropriate to start dating again? My soon-to-be ex-wife has bravely entered the dating pool.
2: Allow me to ask the obvious question.
5: Please ask the obvious question, Martin Bester.
2: Are there children involved? You, as the adult in the room, need to make sure your children are mentally ready because children deal with separation differently. If there are no children involved, the pool is yours. He swim, but to swim.
6: I've already signed up on few dating sites. We haven't even filed for divorce.
2: Seems to be how it happens these days.
7: Kan almal asseblief tog net wag tot die inkopiespapier droog is voordat hulle aanbeweeg.
2: In the world of the dating jacuzzi, jy gaan eers die krummels en die skuim.
7: Oh,
2: en alles raak sien as jy 'n jacuzzi heeltemal afgeskakel het en jy het gewag net vir die water om te bedaar. You just have to wait.
5: En dan dryf alles boontoe.
2: En dan check jy, dan kan jy mooi sien voor jy weer inklim of jou mond oopmaak. So, thank you everybody. I hope that helped.
8: Breakfast with Martin Bester. Weekday mornings from 6 to 9. Jacaranda Newswatch traffic in 90 seconds.
1: Streets of Joburg starting to calm down. Great to see. Big problems on the highways still on the Western Bypass. Heading down towards the N17 from Albertina to Sulu, still very slow because of an accident around there. There is still a lot of traffic on the R24 trying to get through Barbara and Isando. That is toward OR Tambo, coming from the Galuli side. About 10-minute delays there at this stage. And then still accident affecting traffic in both directions on the N12 highway. That is between Witfontein and Snake Road.
0: 'N boodskap in van die ene Chris Bishop.
1: There is your husband.
0: Daar's 'n veldbrand op die N3 wat die sigbaarheid op pad terug Johannesburg toe affekteer. Major traffic and lots of smoke. Much appreciated, Chris Bishop. Kyk wat aangaan in Midrand Pretoria. 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

0: It's the new one from Olivia Rodrigo. It's called Drop Dead. Harry Styles before that in Late Night Talking. Madeline A standing by with the 6:30 news.
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0: In the traffic, R24 heading towards OR Tambo, still very busy because of an accident near Barbara Road, and still the westbound N12 coming from Pitfontein back towards Snake Road is very slow at this point. Accident's been causing trouble all afternoon.
4: The Minister of International Relations and Cooperation, Ronald Lamola, just finished a working visit to Nigeria. He met a high-level Nigerian delegation mandated by the country's president, Bola Tinubu, following recent diplomatic tensions over migration in South Africa. Spokesperson Crispin Piri told Jacaranda Newswatch.
5: The meeting agreed to ensuring that our Nigerian counterparts sign an early warning mechanism between the two countries that would deal with any type of bilateral matters as and when they arise.
4: In other news, the Ukrainian President Volodymyr Zelensky met with US President Donald Trump today, where the leaders discussed fresh American support for Kyiv's fights against Russia. According to Zelensky, it was a good meeting. You can find our full bulletins. 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Sanral CEO Reginald Demana says the agency cancelled nearly 200 tenders after encountering challenges relating to the preferential procurement policy. He gave the media an update on procurement matters that's currently in the public domain. He said Sanral has since engaged with about 300 consultants and contractors to explain what led to the cancellation of the procurement panels and outline the way forward. He also says the meetings were positively received.
6: Some provinces have already issued tenders in the Western Cape, Northern Cape, I think. I'm told that we received over 400 bids for 20 spots.
4: A dollar trading at 16 Rand 65, the euro 18 Rand 98, and a pound sitting at 22 Rand 15. Gold trading at $4,044.82 per fine ounce. Brent crude oil, $84.39 a barrel. I'm Madeline Fischer, more news at 7.
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8: We start off with some rugby news. With an eye on rugby's greatest rivalry series, Springbok coach Rassie Erasmus has emphasized that a positive result against Los Pumas in Buenos Aires is essential. Erasmus added in the meeting with the media earlier today, ahead of next Saturday's one-off clash against Argentina, noting that the game would play a key role in the world champions' planning for the tackling of the All Blacks over four tests in August and September. 26 Boks will travel to South America this Saturday, while 15 to 16 men will gather in Johannesburg to start their preparations to take on New Zealand. Talking about country duty, South Africa women did well against the Northern Irish women in terms of netball at the Commonwealth Games, beating the Irish 78-30 to claim top spot there. They still remain unbeaten in the group so far. Action coming up later today, women's high jump final. That one's going to start at about 8, and then the men's 100 semis, the women's 100 semis, the hammer throw is also happening, the 10,000 meters, as well as the men's 100 meters final and the women's 100 meters final. So quite a big day on the track at the Commonwealth Games. Now, this is a bit of a strange story. Footage of a Saltburn Cricket Club fielder who appears to be clicking his fingers to fake the sound of an edge has sparked a cheating investigation. Now, there's a clip that's going around showing the slip fielder clicking as the ball passes the bat, with the batsman given out despite insisting that he made no contact. Scorecards from Saltburn's matches this season show a notable spike in catches whenever this fielder features, prompting the North Yorkshire and Southern Durham League to launch a formal investigation. The best thing about this story, they refer to him as Clicky Ponting. Roberto Mancini has been named the coach of Italy. We spoke about this before for a second time. The Azzurri missed out on qualifying for the World Cup for the last three times. Now, technical director Paolo Maldini, who reportedly threatened to resign if Mancini was appointed, has now been replaced by Claudio Ranieri. Clearly mad stuff there. Paolo Maldini putting the mole in Maldini. Joe Mahan, Jacaranda FM Sport.
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0: The way that you touch lives makes us feel warm and fuzzy. 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
1: 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Peace.

0: is Usher, Ludacris and Lil Jon, and the song is called Yeah. I love how so you have to say it like we say it, and you're just leaving me hanging to say it anyway.
1: Yeah.
0: And he does not allowed now.
1: Yeah.
0: Miles Smith before that would stay if you want to dance.
1: Yeah.
0: No, imagine. That was like a hanging high five to me. You literally left me hanging right there, Rob Forbes, and you actually didn't even mind about it. You were like, okay, cool. Let's say my dabbling.
1: Day.
0: Met jye oppa eie.
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7: Still one or two annoying highway issues in Johannesburg on the N12. This is westbound, coming from Bitfontein towards Snake Road. There is an accident there causing queuing traffic. There's also still an accident on the R24 near Barbara and Isando that is heading towards OR Tambo, so might be a little bit of delay in that area. And then there was an accident on the N1 Western Bypass at the N17. That has been sorted out. It was slow coming down from Albertina Sisulu, but looks like it's getting much better. Northern parts of Johannesburg looking really good at this point. Southern parts Joburg not too bad either.
0: Midrand steeds daar stilstaande motor op die N1 Suid net voor die afrit na die N3N1 Suid by die bekloewe salaris. 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

0: It's Eric Carmen. It's called Hungry Eyes on the Drive with Rob and Roz.
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0: And that just about wraps up the show from us this afternoon. We'll be back tomorrow afternoon. We are getting closer and closer, I feel, to a winner for High Low.
1: I also feel the range is looking smaller and smaller. 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
0: We also have so many questions available for Alpha Palooza at the moment. Some of them are really simple. We went out today on which sea creature walks sideways. It was a sea question. So that one is there. Then the D question was the British wildlife documentarian who turned 100 this year. That's the D question. That's outstanding. Then the E question is the first name of the...
1: No, the H question.
0: The H question.
1: We're looking for the surname of the striking Viking.
0: So Erling who? Played for Norway at the World Cup.
1: Huh? Erling, huh?
0: Huh? Precies. So come on, it's so close.
1: That's nonsense.
0: Come and take thousands of rands out of our bank account tomorrow. Come and play Alpha Palooza with us 5:10 every afternoon. Shane Hunter is in. He will look after you instead of Danny Painter tonight.
1: He's
0: coming up between 7 and 10.
1: That's him. But we will be back tomorrow between 4 and 7.
0: Yep, my name is Rob Forbes.
1: Ek is Razan McKenzie. En ons sê vir tot ziens.
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6: Joburg up to 17 tomorrow, Emalahleni 18, Pretoria going up to 20 degrees. The EFF is adamant to ensure that the Parliament's Section 89 impeachment proceedings against President Cyril Ramaphosa continues. Last week, the Western Cape High Court temporarily suspended the work of the committee into the President's Palapala Farm scandal, pending the review process of the Section 89 report. Now, the EFF and ATM have filed a direct appeal to the Constitutional Court, challenging the interdict granted to President Cyril Ramaphosa. Then we head to Pretoria. The former head of the Investigating Directorate Against Corruption, Advocate Andrea Johnson, has conceded that she must have known the political killings task team was under investigation. In admitting this, she contradicted earlier claims before both the Madlanga Commission and Parliament. The Commission's chairperson, Justice Mbuyisele Madlanga, confronted Johnson with documents that she herself had approved. Anastasia Mokobu has the story.
7: Madlanga questioned why Johnson authorized the investigation in June, despite widespread media reports that the political killing task team had already been disbanded in December 2024. He also challenged Johnson over evidence she gave before Parliament's ad hoc committee in November 2025, where she said she was unaware of investigations involving the task team.
8: Chair, I can't take it any further. I accept your point.
9: You accept that?
8: I accept your point because
9: that you knew what was going on.
8: I must have known because there's nothing else I have to gainsay it.
7: Anastasia Mokobu for Jacaranda News Watch in Pretoria.
6: The Minister of Finance, Enoch Godongwana, told the media today that the withholding of equitable share transfers to municipalities who were non-compliant was the correct decision. By this week, Friday, more than 7 billion rand is going to be released to the nearly 50 remaining municipalities after 69 were originally flagged for serious non-compliance. And to matters on the continent then, South Africa and Nigeria have agreed on establishing an early warning mechanism to identify and address bilateral concerns before they escalate. This is one of the outcomes of the Minister of International Relations, Ronald Lamola's recent meeting with a high-level Nigerian delegation in that country. Spokesperson Crispin Piri told Jacaranda Newswatch.
10: The meeting agreed to ensuring that our Nigerian counterparts sign an early warning mechanism between the two countries that would deal with any type of bilateral matters as and when they arise.
6: Then we head to Limpopo. Our journalist there, Tabiso Machaka, reports that Polokwane's executive mayor, John Mpe, believes the municipality is ready to become a metro. That full story is online. And finally, the Ukrainian President Volodymyr Zelensky met with U.S. President Donald Trump today, where the leaders discussed fresh American support for Kiev's fight against Russia. According to Zelensky, it was a good meeting. Next on Trump's list is the Israeli Prime Minister Benjamin Netanyahu. That's it for myself and the rest of the news team. Visit jackrandfm.com for the day's other big news stories.

Sam Smith, right here on Jacaranda. How do you sleep? Well, it wasn't very nice of you. What did Sam do wrong? Hey, good evening. How are you guys doing? It is myself, Shane Hunter, standing in for Danny Painter. She will be back on Friday. It feels good to be here. I've got to tell you, I was here last week. We had a good time. I've got something cool planned for you guys tonight. Now, you're going to have to stick around at least until the next link to find out exactly what's going on. But I can tell you there's some really cool birthdays happening in and around the world. Yeah, true story, believe it or not. And hey, listen, if it's your birthday, happy birthday to you. And some useless but really cool information. It's got a little bit of musical background as well. So I'm going to tell you all about that. Okay, I've got to give it away. Have you got a weird family? Or do you have one of those, like, normal families, okay? This is what we're going to be chatting about. Like, I don't know, did you go to your friend's house and you went to, like, the guest bathroom, if they were lucky enough to have one? I mean, I didn't have friends with guest bathrooms. I grew up in the South, my booty. And they kind of, like, had these really nice towels hanging there. You know, I don't know, hanging for, like, 20 years, just waiting for some guest to finally come and visit them and use it. Did your family do stuff like that? Maybe you had some nice crockery. Maybe you had, like, hey, you're not allowed to sit on that couch because that's for the guests or things like that. It's just going to be a lot of fun. We're going to let it progress through the evening as well. And hey, let's see what you got to say as well. 084-850-942. You can drop a message anytime you like. And listen, I love your voice notes as well. So if we are going to be chatting with each other tonight, send me a voice note. You're more than welcome to. Right now, let's play some more tunage for you. A little bit of Seal sounds good to me. It's called Crazy. All the way through until 10 o'clock, we are going to get a little bit crazy, but it's going to be good, I promise.

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0: Okay, seriously, either you like the calling or you're wrong. Am I right? Yeah, you know I'm right. That's a calling whenever you'll go, right here on Jack Grander, your number one feel-good station. Myself, Shane Hunter, good evening. How are you guys doing? So, as per rule, I might have sort of had to come in one song later, okay? But you can't leave the calling hanging. I was actually sitting in my house. We had a bride at the play probably about 2 weeks ago. And it was super cool. I enjoy it. When everyone's kind of like gone home, you have your last little, I don't know, whiskey. Are we allowed to say that I'm doing that? All right. Well, we're not doing that now. Okay. So that's okay. And you kind of like enjoy the music. You know what I mean? And the calling was definitely part of that playlist. And hey, it's good memories and it's core memories as well. But now from you guys out there, how are you doing? It feels so good to be back here on air. Back here chatting with you, having a little bit of time together. Ons geselskap gaan... Ek weet nie, vanaand gaan het bietjie anders wees, maar het gaan baie lekker wees. So I've already asked the question, okay? And we all know, I don't know, we all know the families or those kind of people. Do you have one of the weird ones? Or maybe your friends are one of the weird ones. I was literally thinking today that every family, right? They have that one thing they honestly believe was completely normal until they visited someone else's house, be it your best friend, your auntie, your Oma. Do you remember Oma used to have that fur on a toilet seat? Does anybody still do that? I really want to know this, okay? I need to know if anybody has fur on their toilet seat. And hey, listen, if you're listening from the other side of the Boerewors curtain, have you got fur on your dashboard? That might be a more important question. But listen, everybody's got the good towels. Am I right? Or is it just, I don't know, my family? Maybe. Dad's got that chair nobody could sit in. Plastic bags inside another plastic bag. It's all these weird and wonderful collections, right? And I absolutely love it. Tyron, how are you, buddy? What's happening there?
1: Listen, yeah, my family, when I used to have my family, there was a place where you can sit,
0: mm-hmm.
1: and then where you cannot sit. My mom was specific on where you can sit, whatever, but in our days, we cannot sit with the old people. We have to go outside.
0: Right.
1: And go and play. We cannot sit. If it's raining, we go sit in our rooms. This is Tyron from Bethlehem, Mpumalanga.
0: Tyron, Uchana, donkey for I. Hey, listen, I'm glad that times have changed, okay? I remember back in the day. So my mom never did this to me. My dad as well. Well, when he was there. Quack, quack, quack. All right. But like, imagine sitting in your own home and you say, hey, vatinya isu, tale tana. And that's what our guests used to do. And I could see the hair standing back, or up on the back of my mom's head. So listen, I want to know your stories, okay? 084-850-0942. Give me a little bit of a hint of how different was it growing up? Do you know what I mean? Do you have a family that's got special towels? Do you have a family that's, I don't know, die mooi bekertjies? Enig iets? Ek weet nie. Laat my weet, asseblief. For those, he saw Rian Bernada in his gut about, hey, hoe gaan het?
2: Aan je hand, je was die stuk stof wat mijn assen weg kon slaan en ons weer zand.

0: Yes, please. That's Shaboozy. It's called a bar song. It's Tipsy. Right here on Jacaranda, your number one feel-good station. Man, oh man, I got to tell you, the WhatsApp's coming through on the line, 084-850-0942. It is ridiculously cool. We're going to get into this. Some of the stories, now let me just first tell you, okay? I got to screen some of them because you're either going to just literally, heaven forbid, have a bumper bashing, you're going to be laughing so much. Don't do that, please. Or you're just going to be rolling around the lounge. Either way, some of them are literally right on point. But one thing I want to do before we go further. So obviously, at Jacaranda, we're all about feel good, okay? And me personally, the big brawny biker, carry on, you know, hey, how's it? I can wear four ways accent. I'm all about family as well, okay? And I got a really cool message in from Joey listening to us all the way from Limerick in Ireland. Yes, Laka Jacaranda. I hope you still understand a bit of Afrikaans. But either way, okay, so he sent a really cool WhatsApp on the line. Please, could you play the jingle that played straight after the song after you spoke? So that's obviously just when I came in. Now, literally the one that says Jacka Jacka Jacka. I hope I got the right one, you okay? My daughter enjoys it so much, and I want to hear it again. So I'll tell you what I'm going to do. And like I said to you, I hope I got the right one, you. And tell me if it's right, okay? Here we go. Jacaranda,
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0: And I tell you what, that is especially for your daughter. I know she's listening to us right now. I hope she enjoyed it. You said you're going to send us a little clip of her kind of reaction to that. So I'm going to be waiting in anticipation. And all you guys out there as well, I want to know from you. And this is how far we've gotten. So just 084-850-0942. What is die, ek weet nie, die weirdest ding wat jou family gedoen het, of jou beste vriend se familie, it was al toe jy groot word. Ek weet nie. Like I said, I mean, I've got some reminders over here. Thank you very much. Kapi, hoe gaan dit daarso? Yes, my mom still has toilet curtains. What about the fur on the toilet? I'm still waiting to hear about that one. Either way, we're going to get through all these messages and we're going to see how times have changed, okay? And listen, it doesn't mean times have changed all that much. If there's any of you youngsters out there listening, what does your mom or dad make you do? You know? Or what do you have in the house that is kind of like specially for the guests? Just a little bit weird. You might think that every kind of family does it, but until you go to your mate's house and you're like, Brie, where's the nice china? Because, you know, I'm a guest. That's what you got to do, right? That's what we want to know from you guys. Make sure you get it through to us and stick around. I promise you, you're going to love every step.
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0: 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That is the way it's supposed to be. You know what? Not Auntie Tilly of mevrou whatever. Jy weet,
1: kom hier so, kom kry jy tanne. Ek gaan jou kry, jou klein witter.
0: You know what I mean? I mean, come on now. What about all the other weird ones? I mean, some of the stories are coming through and they're absolutely phenomenal. So, hey Amelia, how you doing?
2: Hello, Uncle Shane.
0: Hi.
2: I have a story. So, when we go to, I call them Auntie Nancy and Uncle Richard. When we go to the house, they've got this one seater where you, like, lift this thing and the legs, like the leg thing,
0: a lazy boy.
2: And then when we come and when we go there and we sit on in the lounge, he says only I sit here, and he says that his chair always ends up falling asleep on it.
0: Okay, so hang on a second. Okay, so that makes a lot of sense. But you can, I mean, some people were literally not allowed to sit in dad's chair. It doesn't matter if he's home or not. The chair literally belonged to him. So everybody has its own kind of like unwritten rule book. And this is what we're after. Did you switch the geyser off at night? Did you have to? I mean, house closed straight after school. Finish everything on your plate. There are hungry kids in Ethiopia. Do you remember growing up with that? Dad checking every light before bed. This is what I want to know from you guys. And it's absolutely phenomenal. Wait, there we go.
2: And also, my dad's Oma used to have a furry toilet seat.
0: Oh my gosh. And there we go. We finally settled it. It wasn't just my Oma or even my mom, should I actually say, a furry seat. Hey, what stories have you got for us? 0848500942. I'm getting all the WhatsApps. Hey, JP, big shout out to you. Andrew, all the way from Belito as well. It's really cool to have you here. And Tani Joey, hoe gaan het? Ek gaan net nou jou voice note vir ons bietjie speel. And it makes a lot of sense as well. I mean, we also need to hear the, I want to hear the stories with you, young, middle, whatever you are. Let me know. Coming up right now, Mr. Wolderly. He is, in actual fact, now competing for the second coolest ginger in the world. Right behind me, of course, at number one. I think number three at the moment is Ed Sheeran. Rick Astley still coming in at number four. But Wool, how are you, buddy? You got a bit of a tune out there. It's called Head First, and it's a bit of a hit right now. Okay, I want to know from you guys as well on the WhatsApp line. Is it hot in here? Is it not? Okay, 0848500. Mr. Wool Lily, tell me what you guys think. And should we play it more often for you? Hey, in for Danny Painter tonight. It's myself, Shane Hunter. How you guys doing? See?

0: Nice. Mr. Will Lindley, right, you on that. And I absolutely got to tell you, I think it is a hit. What do you guys think? Call Head First, right, you on Jacaranda. Drop us a message, 0848500942. We love your voice notes as well. All right, so we are in the nitty gritty of chatting about, is your family weird? Or is it just mine? And I've got to tell you, loving all the stories tonight. We're going to go through a couple of them a little bit later as well. Joey, Baya Baya Donkey. Yenung, hey, how's it going? All the way you back from Richards Bay, listening to Jacaranda, absolutely loving it. JB, I just got your voice, your video message now after I played that jingle for your daughter. I'm going to have a look at it, and I'm definitely going to share it out here as well. Let me know if your family was any different to anybody else. Were you in trouble for counting teeth? Okay. Did you have special china? Maybe you had a lot of special chinas. I don't know. But you get what I'm saying. This is what it's all about on this fine, fine evening. Either way, myself, Shane Hunter, the still the new guy right here at Jacaranda. It feels really good to be here with you guys. And I'll tell you what. Let's see. Uchana Joey, thank you very much. Let's have a listen to different perspectives. Do you know what I mean?
1: Goeienaand, Shane. 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Ek is in die 60s gebore. 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Bye-bye.
0: Baie dankie, Joey. 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guys, but you still have the outside, but I still agree, and it's just my personal opinion, I'm not taking sides here whatsoever. If your son, your daughter wants to sit inside with you, come on, let them do that, eh? And I'm starting to learn that lesson myself. True story. Absolutely no getting away from that. Give me your stories. 0848500942. I want to know some more juicy bits. 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
0: Hey, the Spa Women's Challenge in Tshwane. Well, you can join the Jack Squad on Saturday, the 1st of August at Supersport Park, as we bring you all the excitement from one of the South Africa's biggest celebrations of women. 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So make sure you get there. 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Let's hashtag celebrate her together. Go check it out. Jacaranda.
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0: And that's a bit of grey, right? Is it Miskin Grey? Well, either way, it's called Ain't Sick of This, right here on Jacaranda. Your number one feel-good station, myself, Shane Hunter, sitting in for Danny Painter on this beautiful Tuesday. I got to tell you, ons geselskap vanaand is iets anders. And I'm loving it. I'm getting perspective from the younger generation, from older generation. I'd like to think of myself as sitting slap bang in the centre, okay? We'll just leave it at that. I'm a handsome 20-something-year-old. I'm kidding. I'm a little bit older than that, but that's okay. So, hey, listen, big shout-out, Mr. Chetty. How are you doing? Thank you very much for the compliments. A lot of people out there are quite surprised. So from following my radio journey previously, that I can indeed talk the toll. And it's 100% right. Ek mean, ek is die enigste Engels ou in my hele familie. That actually sounded like a terrible English accent. But my julle weet wat ek sê. I mean, I've got messages coming through here, even voice notes stating that. And I don't know if I should play them or not. I probably shouldn't, should I?
1: Ango Shane, your Afrikaans is delicious, liking to be. But we're loving your show. We're sitting here as a family, radio station on. We're loving Jacaranda.
0: Well, that's what I love to hear. Nice to have you guys here. All right, so listen, we are going to put this, I think we should put this to bed, okay? A couple of cool messages coming through. I'll tell you what, we'll play the very long voice notes, okay? But Sharon, you are 100% right. Different perspectives, right?
2: I don't know if you could call it strange that we had a strange family or strange rules or strange
0: anything. None of us are strange.
2: To us, it was normal. First of all, you did not speak back to your parents. No matter what, you did not backchat them. You will get a backhand so quickly through your face you wouldn't know what hit you. Or you didn't know what hit you.
0: Exactly that. You didn't know what hit you. Now, I know for a fact, okay? And there's memes running around on all sorts of social media. And even us old souls will pick it up. And you'll see, back in the day, if you said one thing wrong to your mom, you would literally be counting your baby teeth. These days, I got to say this very carefully, but parents are a little bit different. Am I right? Am I wrong? And there's nothing wrong with that. I would never, ever beat a child either way, whether it's mine, whether it's somebody else's. But it's like you got to like kind of like encourage them or like bribe them to do things right. Come on now. Hey, Ali, how are you doing?
3: Goeienaand.
0: Hoe gaan dit?
3: Ek moet sê, ons as kinders het die hele blok se kinders het mekaar geken. 2-3 blokke se kinders mekaar geken. 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
0: Kom hulle moet op
3: die seker aan die rooi.
0: 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Listen, I think we're going to change it up in the next hour. I'll tell you what, okay? Stick around. Coming up just after these, I'm going to tell you exactly what we're going to do, how we're going to be doing it. I know right now that we have a lot of old souls that are joining us. Hey, listen, and I say that loosely. It doesn't mean you're old. I'm an old soul as well. Amelia, coming up just after these, here's a bit of Taylor Swift for you, but have a listen to this.
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0: So, sis, have you decided what you want to study?
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0: Right.
1: And I like money.
0: Sounds like an IMA marketing degree.
1: But I'm also interested in how, like, this coffee went from the grower to my cup.
0: Okay, that sounds like an IMM supply chain degree.
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2: Vapor rub for the blocked doughs and Auntie Tandy says sweat it out. Three blankets and Uncle Pat says hot toddy before I asked for help. 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

That's Blue. It's called One Love, right here on Jacaranda. I gotta tell you a true story. There's one guy there, and he's super cool, okay? On Blue. And he had an eyebrow ring, and that's exactly what prompted me to get an eyebrow ring in my teens. True story. All right, we've put it to bed now. We're not going to talk about any more of your childhood traumas, okay? Some of them coming through fast, hard, and furious. We had a good laugh, a good chuckle at some of them, and I absolutely loved it. Skulk sent the last message coming through. His friend in the mid-80s had a TV room, a game room, you know, all of that jazz as well. And we skipped the whole WhatsApp. So his dad being strict about a computer. They had their first 386 computer. I don't even know what that is. Do you know what I mean? But they found a way to play Leisure Suit Larry. Naughty, naughty. Now, if you are a slightly older generation, you'll know exactly what I'm talking about. Well, well done, Skulk. I think, all right, well, we'll leave it at that. Okay, so this is where we're going to move to, okay? So coming up in this hour, this is the plan that I have for me and you, okay? And it doesn't matter, again, you could be 100, you could be 18, whatever the case may be. I want to know, how do you know you're getting older? I mean, what catches you completely off guard? I mean, for some people, it could be hearing, I don't know, a classic song that they used to play back in school days. Do you remember when you were 13, okay, and you had the Standard 5 dance? I don't know what they would, I don't know, they wouldn't call it a Standard 5 dance, would they? But that kind of like, you'd like dance sort of arm in arm to Celine Dion or something? Oh, come on now. Well, listen, you also know you're getting older because rugby players are all of a sudden much younger than you. Police officers these days, bless you out there, but you all look 16, according to the old people, okay? I'm not kidding, all right? I am with you on this, all right? What about somebody walking up to you and saying, hello, Worm, hello, Danny? Thank goodness it hasn't happened to me yet. Miskien het jou sussie, Karel, of Oki, whatever, huis toe gebring het, toe jy jonger was, en hierdie ou was seker so 35 jaar oud, en jy soos in, wat doen hierdie toppie hierso? Do you know what I mean? So when you were 18, and you thought to yourself, man, it must be terrible being 35. Tell me all about that. How do you know you're getting older, okay? I want to hear from you if you're 21 years old, if you're 81 years old, if you're 41 years old. 084-8500-942. It's just, I didn't know. This is what it's all about, right? And it's also about a bit of entertainment, too. I can promise you that much. Yeah, some Teddy Swims. It's called Bad Dreams. Thanks for locking yourself into 94.2 Jacaranda, of course. Your number one feel-good station, myself, Shane Hunter. I'm sitting in for Danny.

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Yeah, Christina Aguilera. I'm a genie in a bottle, baby. Come on in. Mm-hmm. Now, if you remember that one, you might just be getting a little bit older. So that's what we're chatting about, well, for the foreseeable future, okay? At least until it gets cut off by, I don't know, somebody feeling, should we say old? Listen, you start getting excited about practical things. And it doesn't matter whether, like I said, whether you're 21, you might just have moved out the house. But a new vacuum cleaner? What about a really comfortable pillow or special dishwasher tablets? I think, why do you want to buy special dishwashing tablets? But listen, it excites people, okay? Rudy said, for me, as your Martin, best is the room, done is

0: oud. Hey, ek is seker dieselfde ouderdom as Martin, okay? En ja, miskien support ek ook die blou bulle. You called it something else. We'll just leave it at that. Evening, Mr. DJ from Brendan Evans. You know you're getting old when you make old people noises. Whether you bend or you stand, etc. under your breath. Pretty much like, do you know, like when you got to bend over and tie your shoelace. Or you are super comfortable on your lounge suite. And kind of like when you push yourself up, you're like, oh, yes. Like, you know what I mean? Then you know you're getting old, right? I want to know from you guys, what is that sign, okay? A couple of voice notes also coming through. And listen, I love your voice notes. So make sure you keep them coming through as well. There's nothing wrong with them, right?
1: You've got it all wrong, Sunshine.
0: Say for me.
1: With Jacaranda, you don't get older. The joints gets older. But everything else, Jacaranda, I'm 69. And Jacaranda keeps me young.
0: Yes,
1: thank
0: please.
1: Bye.
0: Absolutely. You hit the nail on the head over there. Thank you very much for the voice note. Jacaranda will always keep you young, I promise you. Especially if you hang around with me a little bit more often, okay? Sometimes it's unscripted. Sometimes it makes you, like, tilt your head a little bit and say, you know what? He's actually 100% right. But listen, either way, we are here for you. We're all a family, and it feels good to be here. Again, all the cool messages coming through from all around the world as well. Keep them coming in. 084-8500-942. What makes you think, or what makes you feel like you're getting a little bit older? I don't know. I now know for a fact that if I look at some of the 16, 17-year-olds going out, I'm like, I used to do that. And we try to do it today, and we have to go into mild recovery.

0: That's Zane with Pillow Talk right here on Jacaranda. Hey, Shane, nobody warns you about the sound effects when you sit down, the noise when you stand up, another noise. At some point, your knees become part of the conversation. Are we right? Are we wrong? Well, if you just joined us, what are we talking about? You and myself are going to be talking about all the things about getting older, okay? It doesn't matter if you're 16, if you've just moved out of the house, you're 18, you're 21, you could be 81 years old. Something reminds you that day by day, you're ticking on. Do you know what I mean? You're not getting closer to like, I don't know, doomsday, okay? Let's not talk about that. We're not being dreary whatsoever. It's all the fun and weird and wonderful things. And I love it. Other one-liners that are coming through as well. Okay, your back goes out more than you do. Birthday candles cost more than the cake. I mean, come on now. Are we really getting that old? All right, well, maybe you are. What about your knees being able to predict the weather? Or you make noises just reaching for your TV remote? Well, listen, we've put noises to bed now. So we all know that we make funny noises the older we get. Some of the voice notes coming through, definitely hitting the nail on the head there as well.
1: The moment I knew I started getting old, mm-hmm. is when you see a reel on Facebook about Seven the Lord and Obos and Francois boxing each other in the ring. And then you realize, damn, that was the past era. It's no longer available. That's when you realize you start getting old.
0: Oh,
1: and I'm not even that old yet.
0: Well, neither am I. I can tell you now, one dead giveaway to know that you're getting old is when you say, hey, Brew, you know what, eh? Back in my day, you ain't believe it.
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0: Justin Bieber right here on Jacaranda. It's called Speed Demon. Hey, if you're driving, be safe. Don't be that speed demon tonight. We want you to stick around with us. Myself, Shane Hunter, sitting in for Danny Painter. And it feels good. Thank you to Danny for letting me take the reins this evening. We've been chatting about all sorts of weird and wonderful things. And it's also part and parcel of you guys getting to know me. So all these cool things that are coming out. My release, I got to say, baie dankie vir die boodskap. Thank you very much for making me feel so much better at 45 years old. Shane Hunter, you definitely make us feel young with your shows. Absolutely love the compliments as well. Other messages coming through. Yeah, if you say back in my day, the game is definitely over. But let's be honest, when you get to a certain age, I'm not prepared to give mine away just yet. But I can promise you, I'm a young gun, okay? Let's just leave it at that. But music from 2000s, all of a sudden, it's like retro. Do you know what I mean? You know what kind of medicine you need to take. You know exactly which medicine is for what. I mean, I still don't know that. You complain when people leave the lights on. Friday nights on the couch sounds pretty much amazing. Listen, I think that's a given. It doesn't matter what age you are. Sometimes it just gets a little bit too much. But sometimes you don't want to spend Friday night on the couch, do you? Pretty much like Michael. Hey, buddy. The other day, I tried calling an accomplice, in inverted commas, for late night drinks in the middle of the week. Or shenanigans, should we rather say, right? With no success. I know I'm getting old because 30 years back, we'd all be doing it. Sometimes we go straight to the club from work. I know how that feels, okay? I remember we pretty much have somewhere to go on Monday, right? I've got to be careful what I say here, but there was a place called Sunrise in Randburg. Yes, long time ago we used to go there. Tuesday, what would you guys do on Tuesday? Somebody had something for every day of the week. There was Pete and Jerry's. You'd pretty much walk in and you could pick a hat from the door and then all dressed up. And you'd literally order drinks in this long plastic flue, which you get to take home with you. Wednesdays, there was always something happening. Thursdays, there was always something happening. Friday, obviously Saturday. And then Sunday, do you remember Tempo's? Man, oh man, Barney's Playground as well. I used to absolutely love it. But either way, this is all signs of you getting a little bit older. You know, as well as I do, it is an actual fact of privilege. So don't look at it as doom and dreary. Not a lot of people get to do it. So celebrate your age, whether you are 21, whether you are 41, whether you are 81. And I know for a fact we have a 92-year-old Judy listening to us this evening as well. Welcome to the show. It is an absolute privilege to be there. And we all salute you as well. Thank you for being part of the Jacaranda family. It feels good. Again, myself, Shane Hunter, drop us a WhatsApp, 084-850-942. We'll talk about other cool things in the next hour or so. But hey, give me another one or two ideas. What did you do every single night of the week?
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0: That's Ellie Goulding right here on Jacaranda. It's called Your Song, of course, your favorite number one feel-good station. Thank you for all the cool messages coming through. And I got to tell you, yes, we understand. Getting older is a privilege. We now know that. I'm glad that you guys got to know me a little bit better as well as the new guy right here at Jacaranda. I like it. Danny said, what? The young gun. Come on now. And we absolutely love that. Shane, please tell me if I'm old, but in 1973, I paid half a cent for a chappy. Cooney, it is a little bit before my time, but half a cent. I remember maybe 5 cents, could be 10 cents. I do remember going down to the corner cafe and the guy behind the counter saying, "Now, Shane, stack chappies." Come on, how many of you remember that? Alvain, thank you very much. Hi, Shane. Born early 70s, also a biker like you. We are very hard, but we have a lot of respect for others. And I know I'm getting older, because sometimes I shed a tear for the slightest thing that I see or hear on TV or the radio. Welcome and thanks for the good entertainment. Alvain, thank you very much for the compliments. And thank you everybody else for the compliments as well. And listen, there is absolutely nothing wrong. I am a big brawny dude as well. And I will tell you now, there's nothing wrong with shedding a tear every now and again. It still proves that you've got a little bit of humanity left. So well done to you. Still coming up in the next hour. Well, we'll get into that. We've got some, nothing but some good tunes headed your way. Hey, Stephen, we got some good music for you as well, I promise you. So stick around. Make sure you don't go anywhere. If you've got anything else to say or add to this, 084-850-0942. Well, with that privilege, we're also going to find out what are we prepared to stand in long queues for. Well, that's going to be headed your way just after these. But for now, hey, have a listen to this and stick around for nothing but the best in entertainment right here. Myself, Shane Hunter, it's good to be here.
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That's Casey and JoJo right here on Jacaranda. All My Life, it is your number one feel-good station. So I got to tell you, we've definitely learned a lot more about each other in the last sort of 2 hours. So thank you very, very much. It's actually like it's a privilege once again to be here. All the nice messages coming through, both hard, fast, and furious as well. Well, we'll put that all to bed. I did promise you guys a little bit of useless information. In actual fact, it's not that useless. But it's all the good things that are happening today. Like, what about this? Now you all know it, of course. Yes, Tyler. Released today back in 2023. A South African export. A pop song recorded and released by her. The song went viral on TikTok where it was used in a dance challenge. The song then went on to chart the Billboard Top 100 list in the United States. And how's this, eh? Tyler, well done to you. The song's accompanying music video was viewed more than 32 million times in its first month on YouTube. Absolutely ridiculously awesome. What about this one? Do you know what I'm talking about? Now, today being celebrated in the United States, and yes, it is actually a registered day, believe it or not. Buffalo Soldiers Day, observed every single July 28th, obviously. Now, it commemorates the first peacetime all-black army regiments formed after the Civil War. These brave men played a crucial role in shaping the American West, protecting settlers, and maintaining order. Join us in recognizing them. Of course, big shout out to Mr. Bob Marley, man. I didn't even know that Buffalo Soldiers were a real thing until I actually sort of Googled it myself. So now I'm passing all that wiseness, if you want to call it, on to you. Last but certainly not least for the evening, I don't even have a sound effect. There we go. We'll try that one. Mr. Dinah White, yes, American entrepreneur who played a pivotal role in the mainstream growth of the Ultimate Fighting Championship. He started hosting Dinah White's Contender Series back in 2017. Well, it's his birthday today. Happy 57th birthday. We all know Dinah White. We all know our very own Drickus as well. But today, a big shout out to Dinah White making all that possible. That's very, very cool of you. We love it. Well, there we go. That's my useless information for the evening. What say we get back to some music for you? That's a good idea. Hey, it's myself, Shane Hunter. The new kid on the block, as Danny says. In actual fact, standing in for Danny Painter tonight. Yeah, some Alex Warren for you. It's called Fever Dream. Hey, good evening, everybody. How do

0: That's Olivia Dean right here on Jacaranda. It's called Man I Need. All the way from London Town, 27-year-old Brit, winning lots of awards as well. It's actually got to be one of my favourite songs of her. All right, so you've pretty much learnt a whole whack about me once again tonight. Myself, Shane Hunter, standing in for Danny Painter. Thank you, Danny, for giving me the reins for the show. And all the compliments of WhatsApps coming through on the WhatsApp line as well. Thank you guys very much. Now we know what it feels like to get a little bit older. We all come to the conclusion that it is obviously it's a major milestone to Judy at 93 years old as well. I got the age wrong a little bit earlier. It was 92, wasn't it? Thank you very much for tuning in, and what a privilege it is to have all sorts of listeners from all sorts of walks of life. We also found out what we are used to or not used to in growing up. We knew if we sat in the room in Italia, Vietnam, when you saw 8 you we know that it's absolutely completely different today. While we don't play outside anymore, we used to get home and the street lights used to come on. I mean, that was pretty much the sign for us. But either way, you've been absolutely fantastic. I'm still with you for another half an hour, so make sure you don't go anywhere. And hey, I've got to send a big shout out to my brother Quibbers. He's having a listen in from Cape Town, having a drive back to our place in Valties. Well, welcome. Hope you're enjoying the show. But let's get back to some more music. Sounds good to me, just after these. And it's good to be here.
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0: Moments tonight. Thank you very much for joining and lending me ears for this fine Tuesday evening. In for Danny Painter, myself, Shane Hunter. New kid on the block, new guy here at Jacaranda. Hopefully we got to learn a little bit more about each other. I certainly got to learn a lot more about you guys, so thank you very much. Also, for the love on the WhatsApp line, 0848500942. There is still a full night of great music entertainment. Make sure you don't go anywhere. Of course, it all kicks off again tomorrow morning with our fantastic lineup of presenters. And you guys yourselves have been phenomenal. And don't forget, part of the chat tonight, being old or getting older. Hey, listen, it's a privilege. It's an absolute wonder. So if you think to yourself when you get out of that couch, just to make your way to your bedroom, you make all those funny noises, just remember you earned them. So it doesn't matter who you are. You can be 18, 19, 21, 41, 81, or 93, or 92. And you've absolutely got this made. I'm going to catch you guys tomorrow night in for Danny once again. And then she'll be back on Friday. So if you're not, she hasn't left your side. Other than that, there's some good tunes coming up, taking you to the top of the hour. We have some Kings of Leon. That's going to be in there. A little bit of Callum Scott as well. So make sure you stick around. And we'll catch you guys tomorrow night. Same time, same place. Have a goodie.
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7: It definitely is the transition from going from a professional sporting career into that next phase of life. 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
1: 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He swim, but to swim.
5: I've already signed up on a few dating sites. 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
1: In the world of the dating jacuzzi, jy gaan eers die krummels en die skuim en alles raak sien as jy jacuzzi heeltemal afgeskakel het en jy het gewag net vir die water om te bedaar. 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
1: One of the questions that we received online is it us as parents that's linked to it? 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Is it diet related? Is it stress related? Did we do something wrong?
2: So we have little Johnny, and little Johnny has 50% of his DNA from mum and 50% of his DNA from dad. And this DNA, in essence, is like a recipe or a set of instructions that tells the brain how to develop, how to grow, and how to ultimately work. And so what I'm trying to say is genes play a major role in the coming about or development of ADHD.
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6: Mevrou van Dyk, hoe gaan dit met die kinders?
4: Arinal is daar vir jou gemeenskap, want ons is van jou gemeenskap. 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
1: In the world of the dating jacuzzi, jy gaan eers die krummels en die skuim en alles raak sien as jy 'n jacuzzi heeltemal afgeskakel het en jy het gewag net vir die water om te bedaar. 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
1: 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I hope that helped.
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0: It's a Tuesday. Do you know what happens on Tuesdays, right? You get to ask questions, anything you like, and then stand by for the reaction and the good advice. It is called Asking for a Friend.
1: Asking for a Friend. Asking for a Friend.
0: I think once again, this is going to be a very relatable one. I think a lot of people have friends like this. Here's Anonymous.
2: I have a friend who always has drama in their life and I'm sick of it. What should I do?
0: You get this, people, hey?
3: Oh, you really do.
0: Oh, shame. Always some kind of drama, always some kind of crisis, some kind of struggle. You know, it's often quite legit. And then sometimes it seems like an addiction.
4: Yeah.
3: Yeah. Do you know what? I'm gonna disagree with you on the legit thing. I think sometimes also they just create their own drama. So everything is always a drama. There's never just chill, happy, peace times. There's always something going on. And also, you're also sometimes always the victim. And I can't. I honestly can't. Yeah. You're draining me of my life force. You're an energy vampire because things can't just be permanently wrong in your life.
0: What's your advice to this person?
3: My advice would be to maybe slowly extricate yourself from this friendship. I don't think this friendship is doing you any favors, to be very honest with you.
0: Do you get people like that out of your life?
4: Oh, I think you should. I think it becomes difficult because usually it's somebody close, a friend or a family member. Mm. But I remember from a sales course years ago, somebody telling me some things are urgent, sometimes other things are urgent and important, not everything. But unfortunately with these people, everything seems urgent and it's important all the time.
0: So my take on it might get some resistance.
3: Hold on, is the sun up? There's the sun today, it's fine, you can go. There's no sun this morning, it's fine, you can go.
0: I'm not waiting for the sun anymore.
4: It's up, it's fine.
0: That spoon comes out in the dark.
5: It's misty conditions. It's completely misty
0: conditions. I think you're part of the problem.
3: What, you as the
0: person who wrote to us?
3: Oh, why? How?
0: I think some people love drama so much themselves, they attract it.
3: No, that can't be.
0: That's my take on it.
4: So you gravitate to
0: some people. How can some people have so many friends with so much drama?
3: So you're saying that they're the kind of missing link. They're the
0: magnet. The drama magnet. Oh. They secretly enjoy it. They thrive on it.
3: Ooh.
0: That's why they have friends like that in their lives. Most of us have a friend. I might have one friend that, you know, goes through a lot of the time. But I definitely don't have many of them.
4: Right.
0: Because I don't like drama.
3: No.
0: I'm incredibly private and I don't like drama. So therefore, I don't have a lot of friends with a lot of drama.
4: You don't draw those people.
0: I don't attract those people. I'm sorry.
3: No.
0: Then you get these people. They always have a friend in crisis. How's that possible? What are you? A psychologist?
3: But that's
0: a
3: problem.
0: Are you a social worker?
3: But that's a problem.
0: Are you a newsreader?
3: Hey! Are you
0: a journalist?
3: Oh, you see.
0: Why are you attracting all these people?
3: No, so I'm going to disagree with you. I think it's not that you're attracting. I think it's because you are a listening ear.
4: You're a fixer.
3: I think people know that you like to fix. I think that people know that you want to help. No, you're not nosy.
0: Nosy.
3: But because you are
0: busybody,
3: a kind, empathetic person, people take advantage of you.
4: One of life's biggest lessons, you can't fix everyone.
5: Martin Bester,
6: no.
5: Have you ever considered the fact that maybe your friends then do not tell you really what's going on in their lives?
0: Correct.
5: Because they know you are not going to have sympathy with them, so they just go, no, it's fine.
0: Hold up, Khada wins.
6: Oh.
0: The ones with real drama and real pain, I absolutely help them, and they absolutely talk to me. The ones that like the drama and don't have real issues,
4: constant drama,
0: they don't even approach me because they know I don't tolerate it. Mm. Thank you.
3: Khada, 7:30.
0: Oh, thank you.
5: Misty. Well done. I don't know.
4: Goodness.
5: It's misty.
0: It's very misty out today. Anyway, so listen, these are just, we are merely saying. You know how it works. 084-850-0942. We are not trained psychologists or social workers.
3: Mm-mm.
0: We are merely just here. So 084-850-0942. How do you feel about it? What would your advice be to Anonymous this morning?
6: It wakes me up in the morning. It makes me feel good as I drive to work. Happy, uplifted. I can conquer everything.
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3: 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No.
4: I think you're going to anger a few people.
9: You think so?
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9: 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Or you don't need the money.
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1: Hey, Rob and Roz. I'm excited for you to give a film in my room. 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So much better. And it's been very nice to the house too. 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Ek is so dankbaar julle is op die radio.
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2: Asking for a friend.
1: This is the question this morning. You're very welcome to send us yours to breakfast@jacarandafm.com on the good old email. Yeah, boss.
3: I have a friend who always has drama in their life and I'm sick of it. What should I do?
1: All right. Thank you very much, Anonymous.
4: Well, relationships and friendships and all of that kind of stuff are like seasons. They come and they go. Once a friendship or a relationship does not add value to your life anymore and it breaks you down, then it's the season is over and it's time to move on. It's easiest that.
1: It's like a sad but true. It seems very cold. But in reality, I suppose he's right.
5: Yeah, when relationships become sinking ships.
1: Wow.
6: Ek moet dit elke dag hoor by die werk. My kop is seer. Ek het alweer nie krag nie. My water is afgesny. 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Jy maak ons nou al almal depressief.
1: I hope she's like a pseudonym of some kind.
7: Yeah.
1: Wowza.
8: Ek het self sulke vriende. En ek moet sê, the longer you entertain the drama, hoe meer gaan dit wees.
1: Yeah.
8: En ek dink die beste way om te gaan is, exclude yourself from the drama. Hou op om die hele tyd na alle stories te luister.
1: Mm-hmm.
9: I had two separate people in my life at different times that were like that. I slowly cut contact with them, like Felicity said, they're energy vampires, really. And my social battery is so small. Also, I agree with Martin. We are also enabling them because we give them the space to complain and rant and all those things.
1: What I'm saying is we probably all have that one friend, but if you have multiple of them, I think you might be part of the problem. You might attract that kind of thing because it would just be unlikely to have so many friends that crave drama that much if you don't like it. Do you know what I'm saying?
10: I hear what you're saying, but I've also now just thought about it and listening to all these voice notes as well. Maybe it's also part of your job as a friend, though. As the friend who's hearing all the complaining, maybe you should sit down with that friend and go, can we stop trauma dumping on me? I find you're trauma dumping on me the whole time and maybe still preserve the friendship. Maybe that's an option.
1: But maybe from their side, that was the value of the friendship.
10: Oh, is the
1: fact that they need that ear, that receiver.
10: Oh, got you. I need to be needed.
5: Yeah.
1: I suspect, listen, that's not a bad way to go, but I suspect that you'd probably end it there.
5: Yeah.
1: You'll end it right there.
5: Mm. Yeah. They want that acknowledgement.
1: Which may be time.
10: Yeah.
1: You know? I'm always scared that I miss out on an actual opportunity to help someone.
10: Yes.
5: Yeah.
1: Sorry?
10: Yes, agreed 100%.
5: Right.
1: If everybody has a drama with almost everything and almost everyone, you're going to miss, like Cry Wolf.
5: Yeah.
1: You're going to possibly miss. It's not, yeah. Also, don't want to dismiss it.
10: Yes.
1: Just because it's uncomfortable for you, if you could have been, but yeah, also, energy thief. What do you call it? Just,
10: energy vampires. Yeah.
5: Well, these people certainly are in a cycle and they keep coming back. And I have a family member who I helped find employment for. That's another thing, is you put yourself out there for this person thinking, okay, I'm really helping. And then the cycle continues. And you're the one now left holding the bucket and having to explain why things are not working out the way they should.
1: Lots of messages coming in. This is good. This is healthy.
10: Yes.
1: This is very relatable. Thank you very much for that question, Anonymous.
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1: Shall I just scrap The Secret Sound and we start over?
10: I don't think that is a good idea at all. No.
5: I think you're going to anger a few people.
1: You think so?
5: I think so.
1: Because I'm getting the impression that no one knows the right answer. Or you don't need the money.
5: Yeah.
1: It's payday anyway.
10: Oh, so you've just gone, it's fine.
5: Whatever.
1: Yeah, like whatever. Keep your 50,000 rand. I don't need it. Or if you do want the 50K and you have the right answer, why don't you drop a WhatsApp, first word secret, to 084-850-0942 and take the 50,000 rand. What makes this sound?
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0: Please don't let your charity see your searches as Guys Got Doja. Guys Got Doja.
1: Guys Got Doja. 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
2: So, sis, have you decided what you want to study?
3: Well, I'm creative, love social media.
2: Right.
3: And I like money.
2: Sounds like an IMA marketing degree.
3: But I'm also interested in how, like, this coffee went from the grower to my cup.
2: Okay, that sounds like an IMM supply chain degree.
3: How come you know so much about IMM?
2: It's where I'm doing my postgrad.
3: Oh.
2: For over 60 years, the IMM Graduate School has been qualifying business leaders with globally recognized degrees.
3: Sounds like I should talk to the IMM Graduate School.
2: DHET registered.

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1: In the world of the dating jacuzzi, jy gaan eers die krummels en die skuim en alles raak sien as jy 'n jacuzzi heeltemal afgeskakel het en jy het gewag net vir die water om te bedaar. 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

0: Beautiful morning it is.
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7: Your car definitely has.
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7: Oh, no. 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
4: No, but we can tell.
7: Yeah.